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Somebody who has been to the bottom of the pit and know what it is to survive. 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

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About the ninth hour, he cried out with a loud voice, Eli, Eli.

the book of 1 Corinthians 15 and the verse 58. It says, therefore, my beloved brethren, be ye steadfast and immovable, always abounding in the work of the Lord. You know that your labor is not in vain in the Lord. You got to know it.

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As far as possible, without surrender, be on good terms with all persons. Speak your truth quietly and clearly, and listen to others, even to the dull and ignorant. They too have their story. Avoid loud and aggressive persons. They are vexations to the spirit. If you compare yourself with others, you may become vain or bitter. For always there will be greater and lesser persons than yourself. Enjoy your achievements as well as your plans. Keep interested in your own career, however humble. It's a real possession in the changing fortunes of time. Exercise caution in your business affairs, for the world is full of trickery. But let this not blind you to what virtue there is. Many persons strive for high ideals, and everywhere life is full of heroism. Be yourself. Especially do not feign affection. Neither be cynical about love. For in the face of all aridity and disenchantment, it is as perennial as the grass. Take kindly the counsel of the years, gracefully surrendering the things of youth. Nurture strength of spirit to shield you in sudden misfortune. But do not distress yourself with dark imaginings. Many fears are born of fatigue and loneliness. Beyond a wholesome discipline, be gentle with yourself. You are a child of the universe, no less than the trees and the stars. You have a right to be here. And whether or not it is clear to you, no doubt the universe is unfolding as it should. Therefore, be at peace with God, and whatever your labors and aspirations, in the noisy confusion of life, keep peace in your soul. With all its sham, drudgery, and broken dreams, it is still a beautiful world. Be cheerful. Strive to be happy.

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3: 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I'm going to tell you about November 13th. 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Big up all Scorpions. 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
6: The less you associate with some people, the more your life will improve. Anytime you tolerate mediocrity in others, it increases your mediocrity. An important attribute in successful people is their impatience with negative thinking and negative acting people. As you grow, your associates will change. Some of your friends will not want you to go on. They will want you to stay where they are. Friends that don't help you climb will want you to crawl. Your friends will stretch your vision or choke your dream. Those that don't increase you will eventually decrease you. Consider this. Never receive counsel from unproductive people. Never discuss your problems with someone incapable of contributing to the solution. Because those who never succeed themselves are always first to tell you how. Not everyone has a right to speak into your life. You are certain to get the worst of the bargain when you exchange ideas with the wrong person. Don't follow anyone who's not going anywhere. With some people, you spend an evening. With others, you invest it. Be careful where you stop to inquire for directions. Truer words were never spoken. The less you associate with some people, the more your life will improve. Anytime you tolerate mediocrity in others, it increases your mediocrity. An important attribute in successful people is their impatience with negative thinking and negative acting people. As you grow, your associates will change. Some of your friends will not want you to go on. They will want you to stay where they are. Friends that don't help you climb will want you to crawl. Your friends will stretch your vision or choke your dream. Those that don't increase you will eventually decrease you. Consider this. Never receive counsel from unproductive people. Never discuss your problems with someone incapable of contributing to the solution. Because those who never succeed themselves are always first to tell you how. Not everyone has a right to speak into your life. You are certain to get the worst of the bargain when you exchange ideas with the wrong person. Don't follow anyone who's not going anywhere. With some people, you spend an evening. With others, you invest it. Be careful where you stop to inquire for directions along the road of life. Wise is the person who fortifies his life with the right friendships. If you run with wolves, you will learn how to howl. But if you associate with eagles, you will learn how to soar to great heights. A mirror reflects a man's face, but what he is really like is shown by the kind of friends he chooses. The simple but true fact of life is that you become like those with whom you closely associate, for the good and the bad. Note, be not mistaken. This is applicable to family as well as friends. Yes, do love, appreciate, and be thankful for your family, for they will always be your family, no matter what. Just know that they are human first, and though they are family to you, they may be a friend to someone else and will fit somewhere in the criteria above. In prosperity, our friends know us. In adversity, we know our friends. Never make someone a priority when you are only an option for them. If you are going to achieve excellence in big things, you develop the habit in little matters. Excellence is not an exception. It is a prevailing attitude.
7: To get into the very presence of God. Nothing else matters now. In fact, I want you to find yourself right in the Holy of Holies. I see His presence. I'm in His presence. And while I'm there thanking Him, I know that I have a right. Whatever I need, He will supply. I believe tonight somebody just wants Him to open up the windows of heaven for you. Let it rain. Send down your blessings, Lord. I just need you to move in this place tonight. I just need you to move in this place tonight. He's doing it right now.

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Nothing else matters now. In fact, I want you to find yourself right in the Holy of Holies. I see His presence. I'm in His presence. While I'm there thanking Him, I know that I have a right. Whatever I need, He will supply. I believe tonight somebody just wants Him to open up the windows of heaven for you. Let it rain. Send down your blessings, Lord. I just need you to move in this place tonight. I just need you to move in this place tonight. He's doing it right now.

want to say good morning. Good morning. Good morning, good morning, good morning to East, West, North, and South. Can I say good morning to everybody all about? Good morning to my friends and family. Especially to Mama Bernice and the family over here at Caribbean Radio, HD4.com. 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Let me say good morning to my TikTok family. How is everybody feeling? Auntie Jackie, good morning, girl. Auntie Jackie, you see any changes? Anybody see any changes? Auntie Jackie, see any changes anywhere?

0: me stop by over YouTube and go see what I'm going over there now. Tanisha Starr, good morning to your family.
1: Maybe you need to look at somebody.
0: Come on, somebody.
1: It's winter.
0: Hey, I've not played this song in around 8 months. I might be a ear.
1: It's raining.
0: I have not played this song.
1: It's raining.
0: Auntie Jackie, you see any changes?

0: Good morning, good morning, good morning, good morning. What a way to start your morning. And I hope that this morning can be a blessing to you. I hope that you wake up in a good spirit. I hope that a long time I don't play the song for the CD, I know. A long, long, long, long, long, long time. Tanisha Star, you got drop two. Anybody see Mama Jojo? Let me see if anybody see. Anybody see any changes anywhere? Anybody see any changes anywhere? Especially, let me see if anybody see any changes. Good morning, good morning, good morning. Good morning to East, West, North, and South. Can I say good morning to everybody all about wherever you are? Good morning to you and yours and yours. Good morning, good morning. Jack the Wayne, man. 6:20, ladies and gentlemen, good morning.
1: Care what I accomplish in my life.
0: I don't care what I accomplish.
1: I realize
0: I need Jesus.
1: Then I need the Lord.
0: Say it again one more time. Say it again.
1: I don't care what I accomplish in my life.
0: Yes.
1: I realize
0: I need Jesus.
1: Then I need the Lord. You need the Lord tonight if you just look to the hills from whence cometh your help. Your help comes from the Lord.
2: I need you like the ocean.
0: Mama Jojo Chin, good morning, girl.
2: Yeah. Or it will run dry.
0: I need
2: you like the many stars above.

0: me?
1: All right, let me tell Sister Jackie. Sister Jackie and Mama Jojo, this is a few two hours now. So Sister Jackie, you see the page we had now? Remember it used to name Brother Gary? It no name Brother Gary now no more. This is still your page, you know. Thank you for the follow. Hey, Uncle, the Angela R. M. I don't know where that person is. Hey, Uncle, the Angela R. M. I am over here. Bernie, I don't know who that. I don't know where you are. But anyway, Auntie Jackie, on the TikTok now, right? Team, group, and them want everything to have a format. So them want. So you see, name Brother Gary Page, Minister Seven. Good morning. Me no never no look funny. Uno can. It's the Brother Gary name Caribbean Radio HD now. Look funny if you see it. Jojo Chin, your page I gonna name Brother Gary Radio now. That's my personal page. But me no turn it on today because I want to no get used to it today. Tell me Seven, no see it. No see it now. Minister Seven. Good morning. They want everything to be professional and under one. Auntie Jackie, you see it? So me ask you if you see any change in it. I you know answer me, baby. Sure. So Sister Jackie, Jojo, your page is going to name Bro Gary Radio. But me don't turn it on today because I want to get used to it. Alright, so me I go ask everybody, make sure you follow Bro Gary Radio. Also, and Caribbean Radio. Oh, you answer me, girl. I can't believe me. Never see, baby. I apologize. So these are the new direction where them are going now. The app is Caribbean Radio HD. The me bro Gary TikTok. We built for 40 years. I just built for around 5 years, and they say they want it for me. I mean, if you take a lead and follow, they want everything to be Brother Gary. Caribbean Radio. So I just saw them ago. Me have to follow a team. You understand what I mean? Cause it make more sense, don't it make more sense? You know they say the fan page name Bro Gary fan. You name Caribbean Radio. I'm still gonna say Bro Gary. Them bad blood. Bro Gary can't but I me have been born with that. And yeah, but I think when you type in Bro Gary, you get TikTok same way. Saw the changes. All right, baby. Good morning. Auntie Jackie and Georgia, you see changes too? So please, if you just come on this page, press the follow button and make sure you press the follow button on the next page to Bro Gary Radio. Yeah. Good morning. And if you're looking at the notes, you will see the check out the new website, the updated. What are you talking about? I just come on. No. I don't think when people come on, we're not going to notice it. I think when you type in Bro Gary Radio, it will still be going to come here. So I don't. Yeah, I think so. But those who have it, who follow me already, we're not going to notice it. Because you don't just press the link and come live. But the name change to Caribbean Radio HD. The same thing. Caribbean Radio HD. Good morning. Let me keep the worship going. It's 6:26.
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1: So, Mama Jojo, tomorrow you turn on your one.
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1: Sister Brown, good morning to you, Sister Reed. 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

0: Remember them tune, yeah? The
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0: I know.

Ross, good morning, Minister. Good morning. Minister Seven, Auntie Melrose, good morning. I want to say good morning to Sister Velma. Come on, tap the screen, man. Share this up now. It's been so good. Paige and Debbie, good morning. Auntie Chinny. Bojo, that's a good looking girl. Good morning. Auntie Nama. Praga Benzo, that's a Ati Ati. Good morning. Come on, it's Monday morning. Let's give God some praise. We'll make it through the weekend. 6:33. Away, my God. Auntie Nicole Gomez, good morning.

0: Hi, good morning.
1: Manners.
0: Manners.
1: Yeah, thank you all for the birthday wishes, courtesy of me and Paris, Navea. You can pull up the song, there, you know? Yeah, man, it need pull up.
0: Anything for you?
1: Yeah, right? She go echoing in the back. Pull up.
0: All right, pull it up back for you one more time again. See ya.
1: Thank you.
0: And how was your weekend? How was your weekend?
2: Okay, what I accomplished in my life.
0: That's Big Ten, ladies and gentlemen.
2: Then I need the Lord.
0: Long time I don't play that song again. I know how long, Sister Velma.
2: You need the Lord tonight if you just look to the hills from whence cometh your help.
0: Hey, them song I used to play back in the days of gospel reggae AM days. See album, yeah? My God, good morning. Auntie Louise, good morning to you. Come on, share the YouTube page for me now, please, everybody.
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0: So hear my.
1: Come on, share the YouTube page for me now. Cry. Share it with somebody where you know, please. They go love today. I need. Vice Boss, good morning, sir.

0: I forgot me forgot to name your son rent go game. How about you rent Joe already?
1: Anybody need to
0: now say me no do that before I rent Joe, you know.

0: morning, Winthrop.
1: I want to say good morning to Sister Beverly Williams from Portmore. Good morning, Sister Beverly. Remember,
0: I need you to direct my path in every step I take.
1: Come on, share the YouTube page for me now.

Auntie Juanita, good morning to you and the family, Auntie. I need you. Come on, tap the screen and share the TikTok page for me now. But remember, over YouTube, be sure there now.

Sister Carmen, Brother White, good morning to you both. Marty Bennett, good morning. When do you need it?

0: Savior. Good morning.
1: Good morning, Brother Gary.
0: Good morning, Sister Morgan. How are you, Mother?
1: I'm good. I noticed a mixture with your Western gospel. That was beautiful.
0: Thank you.
1: I see the changes. You're mixing the music.
0: I got to, because we have some people who like it. Like yourself.
1: Yes, I like it too.
0: All right, my baby. Bless your heart, Mother.
2: Oh, you mean?
0: Come on, somebody. Just cry out. Come on, I don't know what you're going through this morning. If you're going through any problem, just say. Come on, man. I don't know what kind of problem you're going through this morning. I don't know what kind. You know, if you say it loud, just say it in your house to yourself.

say good morning to everybody on Facebook, Sister Dawn Edwards. Everybody on Facebook, good morning.

Hey, Brother Larry, good morning, sir. Jesus made a way. I want to say good morning to Central 96.3. Good morning, family. My God.

0: good morning.
1: Morning, brother Jimmy. I'm a little to you, like, why is it that? I'm now up to 4. I'm going to find an evil chip on 4 to 12. I may tell you, it takes one thing to say thank you, Lord.
0: Thank
1: that's
0: you.
1: What I call him. And then I listen, I'm no one calling, you know, and he said,
0: thank you.
1: Thank it's you, one word, you. Thank you, Lord.
0: Thank
1: we
0: you.
1: Make it true to Monday morning, brother G. You don't like how much soul is touching the morning time, you know, brother.
0: Sit there.
1: Child, you know, bless you, know nobody else, you know. With hypocrite talk, you know, but I tell you straight up from the bottom of my heart. All you got to say, thank you, Lord. Thank you for the music you're playing, my brother.
0: Thank you, my general. What you mean? That's what we are here for, man. We are here if we just drop some songs like these. If we just wake up the community.
2: Deacons talk about how mighty he was. He's so mighty, they say, guide me, O thou.
0: Come, Minister 7, this one is for you, girl. I need somebody who have any little situation going on in your house this morning. Any little situation going on down at your workplace.
2: Great.
0: New Life, Mardi Trotty.
2: Pilgrim through this barren land.
0: I like that man, I see, man.
2: They say, I am weak.
0: I like that man, I see. Listen, man.
2: But thou art
0: strong.
2: Mighty.
0: Me like him. He sing over old song them.
2: Hold me with thy.
0: I ask him what in charge.
2: You gotta be old school to know that. But hold me with thy powerful hand. They sing bread of heaven. Feed me until I want. Give me a B flat, OJ. Give me a B flat.
0: Yeah, me like him. Me like him all this.
2: Got me all that.

0: and my good morning.
1: I am weak,
0: but thou art strong.
1: But thou art mighty. Hold me with thy power.
0: Good morning.
2: Good morning, Brother Gary.
0: Good morning, sir. How are you?
2: I'm good.
0: All right. Lord, love. As this young man get ready to go to school this morning, I'm asking if you cover him, cover the car, cover the situation, cover his legs, cover his surrounding, cover everything he do in Jesus' name. Amen. And don't forget the A and the B to Jesus in Jesus' name.
3: Give me a B flat, OJ.
0: Good morning. One more time again. Me like this consistent.
1: Oh, thou great Jehovah. Pilgrim through this barren land.
0: Me like him, Mr. Man. When me hear me, just think of Dr. Wayne G.
1: Oh, thou.
0: I never see a man I go like in love more old song like Brother Gerson.

0: But sometimes my soul gets hungry.
1: My God.
0: And when my soul gets hungry,
1: what do you do?
0: I can't go to Applebee's. I can't go to Burger King or Chick-fil-A.
1: No.
0: But when my soul gets hungry, I look up toward heaven away. Say, bread of heaven, bread of heaven, feed me till I walk.
1: Feed me.
0: Bread.
1: Hey, do me a favor now. If you're up on the TikTok, head over YouTube for me now. Head over YouTube, Bro Gary Radio. B-R-O-G-A-R-Y Radio. Over there, the show I got there this morning, and we are pushing everybody to head over YouTube. Bro Gary. And if you go over there and you write in a name, just write in where you're listening from. I'm giving away 5 Lexi this morning. 5 Lexi. What is the Lexi? You can listen to Caribbean with a 24-hour a day pan it. So head over YouTube, Bro Gary Radio. And me, I give you some Lexi, 5 Lexi this morning. 5 Lexi, and yeah, good morning, good morning, good morning to everybody. Let me do this and come right back as we do what we do best. Good morning.
2: Many thanks for producing this product. Words cannot express, because my dad got a stroke. I didn't know he was so bad because I haven't been down there in a while, but because of what I heard, he could not get up out of the chair without help. So I brought the product down, and he was a bit reluctant. When I saw my dad getting the motor, he actually jumped out of the chair when he started taking this product, because my dad is jumping around the house, boxing, doing his hand like Cassius Clay, and saying to his wife, "Dad, look at me. Look at me, dad. Look at me. I can't move my foot." The man is asking if he can take it 4 times per day. His wife, my mom, was so elated. I tell you, I can't tell you. This product is like a miracle in their lives.
1: Oh, you mean good morning?
3: Top of the morning.
1: Top of the morning. Happy Monday. Happy everything. And yo, let's do this here, sir. One more week again. One more week. First Monday.
3: I appreciate that, you know. You know, say one thing I'm going to do this morning, I'm going to tell little people them. You see, Mondays are one of the best days. It's the first Monday of the month. So it's only right that I look out for each and everyone. So if you're listening and you have diabetes, hypertension, cholesterol issues, fibroid, men with prostate problems, erectile dysfunction, it no matter what you're suffering from, because this morning specifically, I'm going to give you a deal. And listen carefully, because the only way you're going to get this deal this morning, and it's a last call, where you're able to get any 2 BioLife products for $99. People, that's less than $50 a bottle. Now, here's the catch. Of course, you have to have the answer to a very simple and an easy, easy trivia. All right? Yes, this one is so easy that I think everybody must have the answer to this order. Listen carefully, you know. Back in the days, there used to be a nut that your grandmother or any of your parents always use when they get food poison, when your belly are hurt. You. Tell me the name of this nut this morning, all right? And you will basically get the deal where I give you, say, $99, where you can get any 2 BioLife products. Listen carefully. My grandmother have a nut what she always use. I say, hey, Mr. Grandma, because my granny uses a nut, you know. She boil it, and she boil the water, and she put the nut in it and make it dry. And when my stomach are hurt, me and my belly are hurt, me anything, that is not the shield. What's the name of this nut, people? If you have the answer, not only me I go give you 2 for 99, you can get 6 for $2.99. So pick up the phone this morning. The number to call is 866-628-5433. That is 866-628-5433. That is 866-628-5433. Once again, ladies and gentlemen, pick up the phone, dial the number now. I'm going to say, yeah, I get any 2 BioLife products this morning for $99. Now, remember, the only way you're qualified to get the 2 for $99 is if you can tell me the name of the nut what my granny always used back in the days when you get food poison, when your belly hurt you. Tell me the name of the nut, all right? She never too busy to take it time out to find this nut and make sure that she use it and give me. You understand? So with that being said, ladies and gentlemen, pick up the phone, dial the number now. The number again to dial is 866-628-5433. 833. That is 866-628-5433. That is 866-628-5433. 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Remember, it's not a deal we can do all day. Or not every Monday. Not every first Monday you get a deal like this. So, with that being said, Brother Jay.
1: Ready, me ready, and I'm gone, me gone. Can't tell me nothing. Hold them, yes, sir. Good morning. That was Zen Mar, ladies and gentlemen. Good morning. Tell Squeeze me, I ask him for the flyer. Me ask him for what they may not get it yet. Good morning to everybody. Me ask everybody where they're on the TikTok. Head over YouTube for me now. Over YouTube show there. Just on before the news now. Your life is not eligible for a recommendation and is restricting result because of user purchase product outside of TikTok. Okay. So I know I want to also. I have to know where I do.
4: Just talk about how mighty he was. He's so mighty, they say, God.
1: Princess Davis, good morning. Great. Why them say, pull it back that one again.
4: Pilgrim.
1: Right before the news, good morning.
4: Man, they say, I am weak.
1: But you are strong. Good morning.
5: Just want to say good morning, Brother Gary. Good morning.
1: Good morning, Sister Pooley. How you do, baby?
5: I'm doing fine, sir.
1: You know, like you're out of door. You know, so like...
5: Listen, man, don't worry about it.
1: You know, so driver. You know, drive out yet.
5: Yes, brother, get me reach the spot, man.
1: Oh, you're there, the spot. All right, baby, hold them. All right. Good morning.
4: Pilgrim through this barren land, God.
1: But take me okay, that man, and one night come a prayer's house, you know. Who agree? You know, the man have some song, you see, man.
4: I need somebody help me.
1: Prayer's house like them selector. Prayer's house like selector.

0: Hey, Trudy Backus, good morning, family. 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

0: me.
1: Hey, Brother Carnell, good morning to you. Jamaican Mama, good morning.
0: With that,
1: let me send a lady on YouTube because I know she's listening. I got to be thinking of the girl in her life. So,
0: but sometimes my soul gets hungry.
1: My God.
0: And when my soul gets hungry,
1: what you do?
0: I can't go to Applebee's.
1: No. I can't go to Red Lobster either.
0: Chick-fil-A.
1: I can't go to Golden Crossing over there.
0: When my soul gets hungry, I look up toward heaven away.
1: Hello, good morning.
2: You gospel.
1: Good morning, Mr. Sweetness. Why go I charge you?
2: Give thanks for life. This one, real old redemption.
1: Way back.
2: Yes, a real old redemption.
1: One more time again for you. One more time again. Good morning. Charlie. Good morning to Sister Venita from Guyana. Good morning.

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4: 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I'm going to tell you about November 13th. 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
7: The 5th of October, 2026. I'm Paula Ann Porter-Jones, and these are the latest stories from the Radio Jamaica News Center, courtesy of Quartz, bringing value home. The Advocates Association is cautiously optimistic that concerns surrounding Jamaica's Firearms Act will be addressed following a meeting with Prime Minister Dr. Andrew Holness. Dr. Holness has directed Justice Minister Delroy Chuck to convene a legal reform committee to review concerns raised by members of the Jamaican Bar Association and the Advocates Association. President of the Advocates Association, Tamika Harris, says the discussion with the Prime Minister last Friday was lively. However, she says the association is awaiting further details on the composition and mandate of the reform committee.
8: I'm a little bit disappointed that I didn't feel that with any specific timeline or any particular goal that they intend to, like, they didn't set a goal to say, okay, we will deal with this by this month, or any clear finishing line, but I'm still hopeful. But we, as an association, will get back to them within 2 weeks.
7: President of the Advocates Association, Tamika Harris. The attorneys, who have been calling for changes to the mandatory minimum sentencing provision in the legislation, intensified their protest action last week after a meeting with the Justice Minister ended without clear timelines for when their concerns would be addressed. Water levels at two of the main catchment facilities serving the corporate area remain low as Jamaica continues to experience relatively dry conditions. The National Water Commission says as at yesterday, the water level at the Hermitage Dam stood at 39.7% of capacity and was trending downward. The level at the Mona Reservoir also declined, standing at 33% of capacity. The reduced levels at the two facilities could place additional pressure on water supplies to communities across the corporate area, particularly if the dry conditions persist. The Water Commission says it continues to monitor the situation. Residents are being urged to conserve water. Minister of Labour and Social Security Pernell Charles Jr. says members of the deaf community must be included in decisions that affect their lives and shape their future. Mr. Charles made that assertion while speaking at a Jamaica Deaf Village JDV Expo in Shooters Hill, Manchester recently. He says the contribution of the deaf community is essential to Jamaica's future and that its members deserve respect, and that his ministry is committed to removing barriers that prevent members of the community from achieving their full potential.
9: There's a place for your talent in our parliament. There's a place for your talent on the field. There's a place for your talent in the schools. There's a place for you to achieve and to contribute to Jamaica's economy and to our national development. Those of us entrusted with leadership must do our part to make those opportunities accessible. A young person should be able to move from school to training, from training to employment, from employment to greater independence, with the support needed at each of those stages.
7: The minister also reminded members of the community that the Jamaica Council for Persons with Disabilities provides access to funding for adaptive aids.
9: The Ministry of Labour and Social Security, the JCPD, we will continue working towards a Jamaica where inclusion is not something we talk about. It's something that can be seen, that can be felt, and that can be experienced. We want a truly inclusive Jamaica where no person is left behind.
7: Minister of Labour and Social Security, Pernell Charles Jr., he encouraged those who have not yet done so to register with the council, noting that registration can also provide access to assistance following natural disasters. Grenada's Prime Minister Dickon Mitchell last night named November 5 as the date for general elections, less than a year ahead of the constitutional deadline of October 2027. He was addressing members of his governing National Democratic Congress, NDC, at its campaign and candidate launch. Mr. Mitchell, who led the party to a 9-6 victory in the June 23, 2022 general election, did not say when nomination day would be, but said the party is expecting a wider margin of victory on this occasion. The NDC is expected to face a challenge from the main opposition, New National Party, NNP, headed by Emmeline Pierre, who succeeded former Prime Minister and party founder Dr. Keith Mitchell as leader. Mrs. Pierre became leader in 2024 and will be the first woman to lead the party into a general election. Former Foreign Affairs Minister Peter David, who launched the Democratic People's Movement, DPM, on November 16 last year, is also expected to contest the 15 seats in the parliament. The Inter-American Development Bank, IDB, says Latin America and the Caribbean continue to face a significant housing deficit, with most of the problem linked to poor housing conditions rather than an outright shortage of homes. The Washington-based institution says a new study found that 78% of the region's housing deficit is associated with inadequate conditions, overcrowding, insecure tenure, lack of basic services, and poor urban connectivity. The findings were highlighted at the 4th Regional Housing Forum 2026, which brought together more than 3,500 government officials, business leaders, experts, and representatives of international organizations, both in person and virtually. IDB Group President Ilan Godfajin said improving existing houses and building more to meet the need across the region would require an estimated $1.4 trillion. He said governments cannot meet that level of investment on their own and called for better public policies, greater mobilization of private capital, and stronger partnerships to turn housing initiatives into concrete projects. The right-wing candidate, Flavio Bolsonaro, has won the first round of Brazil's presidential election, beating the incumbent left-wing president, Lula da Silva. But he did not obtain more than 50% of the votes required to win outright. There will be a runoff vote between these two candidates on October 25. Flavio Bolsonaro is the son of the former right-wing president Jair Bolsonaro, who is serving a 27-year prison sentence for masterminding a failed coup attempt after losing the last election. The election was close, with President Lula polling slightly ahead during the campaign. With 98.81% of the votes counted, Bolsonaro had 47.24% to Lula's 44.91%. Bolsonaro's result exceeded expectations, meaning the second round now looks like his to lose, given some of the other presidential candidates who were knocked out in the first round were right-wing alternatives. The majority of countries in Latin America have now elected right-wing presidents aligned to the Trump administration, and the runoff will determine whether Brazil, Latin America's largest country and economy, will follow suit or not. After casting his ballot, Lula, who is 80 years old, warned that the choice was between democracy and barbarism. 45-year-old Bolsonaro said he wanted to free the Brazilian people. And finally, the United States has withdrawn all of its bombers from RAF Fairford, the British military base at the center of an incident being investigated by counter-terror police. A statement from a U.S. official confirmed on Sunday that the Trump administration had removed all its bombers from the base back to their home stations in America. The U.S. did not give a reason for the withdrawal, but it follows a major incident on September 27, when police were alerted to three suspicious vehicles near the air base in Gloucestershire. Five men were initially arrested on suspicion of terror offenses near the base and subsequently released on police bail. The sixth man, a UK Iranian national, was also arrested later and then released on bail. Those are the stories from the Radio Jamaica News Desk at this time. To end this newscast, the main points. Advocates Association cautiously optimistic that concerns surrounding Jamaica's Firearms Act will be addressed. Water levels at the two main catchment facilities serving the corporate area remain low. Labor and Social Security Minister says members of the deaf community must be included in decisions that affect their lives. And Grenadians to vote for a new government on November 5. That's the 6 o'clock news brought to you by Quartz, bringing value home. It's now 10 minutes after 6. News next.
0: Good morning, good morning, good morning. Brother Clifton, good morning, sir. How are you?
10: Good morning, Brother Gary.
0: Go ahead, Father.
10: Thank you. Family, let us pray. Everlasting Father, King of Glory, Lord, we thank you for this morning. We thank you for keeping us, oh God, through the night. We thank you for being you, oh God, for who you are. We thank you for your presence, oh God, that lingers around us, Father. Lord, we thank you, oh God, for this, oh God, this that we share with you, this joy that you share with us, oh God. Lord Jesus, we thank you, oh God, for the way you have brought us up, Lord Jesus. Lord Jesus, even to know you, in this part of the world, oh God, that we can worship you freely. We thank you for that, Father. Oh God, this morning as we come before you, having this hope, oh God, to see you one day, oh God, and to live with you and to be with you. We thank you for this hope that we have in you, oh God, which you said we must cherish, oh God. Lord Jesus, your word said we don't know, Lord Jesus, what we shall be, but we know that one day when we shall be with you, we shall be like you. Oh God, because we can see you as you is, Father. Lord Jesus, this morning as we come before you, having this hope, oh God, in you, we ask you especially this morning, oh God, to take Brother Gary in fully control. Take whatever he does or whatever I do in control, Father. Lord Jesus, we ask you to regulate his mind. Oh God, regulate everything that you have done. Regulate, oh God, what is going out of his mouth, oh God, concerning you. Lord Jesus, we ask you, oh God, to put power in your word, oh God, that it will touch those that are sick, those that are lame, those that have no hope, oh God, those that are cast down, those that are weak. Oh God Almighty, as we look to you this morning as our Father, we have to, Lord Jesus, to take care of you and read in fully control. A thing that you have built up, oh God, from scratch. Oh God, where you said upon this rock you build your church and the gates of hell shall not prevail against it. Oh God, we ask you to bind us together, oh God. Those that you have to listen, oh God, and to establish your work further, we ask you to bind us together. Lord Jesus, we have to also, oh God, to remember that the prince of the air want to crush this Lord. But we pray that you bind him, oh God, and back the plan that you have set, oh God. Let me try the trap that you have set for your bedridden, oh God, and let Brother Gary go through, oh God, in freestyle, oh God, with you as his pilot. Lord, for this and other mercy we ask it done in the name of Jesus, our Lord and Savior. Amen and amen. Thank you, Brother Gary.
0: All right, Brother Clifton, good morning, good morning, good morning, good morning. That was Brother Clifton, ladies and gentlemen. Good morning to every single soul, wherever you are this morning. I hope and pray that everybody is doing what you're supposed to be doing. I want to do. Oh, let me go over here and tap this and come right back.

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1: Good morning, good morning, good morning, good morning to everybody. Let me drop a song and I'll come right back now. Come and know somebody want to hear that one this morning. Somebody want to hear that one.

0: of the stone that you throw. I'm gonna believe that. Be careful of the stone that you throw.
1: And my prayer is that while we're in this room, thousands of people today, thousands live now all over the world, people are calling on God everywhere.
0: Shanti Love, good morning. Sister Jennifer, good morning. Princess Diana, good morning. Just share the TikTok, the YouTube page for me now. Everybody just start share the page for me right now and just make everybody know. So let me go open the window. Let me go open the window. Be careful of the stone that we throw. We don't know who it go lick. And sometimes lick one piece of wall and come back and lick in your face. Good morning. Good morning. Good morning to you and yours. Good morning. Me not tell no one too. Don't Brother Gary pretty. No, serious. Anybody go on YouTube and look on Brother Gary for a morning? I swear. Boy, pretty man, talk it to it. Come here, Zella. Only y'all won't tell me the truth. Talk it to it. Don't me look good. Jesus. Me, I look for myself and me, I say, boy, you look good. Oh, my God. And where then get you from? Good morning, ladies and gentlemen. And Princess Davis say, you are not fat anymore. How that mean? How fat I go? Well, I just want to big up everybody and say, welcome to the Brother Gary Morning Show. And big up all of who make it possible a morning time for no come and come enjoy it. Big up my general all over the world, wherever you are this morning. Good morning. I wanted to play this song from the same part. It's a pastor man, you know. In name, me like him. Hello, good morning.
2: Oh, handsome, sir. Oh,
0: then
2: my God.
0: They can't tell me nothing. I feel pretty this morning and cute and hot. Good morning. How you doing? How was
2: handsome.
0: The weekend, by the way?
2: No, don't use the word pretty. Just say handsome.
0: Handsome or handicap?
2: I
0: laughed at some brawly look well. I want that.
2: I'm sorry.
0: Oh, yeah. How you doing?
2: I just put my son on a bus.
0: Oh, good morning. Welcome, welcome. How was the weekend, by the way? The
2: weekend was awesome, Brother Gary. I have news to give about your daughter. Your daughter was the only girl from the school who scored a 10. She got a 10 chair. She's the only girl.
0: So what do you expect? Oh.
2: So when the teacher sent me the news, I was so, oh my God.
0: I will eat more, girl. Prayer,
2: with
0: it
2: some
0: work.
2: Man.
0: Oh God. Just keep on, and just keep on doing it, and just keep on pressing gas on her.
2: Guess what? Over 1,000 people went into the competition.
0: And she came out with 10.
2: And she got the 10th chair.
0: Congratulations, girl. Just keep on doing it, and don't stop. Kite her work, and tell her husband to continue working.
2: Good,
0: continue working, that means to say, in work, as sure. He must proud of himself. Yes. Did they watch Praise Horse Friday night?
2: Oh, yes. Who that for Miss Me? And are you a player?
0: A lie.
2: She crazy.
0: Go out with myself, don't.
2: Yes, you did. Me people keep on telling you to stop, go up on the chair. Please, me, I beg you. Don't
0: I see it. I see it. Kill Miss Thomas. Post.
2: Me, I beg you. Not
0: you remember
2: me.
0: That something there? I see it. Kill Miss Thomas.
2: Yes,
0: post.
2: I see it. Kill Miss Thomas. Yes.
0: Yeah, so no, it's not me. But good morning to you. Good morning to everybody. I hope and pray that everybody, Mr. Simit, good morning. And for those who are on the TikTok, we make little changes. I think I have so much announcement to make this morning. And Sister Jennifer, good morning. Jump back the next song, Fandamania. I play one for me and Princess Davis. Me and Princess Davis. Sister Dawn Campbell, good morning to you.
1: I'm just live now all over the world.
0: Me like that man, I see, man.
1: But calling on God.
0: We just can't pay the man, then we are singing over him's big money.
1: Be better, we want to be healed. And so our prayer today is a prayer my daddy used to sing. A song my daddy used to sing.
0: Mr. Leon Simit, good morning to you and the family, sir.
1: Do not pass me by.

0: Sister Sonia from Baltimore. Good morning, girl. And for those who are singing this song, you are knowing that you are talking to Jesus. So clean up your house, clean up your heart. And if you want to stop by this morning, he's available to stop by your home, your situation.
1: My prayer today is a prayer my daddy used to sing. A song my daddy used to sing. A song my daddy used to sing. That song is...
0: Hi, good morning.
2: Good morning, sir.
0: Good morning, young lady. How are you?
2: That's too bad. May I ask you to play what is the song where you fear about the stone? Me now. Be what? Careful where you throw a stone.
0: Oh, be careful where you throw... I mean, play back fear for this year, baby.
2: Okay.
0: All right, baby girl.
1: Thousands of people today, thousands live now all over the world. People are calling on God everywhere.
0: Everybody is calling on God right now.
1: We want to be better. We want to be...
0: Right now, Jesus is the main man right now.
1: And so our prayer today is a prayer my daddy used to sing. A song my daddy used to sing. A song my daddy used to sing. That song is... Do not pass me by.
0: Sister Millicent Black, welcome, girl.
3: Pass me now.
0: Mama Georgia S, good morning.
3: Oh, yeah.
0: Good Savior.
3: Savior.
0: Oh, hey, Brother Roy, good morning to you and the whole family. Good morning.
3: Hear my
0: humble cry.
3: Bull cry.
0: Hello, good morning, Evangelist.
4: Good morning, Brother Gary.
0: Good morning.
4: God be the glory, great things he have done. Big up Friday night. Whoa.
0: You enjoy over yourself?
4: Over 4,000 people. Over 4,000 people tie up in it. Listen to Brother Gary. Big up Uncle Wayne G. Big up every central family. Adoration. And I want to tell you something. Lift up your head and don't care. Nobody can stop you because you are doing the things that God asks you to do. Caribbean Radio family, I love you all. Big up, sir. Big up.
1: A song my dad.
0: I want to say good morning to Central 96.3 in Clarendon, Jamaica. And the rest of surrounding communities, good morning. Let me say good morning to Styles FM Radio in Portland, in St. Thomas, in St. Mary.
3: Me now.
0: Auntie Carly Mary Brown, good morning. Good morning, St. Catherine.

0: NTD. All right, so now me know who the NTD now. Big up a father for me now, please, God. Can I please tell Coupon Cream, Mr. Good Morning?
1: Don't pass me by.
0: Let me say good morning to my good friend.
1: I'm calling you, say,
2: Savior.
1: Help me say it, Savior.
2: Savior.
1: My daddy say that.
0: Hey, Brother Ricardo, good morning to you, my general. Good morning, sir.

0: Let me at the throne of mercy find a sweet relief. Kneeling there in this contrition, help my unbelief.
1: If we go talk to my sponsor, I'm coming right back. 7:31. We'll be right back after these messages. Keep it locked right here to the Brother Gary Morning Show as we do what we do best. Ladies and gentlemen, good morning. Do not pass me by. Good morning. Good morning.
2: Yo, good morning. Alpha Greens do to me right about now. Got a doctor and I was literally a kidney, almost dialysis. So me, I lose protein in my urine constantly. Every piece of my piece, I just protein I come out of my urine. I was all bunch of medication the doctor give me, all of this stuff. I'm saying, you know what, I can't deal with all these pills. I'm telling my wife, I don't like taking pills. So I'm here one morning, I got to work. Early in the morning, around 5, 6 o'clock, I got to work. I'm here. I've tried all these pills the doctor give me, and it seems like I just pure pill. So I said, I'm going to call you and explain the whole situation to me. I'm saying, you know what, I'm going to try it. And if it try and it work for me, I'm going to tell it to me, I'm going to call back, and I'm going to get some more. And it did work for me. I'm going to explain to my wife that's what I was taking, the Alpha Green Plus. And it worked. So I tell her, and she said, you know what, babe? Me want tobacco too. So I had one more for myself, and I had one for she, brother. And this something work. And when I went to the doctor, I asked the doctor, I said, doctor, let me ask you a question. I love them. Are everything good? I said, yeah, you're not losing the protein anymore. What's going on? I don't say nothing. I just keep it like that. I don't lose my protein. I take no medication. I get the prescription for the pill. And I didn't even fill the prescription, and I didn't even take the prescription. Because I know I'm left on the Alpha Green Plus. And that's a work for me. No pills.
1: Good morning. Hello, good morning, sir.
3: Top of the morning, brother G.
1: Top of the morning. What, my head, one TV, energy always loud, you know? Never lower. Good morning, sir. Go ahead, me charge it.
3: Top of the morning again. And once again, ladies and gentlemen, I want to thank each and everyone for tuning in. And just as the testimony and the guy just said, you know, it's a lot of people out there, when they take the product, they're not telling that's what they're doing. They just love to see the results. And some people think it's a miracle. And I always remind people, no, it's not a miracle when your body get the right nutrients it needs to operate on a daily basis. It's you just have to make a change in our life. And that's just things going in life. We have to make a change. So, this morning, ladies and gentlemen, I ask all a simple question. I know it's enough on a change until you now forget what the granny used to give you, you know, when you get food poisoning. And I can't believe that so much people don't know the name of the nut. There's a specific nut where my granny always used. She never too busy to find this nut. And she dried every time I come from party. I said, my belly hurt me. I feel nauseous. You know, anytime you have to fly from Jamaica to go for it, the idea before me fly and left Jamaica, me not even food me want to eat. Me feel, I'm a stomach have that upset feeling there, you know, like I leave home. So she always join the tea that she give me every morning before me fly come back America. There's a specific nut, and I want and a peanut and a

0: cashew nut. 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Pick, choose, and refuse. But remember, at the end of the day, you have to tell me the name of the nut, so your granny drop, or when you get food twice. And with that being said, brother Jay,
1: sit there.

Her name is Sandra Block. Remember that one? Mr. Ayoki and change the name CVPMI. I don't think nobody know that name there now. But after you can't update that name there. I think you made a name there for only those who got your church done. Good morning, man. Yeah, me not think nobody know that name there.

Make your son update your YouTube for you. And forget about it's 7:39.

0: Hello, good morning.
1: Good morning, Brother Gary. Good morning. Just called to say good morning, sir.
0: How are you doing, my dear? You're going to bury people?
1: Jamaica, me the Brother Gary, three me bury Saturday, Sunday, today again.
0: My God.
1: I just called to say good morning.
0: Money I make. Everybody in the case and dead, not a barrel on the back foot. Good morning. I told my wife, you tell me so. Say, me clean about a bunny body because somebody will give me free spot. So, me give
1: you. Free, brother D. I want
0: to. Give you your name and number. Me tell her.
1: Stop, pardon. In the mighty name of Jesus, I rebuke that.
0: Me call. Me give you your name and say, nobody burn anybody. The lady, I say, she go give me free spot.
1: But again, stop calling on that guy, you know, sir. Stop it.
0: I phone the business. You know, turn dead, you know. My God. Tonight they work on it. Yeah, make people know. Yeah, I think so. Yeah. Soupy, good morning. Because nobody know, sir, is you. I go back looking at my name and she say, CVPMI is you. Me never know say you, Pastor. I'm going to get used to your name. Because you are going to be on Caribbean Radio. And me a telephone now, you're going with yourself. Yeah, she's such a blessing already. Yes. Hello, good morning.
2: Brother Gary, you know, it's not easy. They sound like my husband. He love talk about death. I said, babe, you know, feel good going to doctor. I say, oh, no, leave me dead. I'm dead. When do you get the money and the insurance?
0: Yeah, after you know, I get it, me not dead.
2: You know, friend, I'm dead. You know, that child. That's why
0: no,
2: I said,
0: I don't. Me think if me tell my wife say when me dead don't answer the phone if them a call from the post from the anybody a call say me owe them. Yeah, don't answer no phone. Good morning. Let me go and look a peep. Me now make nobody you know care. Say me telling you now. Hold on.
3: Hi, this is Sandra Brooks. And I will be at the... Hi, this is Sandra Brooks.
0: Me not tell now which part. Good morning. Ladies and gentlemen, good morning. It's going to be a sweet. Something going to be popping. Good morning.
3: Hi, this is Sandra Brooks. Hi, this is Sandra Brooks, and I will be at the...

have decided to make Jesus. I think everybody, so long as you're past the age of 40, you must know that song, yeah. If you listen to me this morning, you don't know this song, you don't know about the word. Especially if you're from Jamaica. Good morning. This is when Sandra books around 12.

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Thank you very much.

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Pinky can't chat to you again. Although you're black. Pinky can't say nothing about you again, Michibu. 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Pinky can't say nothing. And Yellow Belly, if you see you now, Yellow Belly not see you yet, Michibu.

0: to now my come out of my business now. Hey, DJ Ren, call, me want, can you call me after 10, sir? I want Christian to ask you. Yo, but this I'm going to know if I'm knowing. Ladies and gentlemen, let me tell everybody this. Praise House for November, History Praise House. History Praise House. History, history, history. The slaughter running there, it's going to be crazy. And this, at a Praise House, then we are going to take and kick off the real Praise House. Yeah, we are ready for Praise House. Ready, ready, ready. Tickets are $40 and the building 20. I'm just to make everybody know, say, pay-per-view start now. We now go to YouTube this time. Yeah, me just make you know. It's going to be on pay-per-view. And we are invite 150 people inside the building. 150 people and start 7 and done 10. Hello, good morning.
1: Good morning, Brother.
0: Good morning. Why you got school so early?
1: We have a concert today.
0: Yeah. Lord, as we come together this morning, I'm asking you to cover this young lady as she go to school. Guide her, watch over her, cover the car where she's driving her, give her A and B, and nothing less than that. Cover the school compound in Jesus' name. Amen. And congratulations again. I heard that you come 10.
1: Thank you.
0: You're welcome, girl. Good morning. I think she understands me more than her mother.

0: What's up, Pat? Good morning, girl. Yo, I'm glad to see Auntie Shelley this morning on YouTube. She always over TikTok. Auntie Shelley, you can't find TikTok this morning. What happened? Let me know now. Sister Rosemary from Miami, good morning, girl. For those who are in Fort Lauderdale, for those who are in Miami, those who are in Myanmar, can you please text me today? Start texting for the bus. Because I'm telling the fam now, I don't know how Aunt Louis before on the car look bus. I'm telling the fam now, and how do you do the bus, brother Gary? You have to deposit $20 when you book the bus. A free on the bus and $40 ticket. So me ask everybody who want to go on the bus to Port St. Lucie. We are going to have a bus that left Port St. Lucie and a bus that leave Myanmar, Miami, and Pembroke Pines and Fort Lauderdale. So please send me a text and say bus. I'm your giddy driver. I'm going to tell you how you can pay your $20. That's all you have to pay. And by no one the 13th, we don't have no money. But we just want to get the bus out of the way. And the earlier we book the bus, are the cheaper the buses. Come say we pay for the bus out of the pocket, you know. So please, all that work up on the bus, can you please send me a text and tell me how you can deposit the $20? You know, pay for go up on the bus, you know. You take it a 40, but you deposit $20. So just text me. If you're there in Miami, if you're there in Myanmar, if you're there in Pembroke Pines, if you're there in Allendale, if you're there in Fort Lauderdale, text me and say, boss, at the madhouse here, Billy Slater, Uncle Wayne G, DJ GK from Maryland, and me, Brother Gay. What a piece of bangarang that the night there. Hello, good morning.
1: I'm more than bangarang. I mean, I want you to think me a bombard, you know, but just because your daughter have a concert and she have a dance rehearsal, she has to go early today. You know, I think me a bombard, yeah.
0: I know, Lena. All right. Good morning. Good morning. Oh, you feel like a YouTube today. All right, mama. Tell the boss I'm missing me a long time. I don't see me now. Auntie Shelley, tell the boss I'm missing me now. And I'm going to say something. And I'm going to ask you guys, please don't feel no way. I'm not talking about the special. This part, I can't go say this now in Miglai Road now. I want to say something I want everybody. I don't want nobody to take it personal. I say, Brother G, I chat them. Can when I do the announce, when I do announce the wedding, and when the man left, can you make the announcement say we're not married no more? That means a man out there can't know say we're not married no more. Please. Yeah, we're not announce the wedding. And if it not work, no shame no, no game, no. No afraid to announce and say, me don't bother married again. Cause woolly pound me here, you know. Let me go up to Hartford, go talk up to Hartford, this part Angie and Jelly used to live. That means nobody can say me a call a dead name. I'm going to talk to Squeeze Uncle. But this is the announcement. You know, can I make a look? If I even tell Brother Gay can say, that girl here looks somebody, you know. Yeah, nothing wrong with divorce, you know. Divorce means you have to step up your game and you're going up to a higher level. You know what I mean? That's all.
2: The thing is for me is that I wasn't keeping track of my credit score.
3: And the good thing is that my credit, you know, and people, they like them use it as a weapon against me over the years, you know.
2: Everywhere I go, try to get credit or try to do anything, nobody, they always turn me down.
3: Me back a lot, I couldn't get to do certain things, you know. How many did
2: you
3: want
2: for you? You're having a business and stuff, you need credit to be, like, up there, you know.
3: You say credit work, punish for me, and have a better score.
2: 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I was wondering if it was good, going into something that I really didn't know about. I'm going to give them a chance.
4: My friend recommended them to me, and I'm very pleased at what they do, because my credit score is like a 5, and now it's a 7.
5: 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But honestly, I could not have said it better. If you don't spend money, you don't get anything. You get what you pay for in life. So it's entirely up to you. You can bring a horse to the water, but you cannot force him to drink. Many of us have not an excellent life, but somewhat of a bad life because we don't do the right things in order to have a much better life. And I'm speaking about credit. credit is one of the most important things in the United States. Sooner or later, it catches up with us. And then the desired moment comes, and we want instant credit. Now, is that possible? Yeah, in some cases, it is, especially if you can get some trade lines. 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
0: Good morning, good morning, good morning, good morning. 7:55 right here on the Brother Gary Morning Show as we do what we do best. Good morning. Good morning, good morning. I have decided, them say, pull up at that one again and drop it back for you and you and you. One Sandra Brooks. Hey, Nicolene, good morning. Hey, Nicolene, may I invite our prayers to us November 12th here? And November 12th.

0: want us to see, don't want us to see. And the name changed to. So for those who are on my TikTok, over the weekend we do some updating on with TikTok, and it's just a what you call it? It's just a business move the team make, where Caribbean the brother gay TikTok is no more. Uno na go nowhere have it. Uno na go nowhere no. Who have this? Who press the follow button already? Na go know. But the new people. Them for them get better gear now. Them have to go up on next. The Caribbean really name. I'm trying to say if me get it right, but anyway, the brother Gary don't name. Look at the page. Yes, let me look at the page. So the brother Gary page don't name brother Gary no more. It name Caribbean Radio now, and we update our Instagram page. So you're not gonna be going for the two things this morning. We need, like...
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4: 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I'm going to tell you about November 13th. Don't miss the Praise House, West Palm Beach. Not to be missed. Big up on Scorpions. 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
0: Way to Fort Lauderdale. So no keeping out the prayer. Just time, money, and... Time, money, and patient now. Time, money, and patient. And again, but that's why I'm big up everybody who participate this weekend. That's because I'm pay my bill. Pay the video man. Oh, but me not pay my man yet. Let me go pay Sydney now. Me not pay what's his name yet. And me ruin on a little idea too now. So, let me tell you what happened, because I don't think you didn't know what happened. Praise us on Friday. I get the... The update from TC Flex M Nago there. So that's one. And one thing, when people, when they buy a ticket, if it comes to somebody, we will violate the promoter. So bam, we realize that TC Flex Nago there. And we realize that Bossy Boy Flight Nago make it neither. And later on, I call him and tell him, say, yes, me get Brother Gary pay me from September for that date. Because one thing when they come to me, me no ramp with people, you know. They no pressure me on price, so when them, me pay them. And he never did want to travel upon him visa. Because I'm a visa, but through the flyer that I have a whole place, he no want to travel upon that. And he need there what they already, so he no make it. He no make it. So, when me figure that out and say if the people in PF can see three somebody and it's only two there, it's only one there. Somebody gonna get back, so me just tell my team, say, fine, 9 weeks, say, yo, we are canceling our building. And then wifey said, no, here what you can do. Don't cancel the building. Who pay already? Make them come and give them November free. And invite few of your friends them and give them a free ticket. So when they get free ticket, them can't quarrel. A free ticket them get. You know what I mean? And that's what we did on Friday. And we thank God we did it. And we were focusing on online. And ladies and gentlemen, this one tell all I want online who peer. Thank you. Thank you. So all who did buy a ticket already, who know get free ticket now, but just want to tell all of you publicly, thank you. Thank you. Thank you. Everybody buy the ticket online. Because I can't go in a rough idea now. The venue at 1300. The video 500. That's why 1800. Don't. Because sometimes we still don't have a court, but I give you money, you know. That's 500, right? And the sound, 20, DN give me for 400. How much that? Somebody help me. Help me add up that now? Somebody help me add up that, because sometimes we sit down, you know, not for the DJ, them, not for them sit down and count, brother, give money and say him alone, and the listeners, them too. Allow me to tell. Want to help me count this it now? It's how much me reach. Come, want to help me count it? The venue at 1300. If you don't do it online, you are not making nothing. Yeah, some of this are going to have a rough idea. I mean, I said publicly, that's whosoever listening can know. So, the venue at 1300. The sound is, because of me, DJ DM cutting at 2. I really 800 in charge. And he said, brother Jimmy, I'll give you a little blind. He give me for 4 bills. That's how much? 13 and 4, how much? Wanna come? When more, when you have the blue, push your content more. Yeah. Wanna come now? On nobody write the team all now. Let me go over Caribbean and go see if anybody write the team. Wanna now work with me now? You know, sir. And I'll make it look like, say, all right, so 1300 and 400 for DM, that's so much. That's so much. 17, sister. Mama Jackie says 17. Jeez, I'm not even one person writing by YouTube. I count, you know, can't count. All right, let me go talk to Adam and Lang, come right back, ladies and gentlemen. Let me don't come back over here, sir. Let me talk to Adam and Lang, come right back, and then we're going to continue. I'm going to know, say, I don't know, hustling. It's all about making sure the business is taken care of. Good morning, sir. How are you?
7: Hey, Brother Gary. Good morning to you.
0: Good morning to you, too. How was your weekend, by the way?
7: The weekend was good. You know, I was at the gym today, and somebody asked me, they're like, how was your weekend? I said, good. They're like, what did you do? And I said, I can't remember. But I figured it out. So it was Friday night that was throwing me off. But, you know, these weekends, they come and go, and now it's Monday all over again. We got a busy week, man. Today, this, you know, when you just know the week is just gonna, it's gonna hit you in the face. That's what I'm looking at right now. But I am ready, ladies and gentlemen. I'm actually scheduled to be in Brooklyn tomorrow, down in Borough Hall, selecting a jury on an automobile accident case. This is a client that came to me. He was actually with another attorney for quite some time and was very, very unhappy with not only the information that he was getting from the attorney, but he was also unhappy with the way the attorney was speaking to him. That's like, it's rare that I'll get a call saying, I want to switch to you because my lawyer isn't speaking to me in a respectful manner. But I got to tell you, if you're an attorney and you have clients and you're not praising them, or not praising, that's not the right word, you're not cherishing them for giving you business, then I think you've got another thing coming to you and you actually deserve to lose that client. But when you speak down to a client as a professional, first of all, it is unprofessional, but it's also so rude. I mean, I'm not saying I like all my clients, and some of my clients do give me a hard time, but I don't give them a hard time back. You know, I take it, because I understand the position they're in and I understand the position I'm in, and we move forward in a business-like fashion. So I am so happy that he has joined the case and her family, and I am very much looking forward to knocking it out of the park for him. Complicated case, but I am very, very excited to get it started tomorrow.
0: And ladies and gentlemen, we're speaking to Mr. Adam Andler. If you are in New York, New Jersey, Connecticut, Boston, and one of the great city, Philadelphia, you can call him. If you're meeting an accident, the number is 855-232-6108. 855-232-6108. Put this number in your phone. One thing about an accident, it don't have to be a car accident. No accident of a date or a time. It just happened. So what I could do, I cannot help you. Otherwise, I can only help you to prepare for this accident by having one of the greatest attorney number. And again, I'm going to let you know he does not charge you when you call him. Right, sir?
7: Nothing. There's no fee for the consultation, the phone call, even retaining my legal services. Again, let's use this gentleman as an example. He called my firm. He wanted to know if I would take his case. I am very, just I'm putting it out there. I am very, very selective, not only on the cases I take right away, but I'm even more selective over the cases that I take over from other attorneys, because I don't know what's been done, what hasn't been done. Has it been done the right way? Has it been done the wrong way? And sometimes jumping into that situation, I'm sorry to say, is something that I'd rather not be a part of. But he paid nothing for the phone call consultation. Then he retained me. He hasn't paid me a dime. I haven't made a single penny on his case. In fact, if it's actually the opposite, I've spent thousands of dollars preparing his case for trial. Experts, depositions, exhibits, medical records, court filing fees. I've expended all that money. At the end of the case, if we are successful, and I expect we will be, I reimburse myself for those expenses and then, of course, take my fee. So there's nothing out of pocket for you, no risk to you at all, no reason at all why you shouldn't have the best possible attorney fighting for you and your family if, God forbid, you're involved in one of these serious accidents.
0: And I hope you don't mind me asking this question every week. If somebody's here on vacation and they are not having any papers and they're meeting a car accident, do they still call you?
7: Yes. I don't care if you're on vacation and have an accident here. I don't care if you're a citizen and you have an accident here. I don't care if you have a green card and you have an accident here. I don't care if you are currently an out-of-status immigrant living here. If you're in an accident, you're entitled to money. My job is to get you as much of it as possible. And that could be regardless of where you are eventually when the case settles. Because people say, oh, do I have to stay in New York for the case to settle or New Jersey? No. Do I have to even be in the United States? No. The answer is no. It's helpful, obviously, because I'm going to need you to do things, but it's not required. So it all starts with a phone call. If you think you have a case, or if you're not sure if you have a case, give me a call. Let's talk about it. And if there's something we can do, we're going to get that money.
0: And the phone number for them to call, please?
7: Sure. It's 855-232-6108. 855-232-6108. That's 855-232-6108. That's the number for yours truly, Adam Handler, the case handler. Can I play a testimonial real quick?
0: Of course. Go ahead.
7: I had a client come in on Thursday. The case has been going on for quite some time, but we obtained an unbelievable result. But he's like, I want to record something for your listeners. I haven't listened to it yet, but I know him, so I'm sure it'll be appropriate. But I'm excited to play this one. I've been looking forward to hearing it all weekend. It's okay if I play it?
0: Of course.
7: Wonderful.
0: Good morning.
8: Yes, my friends and fellow Jamaican listeners, Adam Handler, Case Handler, the best man, best lawyer ever, man. And you know, I sent two people to him before. I tried to get them to go and they wouldn't come and they lost their case. One is my family member. I'm making me so angry with that person. But you know, so remember, man, Adam Handler, the case handler, no make no mistake, no make no wrong turn. Him are the man to deal with, man. My name is John. So, you know, you ask him, call him, and say, John recommend you, and he will look out for you, man. Whether it's in workers' comp or straight up the case, he's the case handler. Case handler means something, you know. Case handler, man. Adam Handler, the case handler, is the best.
7: That was a good one.
0: Yeah, I like that.
7: Yeah, that was a good one. I like that. I'm gonna play that later in the week. That's a good one right there.
0: All right, give me the number one more time again. Anywhere you are, call this number. Just dial it in your phone right now. Go ahead.
7: Yeah, 855-232-6108. 855-232-6108. 855-232-6108. 832-6108. Call the number. Tell them that Brother Gary sent you, or you can say that John sent you. Okay? Thank you, John.
0: Thank you, sir. You have a great day, man. Go hit them. Good morning.
7: I'm going to keep you posted on this big case, okay?
0: All right, sir. Good morning. Right, that was 855-232-6108. 855-232-6108. It's a beautiful Monday morning. And I think, I feel like I want a song on Monday morning. And again, I was talking about, somebody tell me that about again. I'm here about again. What I was talking about. Somebody help me now. Let me talk about look wild. What was I talking about? Let me drop a song here and come right back. And then when we come back, we are going to do this. What was I talking about? So everybody, I'm going to look on the new page them. Go up on TikTok, type in Bro Gary Radio, type in Caribbean Radio HD, and check out the new page them. The new update pages. And good morning. That one I'm one player. That's on you. You know, the Monday morning, yeah. Anything new going on in your community? November 13th, Praise House. What a weekend it's going to be. Tonight we have a radio meeting, and tonight is broadcasting meeting. And I want, no, let me drop this on, come back. Okay, I love talking about it again. Talk it to you.

0: I said I need me a big one today. Everybody pick up on my Instagram page. It's called Caribbean Radio HD. Caribbean Radio HD. I'm going to press the follow button for me now, please. Come on, and reach 1,000. We never did I use it, but we're going to start use it back now. Hello, good morning.
1: Good morning, sir.
0: Good morning.
1: You don't keep nothing on Saturday again?
0: Of course, everything keep on Saturday.
1: Oh?
0: Why?
1: Because I the last time you keep something was on Friday night.
0: Yeah.
1: And when you keep stuff on Friday night, I can't get to go.
0: Why make?
1: Because me have to work.
0: Oh, I think Gospel and the Green is going to be Saturday, January, and yeah, Praise House is just a Friday evening thing.
1: Oh.
0: And it's only once a month we keep that, but all the concerts then keep on Saturdays.
1: Mm-hmm.
0: Yeah, so you have all your work every Friday?
1: Mm-hmm.
0: Oh. I say, go. We can't go everywhere. But mm-hmm. the good thing you can watch it by your phone. Our way there work. All right, sir?
1: Mm-hmm.
0: Good morning. Mm-hmm. Mm-hmm. Yeah, so as I was saying, I have a video more showing up on YouTube, everybody. More showing up on flyer. Hey, no pray for me, no. You want to pray for me. You want to pray for me. My wifey, I was talking to her, and men are a reason. Yesterday with the woman, which part we go yesterday? Oh, me go along on the beach. Me and I sat there. We go relax and do some video. When you see my video, anybody see my video pan Facebook? Let me save me see my video. Yo, me no see that. No, I'm gonna save me see it. Hold on there. Anybody see my video on Facebook? And if me see, but me no see it yet. I hear me ear say, where the pan? Where should I page the pan? Channel star. Me no know if I find. Let me see now. Hold on there. Anybody see my video? Tamika, you see my video on Facebook, baby? So, I think I get a new lady now. She'll be doing our social media. And if you can't say, I could find her. I think I'm going to talk to her later on. She's going to do our social media. She's now a part of Caribbean Radio. She will be doing our social media now. My lady is going to do Instagram, TikTok, Facebook, everything. Everything. She going to do that, and yeah, she going to start do it by now on Friday. May I buy one something there for you, a price for the event. 20 price, yeah. Anybody see the new video on my video? When me just show it on Facebook, me just show it up. I don't know if you do it, but God, let me find one girl and
2: Brother Gary.
0: Eh? Alicia.
2: Oh, yeah, go on, I say, well, I want some people to see your video song.
0: I will see it. Come in, I spot me put it.
2: I'm coming under your video.
0: Hear the joke now, Alicia. Alicia, I'm going to tell you if I know. I have up you, I have up Browning, I have up some fourth lad here, people. Make it look like
2: say you have me up and you don't have me down.
0: All right, you're always up, girl. And listen now, put it on your calendar. And you don't have to drive. Come in and say, some of the old people don't want to drive at night, you know.
2: Excuse me?
0: Who don't want to drive at night?
2: No, I come November. My mom won't let you know.
0: Are your birthday?
2: I'm not sure that's my birthday.
0: A lie. Care the cake. Yes. You walk with on cake? No. You can hear me out?
2: No, darling.
0: Jesus. You can't make me out? Question. See, I pay a CV video. Come in up and put... What happened?
2: This your story. For your Facebook story.
0: Which one I Facebook?
2: I don't know which one I Facebook. I don't know if I see your blue track suit.
0: So me go there now. Don't me look good.
2: You look good for you.
0: Jesus. So I'm going to see it by the story, yes, sir.
2: The story is going to be like here because the story only lasts 24 hours.
0: Kaka, all right. That's why I'm going to say want. So I find one new TikTok girl. She's going to do all of my social... Wait, girl, listen to me and say now.
2: Okay.
0: She's going to do all of my social media. I did get a little young man at Jamaica, but I think he's busy. So I no hear from him. So I go pay the lady a month time. She's a big woman, respectable woman. She have her two picky them. And me know her husband from Canada. And me make sure. So hear me 2 hours yesterday. Can you please tell your fiance that it's Brother Gary and you will be working with the radio? And here I know. My youth are fishing and fish of work. Me say me just want to make sure say a man call me now. Come back and look the body.
2: Jesus.
0: Good morning. Yo, she said, what do we do, brother? She said, yo, me the road too long. Me know you where you go. And me know where you are. But it's a blessing. But how you do? How was the weekend, by the way? How was church?
2: Church was good.
0: And pastor was preaching?
2: Yes.
0: Okay. And first Sunday?
2: I didn't wear any white.
0: Yeah, me figure out church is Sunday. I end up, I go up on the road, go put out flyer. And me go
2: yes, but it was first Sunday, and they wear white.
0: Oh, cha-cha.
2: And they do communion.
0: And you drink it too?
2: Mm-hmm.
0: So, I think to say, when you have problem, you never drink communion.
2: I said, there's no problem.
0: I never say, I have no problem. I go, you go, like, the pastor, I tell you one thing. So, we didn't get a joke here. So, when we went sent up, like, we pastor, when we went sent up, I keep him forgiveness. One day, one lady came here and said, Brother Gary, you know, say, all the while you say it, and me just believe, you know, say, my pastor, hypocrite.
2: Mm-mm.
0: He said, take your time, talk. Lord Jesus, I want to listen. Now, listen, God, don't make me get no bad no trouble. She said, Brother Gay, I go to my pastor, because I respect him, Brother Gay. I go to him, and I say, Pastor, they might keep on forgiveness up now, me I go. Here, pastor turned to her. I don't want to say a forgiveness problem. Why? Pastor said, me never know say a forgiveness. So, hello, good morning. Good morning.
3: Good morning, Brother G.
0: Good morning, sir. How you do?
3: I'm doing good, and how you do?
0: I am great.
3: That's good, that's good. There's a call I hear you, but when you finish, give me a call.
0: Who this?
3: Pastor Ramjos.
0: From Pastor Ramjos? Text me yes, good morning sir. Right now. Or the way they sound up at Palm Beach there?
3: It sounds good, you know. Because we are listening good on full ladder day on Sunday morning.
0: All right. Take your time. I made it. Which one are you listening? Which one listen to? Which one you listen? Which one?
3: 92.5.
0: Say, you're not supposed to care about Fort Lauderdale yet, man. No. Unless somebody turn up sitting by the mistake.
3: No.
0: It's all right. Right now, out of 10%, it's there 1% now. So them here with Panfi approve the everything, and they don't approve yet. So them say from now until December. So I wait me with Panfi the feds. We say you are now legal to turn up your power. Good morning.
3: Oh.
0: Text me by WhatsApp. Me get back your number. Yes, sir.
3: All right.
0: Good morning. One of my friend that. Hello. Good morning.
4: Good morning.
0: Good morning, Sister Andrea. How are you?
4: I'm fine.
0: How is your
4: I
0: day?
4: I saw sir? Your video.
0: A lie. So we can't see it.
4: Which one? The one where you're there on the beach?
0: Yes. Somebody call me and say, you can't know, so they don't come from nowhere. What am I afraid? From New York. Yeah, no. You're there, Jamaica? I say, yes. I say, yes. Yeah. How was Praise House, baby? How was Praise House?
4: It was, listen, we were small in numbers, but it was good. I enjoyed myself.
0: And where you keep? Me can't keep us say we were small in numbers. The Bible say we are one or two.
4: I mean together. the amount of people.
0: I mean,
4: but we are two or three are gathered.
0: Yeah, that me did
4: that
0: want.
4: Same, he's in the midst.
0: That me did want. Me never did want. Me never did want. Nothing. You know, see two. You know, see one. But I do. They make sure say me come out in time. You know, I see them.
4: Yes, I see him.
0: Then they probably curious wicked. Me have to just be careful now. And can't over. So me I work with them though. But and them I work with them. Them say me get A plus this time. Good morning.
4: Oh.
0: So everybody, good morning to you and yours and yours. Where pastor there? Pastor hang up. I went there. Yo, you never call back by the wall. So what? Good morning. Hello, good morning.
5: Brother Gary.
0: Good morning, sir. How are you?
5: Yeah, Pastor, good.
0: Go ahead, sir.
5: Amen. Hallelujah. Father, in the name of Jesus Christ of Nazareth this morning, God, we plead the blood of Jesus Christ this morning. We want to thank you, God, for this morning that you are God. There's none beside you, God. I will lift up mine eyes unto the hills, from whence cometh my help. My help cometh from the Lord, which make heaven and earth. For the sun will not smite me by day, and the moon by night. For he shall give his angels charge over thee to keep in all thy ways. In the name of Jesus Christ of Nazareth this morning, we pull down every strong man, every stronghold, every disaster that's about to happen, every fear, Lord, every suicide spirit, every drug spirit, and everything that is not of God. We ask in the folks right now in South Florida, the folks right now in Jamaica, and the folks right now in England and Canada and New York City. Reverend Dr. Prophet Maxwell is here. Good morning. I'm on your radio. The Lord said to tell somebody, Isaiah 43 and verse 18, behold, I will do a new thing this morning. I speak that your oppressors will give up this morning. I speak that your long suffering over this morning in the name of Jesus. I speak that your days of failure coming to an end in the name of Jesus. I speak for a change of heart, a change of mind, for revival exploding in the atmosphere right now. I speak to the spirit of confusion, God, and every lion spirit and crocodile spirit this morning, candle spirit and Achan spirit. We bind those spirits, loose the oppressed from out the hospital, and those who are in prison, and those, oh God, who have the phobia of fear this morning. Oh, I speak victory in the atmosphere. Somebody this morning will be delivered in the name of Jesus. I decree and declare that the month of October is your month. As the word of God declare in Acts chapter 3 and verse 1, the Bible said, Peter, James, and John, the hour of prayer. This is the hour of prayer this morning. This is the hour of prayer. I bind everything that is against you this morning. Come against everything that trouble the people. Loose the atmosphere on this radio station this morning. Let God arise and his enemy be cast down. We pull down, we destroy, and we deliver the oppressed in the name of Jesus. Wherever you are to the listening of my voice right now, Prophet Maxwell is saying, this poor man crying. God heard him. Is there somebody crying? You're crying in your finance. You're crying in your marriage. You're crying in your health. You're crying in relationship. Crying over your children. But God said, I'm going to deliver you. The month of October is your month to be free from your enemy. Capsize the boat right now of the bulls of Bashan. God is going to trouble them that trouble you. God is going to warrant them that warrant you. Lay hands on the radio right now, because time is against me. And there's a moving of God. A spiritual time bomb is on this radio this morning. In the name of Jesus, I speak to somebody that are down, discouraged. Lift up your heads this morning. Lift up your head, you're about to deliver. I don't know who I'm speaking to, but I'm speaking to a woman, a man that is in a mess, and you feel like you're messed up. God said to tell you, it's not over till it's over. Down but not out. Weak but not out. God is about to strengthen you. 929 this morning. 929-406-4332. Your enemy shall melt as wax melt before. My God, the fire in the name of Jesus. Cry out, New York City. Cry out, Florida. Cry out, Connecticut. Touch and agree now. 929-406-4332. That's the number you call right now. Oh, I put the blood on you this morning. The devil shall not devour you. I'm speaking to someone that your enemy rises up against you, trying to destroy you. But God said to tell you, in current amen, in Romans 13 and verse 1, let every power that come up against you be submissive this morning. Every tongue that rise, we cut it down. Wickedness, we kill it this morning. Turn back, devil, this morning. Rise up against you. trying to destroy you. But God said to tell you, in amen, in Romans 13 and verse 1, let every power that come up against you be submissive this morning. Every tongue that rise, we cut it down. Wickedness, we kill it this morning. Turn back, devil, this morning.

0: You want to be blessed? Seek the kingdom. You want a new spirit? Seek the kingdom. Repent of your sin. Call him up. Tell him what you need. What is your request this morning? Let your request or your moderation known unto God. 929-406-4332.
1: I see. I can't read and everything without glasses. Formula is very good. Yes.
2: Before you even start the product, let's back up real quick. What made you decide to start the product? What make you try the product? Were you skeptic? What happened? Talk to me about that.
1: Well, I listen to Brother Gary every morning, and I hear people giving testimony about the high formula. So I buy other things, you know, but I never buy the high formula. So I said, let I try the high formula. So after I bought one, start taking it. I see that I can see very clearly now. I can see clearly now.
2: Come again. I can see all obstacles my way. Eyes on peace.
1: Yeah.
2: What would you recommend to the people then? What would you say to somebody who is skeptic about taking the product? Tell me, what would you say to them?
1: Well, the product really works, you know. You just have to take times, because sometimes it don't work 1, 2, 3, you know, but by taking it, you know, it really happens. It is working miraculously, you know.
3: Mr. Zenmar, good morning, sir.
4: I'm sorry, sir. I'm sorry to disappoint you. I know you don't like speaking with me. I know you dislike me a lot. I know you don't care to talk to me. I know the only person you speak to is Zenmar and everybody else. So I'm very, very sorry to disappoint you this morning. It's not Zenmar. It's David Squeeze Anarchy.
3: Apology accepted. Good morning.
4: All right, son. Thank you so much.
3: Go ahead.
4: How was your weekend and your Monday, brother?
3: My weekend is great, great, great. So long as I do fly, I'm happy. And so long as I do wake up Monday morning, me appear. And when me do flyer, me nobody know. How me and my wife I tell you, see, they say, so long as in the flyer, I'm all right.
4: So long as the bills them pay, me all right.
3: Hey, well, the flyer make the bills them pay too, you know. No, say go.
4: Yes, the flyers them definitely make the bills them pay, that's true.
3: You know,
4: say,
3: how long they know nothing for me now, morning, don't. How long they know hear from you? All things.
4: Long time, Brother Gary. So, me don't know. What you want me to do? Are you want me to just jump in it and just do my thing? Do the go ahead thing? What you want me to do? You tell me.
3: Give me, could not ask Zen this. Give me 120 back like the cleanser now. Can you know me now? I left that out.
4: You want me to do it free? Or you want me to make them pay?
3: No, free me, I look it for.
4: Free? I'll tell you what, ladies and gentlemen, it's Monday morning. It's the start of the week. Brother Gary, in a long time, he never asked for nothing. I'm not charging them nothing. That's it. Brother Gary, I'm not charging them anything. I'm going to give not 20 bottles. You said 20 bottles.
3: I'm with that. Away, Brother Gary. I'm with that.
4: Fire cleanse. Eh?
3: I am 100% with that. I agree. If I want to say me agree with you.
4: All right, so listen. I'm going to add 20 more. Every single person listening to this station, you better call now. 40 bottles of BioCleanse is being given away. 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
3: You go and do what Remember. You do the best. Good
4: right,
3: morning. Good morning. Good morning. Good morning, good morning. Welcome back. As we said, hey, this is what we do right here every morning. And

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Go and go call and get your free product. Mm-hmm. 20, good morning, sir.

0: good morning, Brother Gary. I am not a Jamaican, but I found your station 2 weeks ago in Vera Beach. My husband is Jamaican, but I want you to know I have been listening and I am stuck. You even let me went and buy a HD radio for my home. You never have to buy no HD radio. If you didn't call me, may I tell you, so let's buy one Lexi, because the Lexi them cheaper than the HD radio. The Lexi cheaper. I just want to tell you so you can start to big up all your people from Honduras. I think we have some more Honduras people that listen. JBS, good morning, me charge you. I think we have some Hondurians. We know me have Panama, me have Costa Rican, me have Saint Kitsian, me have Guyanese, me have Trini, me have Bajan. One of my morphs. And me have Trinian. And me have one new, me have Bahamas, right? Me have Bahamas. Yeah, me have Bahamas. If me don't have none, I have a new, when I go see enough people from Bahamas, I'll log in now. Can we have a new lady? Her name is Pastor. What's your name again? She'll be on Caribbean Radio. I'm not lie. Since she come on, what do you say? People are lagging from Bahamas a whole lot. I told my wife we should take a trip over there and go visit our church. Look on the size. See if we can keep on concert over there. Because we can't take one look at cheap sitting over Bahamas, you know. Pastor, if we go to Bahamas, let me see you. I have to take one next plane and I just can walk and check over your yard. Not really check over your yard, check it in our church. Yeah, that more I know. So I said, I go check her and line up myself and keep her Apostle Lavon Sanders. Put her, like when you're writing in, put in your name, you could know your name. That's her, ladies and gentlemen. Apostle Lavon, you are welcome anytime. Say, me take a little boat. We have a little cheap boat to leave from Miami. We leave on Fort Lauderdale. We pay $90 per day, go and $90 come, and you can there. We can get to an hotel and stay over there. How far from there? So we have to come. It's by your church there. Anybody know that like a cheap boat there? No, if my wife should go and they want to go panina, but it's cheap. Where you live? Freeport or Nassau? Let me know. Freeport, Grand Bahama. What's the difference? Can you give me a context? What's the difference right now? Because we want to know. Cause she are going good. I'm not lying. Since she come here, me can't say. Yesterday, one lady called me and said, she text me and then me call her back and she said, I am new. She said, Apostle gave her. So now she an up. Yeah, she an a pastor. She apostle. That means I'm not nervous with her. I just few of the pastor them me nervous with.
1: Morning, Brother Gary. Good morning. You are like the United Nations. You have every flag into your corner. You are like the United Nations.
0: Yes,
1: hola, mi gente. ¿Cómo está? 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
0: Cante casaca.
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0: Yacasune. Back foot. Good morning to all of me Costa Rica and them. And me. And I am 20 minutes away. Okay, so we can't drive? I have to take ship. So, is there something there? That flag there? More and put two QR code on it and put them. And you know what? Let me call me designer right now. And tell him, say, I need two QR code in the middle. And have something where you drop. Say me can get scared, boy. Nassau is the city. I am on the island of Freeport. Oh, big up your family. Well, my wife say, most me and I go over there one weekend and we have one little market boat to carry. Smell a chicken sometime. I don't think my wife go and go panda one day. It smell a chicken, it smell a fowl, it smell a goat, and it smell a pork. So I don't think she's going to go on the boat, but a $49 panda one day, and you can't bring load. So they're going to take it and bring one box of flyer, come gear. So she's over there at, ask her brother Gary if she's at Freeport or Nassau. You know, you may ask her where the, 1, 2, 3, 4, 5, 6, 7, 8, 9, 10. I'm not sitting here antagonizing me for. Ask yourself, man. My youth, where the Lord Jesus, good morning. You know I got no Freeport go live. Nice ladies over there. I think I go married to somebody over there from our church. Good morning. Yo, uno no easy no man. Hey, we have somebody best listener them, you know. Good morning. Yes, the man antagonized me. As the man hear about somebody, they want to jump up on the new woman them there and I go left them. Again, let me make the announcement. Ladies and gentlemen, when you announce the wedding, we did the day of the wedding. Unknown, good morning. This is Natasha from Jamaica. Always listen to you. I love to listen to you when you come into Jamaica December 5th. Would you please bring some buyer lives to sell? We'll wait. Yeah, I think we're going to keep sitting over there. Me like her already. And tonight at the radio meeting, I'm going to bring her in. And, you know, let me wait for Shelene. Shelene, you ready to start on the radio now, Shelene? Because they're going to bully me. What they say, me not bring no woman up here, man. You flip the radio, man. I don't know, me not get along. Me like the woman, them. Me have more luck with woman. It's just sometime, me not like the single one, them. I think me and Lofty J Aquarius, you see, they say. Our daughter is, I mean, I say, then Lusty J have picnic too? I can't ask her if she have picnic her. And she said she has lose weight. I mean, I say, oh, Lusty J if she has lose weight and she maga. Anybody want to say Lusty J? Lusty J maga. I look like kangaroo. Cute, no? Good looking girl, no? But she maga. So me and she acquire yesterday, say, oh, my daughter is stressing me out. My daughter is, I mean, I say, then. I couldn't believe me. No one is a Lusty J having any kids. Come in, never see her in a picnic. She come in like I saw. Yeah. Someone wants to say, oh, the video, if you come down, I'm going to see the video. Good morning. I don't understand what I'm going on here. So the video come down already. I'm dying for my girl, the new lady. We have her name is, ladies and gentlemen, her name. My girl, I wish her name you want to use. Let me ask her which name she want to use. I know she there work now. And you know, I need to invite her to the meeting tonight. May she come at the broadcast of the meet her. We have a new social media person. Oh, Jesus. Thank you, Brother G. Somebody said that. Pastor says, Pastor said, I have some beautiful females in my church. What's the age group? Let me call Brother Ireland. What's the age group after? You know, nobody over 50. I don't want to give the message to carry. You know. Brother Ireland, I not carry the message. Brother Ireland, I not carry no more message. And the next man text me, I cannot call your name because you know they will call for you and say, yeah. He might look man over St. Kitts or where the place one name. Good morning. Brother Ireland. Good morning. Mitsibu. Me I tell Brother Errol, she have one cute sister, you know. And she don't have no kids. Mitsibu, what's your name of kids? Yeah, Brother Errol, I look young girl. I'm going to tell him already. He might look young girl and he old. And old and maga and dry up. Let me show you Brother Errol right now. He maga. I don't know why I look young girl and he can't manage young girl because young girl is stress you out. I make you shoot yourself. Pure yourself, me can't say that right up on TikTok. I don't know why I look young girl. All I want an old man want to pick up young girl. I'm here telling you, no, try and make sure you have Wolipa Viagra. I don't have Wolipa Red Bull. I want Wolipa there, something there. Because my young girl are not normal, you know. In the 60s, I know a woman, we are 30. For me, no know. And they're not late for church every day. Because them girls have to put on a whole heap of things before they come out for go to church. One thing with the old people, them, they now put on nothing. Draw a little slip on them gurgle. Put on a little piece of weave and a wig. Fix it good and then go to church. Them young girl, they are going to put on a whole heap of something and take long to get ready. I'm glad for my wife for 1 year. She have 1 year. Get up. Tie a piece of cloth on her head at night time and she get up, boom, ready. The longest thing for my wife get ready is to know which shoes she going to wear. You understand what I mean? My wife doesn't have no ear problem. She just get up and the ear set. And then she decide which one of the glasses she going to wear. Because, yo, that is the next part in the family house. My wife have around 1 million glasses. And when she going to wear, I mean, if you ask her, what do you say, my girl? You wear glasses in the night? Yo, woman is the best. Yo, big up all the woman them. And me and her disagree, you know, because every time she want to go to the road, me tell her she want to put on sitting upon her face. And I said, no, my girl, you're cute already. You have all of them young girls around dog. You have it already. You have everything. You don't need to put on nothing by your face. She said, but it's, Mr. My girl, you don't need to put on nothing by your face. And Jesus, please forgive them. You make them so cute and you still want to put on sitting for mess up their face. Yes. So good morning to all of them. Natasha. Well, Natasha say again. Good morning, Miss Natasha. All right, me don't say me can bring sitting for you. But good morning. How was you all weekend? What did you guys do? Did you have a great weekend? I had a great one. I think we got Treasure Coast Church of God. Fundia. That woman, we have to look extra. I know. Yo. If me and my wife are going to make sure start ready from in the morning. And she not have to do nothing to her ear. She not have to do nothing to her ear. And she just put on her clothes and she ready to go. But me I tell brother, I say, my youth, left them girl, and the more put on foot, the more put on, the more do a woolly pa things. So me I tell you, get one woman when are 55 and older. At in my 60s, in my 70. I don't know what them I do with them young girl here because they must stress them out. They more have blood pressure and them is going to. Anybody have any daughter? We are 35. Are you what? Just making David one in there. I don't know what I'm saying. Let me leave the reasons alone. Let me go play that song and come back here. Yeah. Let me leave the reasons alone. Michibu! Michibu, come here. Michibu, what's your name? Have any kids? My girl, come on, sit in there. Let me see, brother Gary, whose wedding you went to? Are you? Are they? Oh, no, may I say. When the people them announce their wedding, when they announce their wedding, and when they go through a little contanglement and then little separation, they don't come back and announce it. I mean, man knows they are now back on the street. And when people see you at the road with that man, they say, but all you have... Yeah, please announce that Uno is now single. No, wait until nobody see you down the road with that man. They say, well, on. Then she ain't married. Uno announce the sitting. Uno announce the wedding. Announce the divorce, too. I mean, I tell them I never do because when I go to my divorce, I announce it. Because somebody call me sat there. Brother G, what's her name? Single? I say, I don't know. He said she talk, but really like she said, I say, I don't know. Nobody know make no announcement. So I'm in that business. I mean, hello, good morning.
2: Good morning, Brother Gary.
0: Good morning, Sister Melissa.
2: Have you ever had a calling? Well, I have two questions, right? Do men, but I don't want you to hang up on me, so I'll wait to that last. But have you ever had a calling from God and you just feel like you just don't know where you're going, though? Because that's where I'm at. I could feel him calling me, but I just don't know where to go. And the question I wanted to ask you on the table, men, old men, they still sleep around when they're old? No, I mean, like, don't they want the young woman to just look after him? Like, you see, my father, he got backache and, you know, You guys,
0: give me a minute.
3: Sister Melissa, God is telling you, you got to go back to England. You just can go back to England.
0: Yes, I gotta travel, come back to England. So she's a Ganakala. All of Jesus. Right? Let me not think Jesus are going to really waste time. Can you have some people in this? Where Jesus a Kala go?
3: You have to go back to England.
0: Where Jesus a Kala have to go? Sister Melissa, we don't think I'm not GS. I call you. Sister Melissa, listen to the advice. Good morning.

0: one video more show no. So as I told you, ladies and gentlemen, telling already, I'm working on my wife so good, and I'm working on her. Mr. Tua, Mr. Biebs, just for this community, how would that? Swag boss. How would you swag boss? Oh, Jesus. She's 40 flat here. Every time I tell me I work for my wife with somebody call me, can't get the time. I'm going to go over YouTube, please. Hello, good morning.
1: Good morning, my daddy. Yes, how are you doing?
0: Mas, 40, good morning, sir. How are you doing, my daddy?
1: I'm not going to be able to get you. You hear him and say, and the next one, I say,
0: I don't know.
1: I don't know.
0: All right, sir. I'm soon saying.

0: Good morning, sir. How are you?
1: How are you, brother Jerry? How are you, man? How are you, brother Taylor, man? Brother Taylor.
0: I am not early in a couple of days. Me no hear you know. You all right?
1: Why? Me hardly can crush. Me hardly can crush red master because right now I leave me a sup one cup of drink and minty. You know, I eat one crackers and just run out of the house. You know, me run out. Me ride out the bicycle out of the house and go work. You know, yeah, man. Cause you know what I'm saying.
0: A bicycle drive got work. You're right.
1: Yeah, man. You know, you have to go to come work. You know, you put food on the table. You know,
0: then
1: because you really find it to buy. They really finish by your special bread, you know?
0: Yes, yeah, sir. Man. I can't yeah, wait for see you here, sir. Hey, I can't wait. How you do?
1: Yeah, Mr. Brother, Reggie, turn up yesterday, man. Mr. Brother, Reggie, I play some gap music yesterday, my brother. And me, I tell him, say, he better mind. He said, what make you the brother Gary, so? He said, no, brother Mark. It's not about brother Gary. It's not about brother Gary. It's about the Lord. It's about
0: see, if he said, he might lick and run, don't? He might hide and lick, don't?
1: No man.
0: In my time behind the bush. In my time behind the bush that drop word. Don't you hear him?
1: Yeah. And him said, no man, it's not about brother Jerry, it's not about me, man. It's about to celebrate Jesus, man. I mean a true man.
0: Hear him drop word. Me hear him a drop word, sir. Me hear him. Good morning. It's 8:57. Jesus. Hey, brother Neil Lawrence. Good morning, sir. Hey, brother Neil. Tell the cousins that we have boat ride this May 11th. Mother's Day boat ride. I laughed at me. See you now. See.

You know, say yesterday me invite Bartha about that song, yeah. 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Invite Bartha say, yo, you play a tree song. And my brother just send me a Zelle, $50 a month, send me and say, brother G, do. Play back them tree song there. Which tree song? Me no remember them. Good man. But now we are talking about, but not interested today.

Hey, Diane, you know, so me come up, something while you're my girl. Manny, come up, Palm Beach, I'm going to see you. Merry Christmas Eve. 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And if you care, so one sitting come on your shore, no man. 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
3: 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I'm going to tell you about November 13th. 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Big up on Scorpions. 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

0: Radio will never be the same. Good morning, good morning. Call a friend and tell a friend. Sister Carleen, thank you very much, girl. Good morning. No, I don't want the morning. No, I don't want the morning. It's not that one the morning. Good morning. Good morning. Good morning. Jesus, take the wheel. I don't know where you are this morning, but I hope and pray that everybody is excited. See, the Costa Rica song may I try find. Costa Rica, your song may I try find this morning. Make sure a long time I don't drop a song for you.
1: Hit the record button.
0: That song, yeah.

It's Music Monday. One more Judy Gill again. One more Judy Gill. One more Judy Gill. Costa Rica, this one is for you, girl. What if

I told you that, hey, when me in the mood, and this morning I just feel like I just want to open up your eyes, open up your mental, and just drop two songs. For just making it doesn't matter what you're going through this morning. Listen to Wayana, man. Listen to Wayana. Listen to Wayana. Listen to Wayana. I'm going to talk to my good friend. He's in the building in around 2 minutes. His name is Mr. Conrad. Keep it locked right here. Good morning. Good morning, musical. Come on, man. Let's go.

0: As I told the ladies and gentlemen, we have a brand new social media personnel. My girl, I wish I knew you I'm gonna use. Come on, I know the social media name now. I wish I knew I'm gonna use, my girl. Text me the name now. We have been looking for a social media person nearly 4 years now. I may say God been in no rush. When the right one come with them, we come. Mr. Conrad, good morning, sir. How are you?
1: Good morning, Brother Gary.
0: How is everything so far?
1: Everything is good, man.
0: I say, Mike, when you're the woman, you're turning my opposite way from you.
1: No, like this.
0: So fix it right, when I'm asking, man.
1: Yeah, everything is good.
0: I want to never tell you. Sure. When you're there, you know sometimes I just can't believe. So when you're there, you know, say you fix the mic. And I said, this week, I got watch you this week. I can watch you last week, you know. Mm-hmm. So I said, this week, I watch you.
1: Okay.
0: Yeah, make your mic sound like when you're there, warm. Happy you found. I found a social media person, and I think I found her in a very funny way. And as she said she know me from India, Canada.
1: Wow.
0: So she know me long, and she used to come at prayer house in Miami. And so let me just can't wait for see, because that's the only thing we short of right now, you know, social media present.
1: And then the right person is going to come at the right time.
0: Yeah, my father look a young man out here, but I give him one video for work, but I'm going to hear back from him from that. So I think I say,
1: school
0: must have him away.
1: Probably.
0: I'm in school, I'm around 12, 13.
1: Okay, so you can't rush him then.
0: I come back with that talking loud, so I don't want a woman. Mm-hmm. God, I have to say, yo, you know what? I'm going to leave Jesus. Make him the theme thing.
1: Yeah, you know, just follow where I'm leading, right?
0: Yeah, anything in my follow, and we just all go. Good morning. So anyway, ladies and gentlemen, Mr. Conrad is here. And one thing I can tell you, every day I get at least 2 calls about what he do. And they're going to tell you, see, like I tell the people when they call, I say, if I never believe in a way, I wouldn't invite him. If I never believe in a way, so for everybody, if you feel like you feel like you want to look more confident, come in our community. We want somebody where we can, where we know when we are going to do certain things. And me, I tell you no. So, I'm afraid to call me and ask me. I'm going to tell you no who he is. And so far, somebody asked me yesterday, is he a pastor? I said, no. And yeah. Then he said, Brother Gary, when you come and recommend a pastor, I'm kind of afraid. So, I said, no, he's not a pastor. He's just a real person. And he loves window. And tell the people what you do. Go ahead, say, what you do.
1: Good morning, family. Good morning. This is Conrad. What I do is I help you with your retirement, your investment, you know, just making sure that your future looks good and your future can be great. And the only way that's going to happen is by you doing it intentionally. Things just don't happen by happenstance. You have to prepare, you have to plan. And what we're doing right now is what we're seeing actually right now is that people are living longer based on advancement in medicine. So you may be in retirement longer than you worked. And if you don't make the right preparation, can you sustain that? So you are around, but now you may be only eating one time a day as opposed to right now you're having 3 square meal. So what we do is we help you to prepare for that. And again, it has to be intentional. You have to make some sacrifices now for the payoff in the future. But man, what I'm seeing, you know, it makes sense. And I want to take this opportunity, and I met with a family over the weekend, and I'm telling you, this 26-year-old, you know, you have to give credit where credit is due. She's doing the right thing, Brother G. So in her latter years, she doesn't have to worry. Ladies and gentlemen, the sooner you start is the better it is. She's 26, and she's on her way to creating wealth, and that's what it's about.
0: I think we never know about this when we grew up.
1: That is the truth.
0: We never know about it. And give me a number for you, please.
1: My phone number to reach out to me with any questions is 772-677-1881. 772-677-1881. One more time, 772-677-1881.
0: And can they go, or do they go on your website to check out what you do and stuff like that?
1: 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We don't charge you to talk to your family. We want to, again, here at our radio station, we want to empower you, we want to educate you, and we also want to entertain you. But you have to make the phone call. I can't call you unless you call me.
0: When you hear that, write this number down, ladies and gentlemen, 772-677-1881. 772-677-1881. If somebody is listening and they, what would you tell them that they have an idea? What are you talking about? What would you say? What is it? Give me an idea.
1: So what we do is we start with protecting the income, right? Because if a loss of income can be super devastating. So we want to protect the income, but we also want to also create monies for the future. So if you are approaching retirement, you have a 401k, 403b, any one of those vehicles that you have, and you want to convert that into your own pension where you get a check for the rest of your life, we have programs that are available that can help you with that. So you never run out of money. Because as I said previously, advancement in medicine is allowing people to live longer. It would be sad for you to be around, but you have no money. Because you know, when you're working right now, a lot of people, their full salary is not enough. So can you imagine when you're on Social Security and it's only a percentage of that? How are you going to manage? So we want you to create your own pension, set up your own Social Security where you have, you know, you have the Social Security coming in from Uncle Sam, but then you also have something that you're doing for yourself. So that's what we help you with, ladies and gentlemen.
0: And the phone number?
1: 772-677-1881. 772-677-1881. Or reach out, you know, go to the website, myagentconrad.com.
0: Let me drop one more song and come right back. I'm pull up that song again and big up my general. See you, brother. Good morning. My name is Carlene Davis.

0: Everybody singing.
1: I'm praising God all the time.
0: I think that song had
2: wicked.
0: I think it's a song where everybody where I don't know if they're gonna sing it that way. Do you know what you think people are gonna sing it the gospel way?
2: No. Because guess what happened? It programmed in your head that verse or those couple of verses where she said, you know, so I'm sitting here and I'm listening, and I'm like, wow, it's the same beat, everything is the same except a few words.
0: You know, I love it.
2: Yeah, man,
0: I
2: yes.
0: love it so.
2: Yeah,
0: yeah. And I think for me, I think I believe that songs like this me comfortable when somebody sing them back over. Especially she. Me like it.
2: It's and refreshing.
0: It's refreshing.
2: Mad, yes. Yes.
0: It freshly make a man know so we can praise God anyhow, yeah. anywhere.
2: Yeah, man.
0: And what we do. Good morning to Sandy British. And I think people are going to sing it the way them feel like sing it. And the reason I said, somebody just texted me and said, this song is messing up my mind. Listen, for those out there who are listening, and if you sing it the next way, it's okay, nothing wrong. Because somehow we do. Somehow we're still doing. Somehow we. I think the original song is Still in Love, right?
2: Yes.
0: Lord Jesus, have mercy. Yeah. And I like it. And I hope you like, anybody out there listening, love it. I mean, see, it bring in Sandy British, because she never listen look quiet, but as she hear the song, she run in and just jump on the dance floor right away. Good morning, Miss Sandy British.

0: Don't forget, get yourself ready for this major event keeping right here in Port St. Lucie. It's called Leadership Summit, October 16th and 17th. I mean, I invite out everybody. It's a free event. I mean, I invite you, Mr. Conrad.
1: Yeah, man. I'll be there.
0: Okay, but this one, no.
1: Yeah, man. My church.
0: I just want to know. And did you go to this thing Saturday?
1: Yes, I passed through. I met the pastor, had some jerk chicken. The food was good.
0: Yeah,
1: the food was good.
0: I think Reverend sent to a part and eat for everybody.
1: Yeah?
0: He eat all the Chinese. I mean, I said, eat for the Chinese people there. Mm-hmm. Eat every food.
1: Yeah.
0: And the big EMS. I think I cannot eat the Bahamas something. Where name? Well, Bahamas make good. Where name?
1: The confiters?
0: Confiters.
1: Oh, I love confiters.
0: I can't eat that. Me don't think, me don't feel say it don't taste good, America.
1: No, man, I love it, man. I had it over there, I have it here.
0: It was good?
1: Yeah. Well, I didn't have it over the weekend here, but I'm saying I've had it here in the States, I've had it in the Bahamas. I love comfort.
0: Every time I pass through the Bahamas, I have to eat it.
1: Yeah, man.
0: Because I think it's just a blessing. Me love that. And the only fried food me eat, will eat, I eat for no reason. But anyway, ladies and gentlemen, let me say good morning to you. It's almost 9:28, and I noticed on your flyer you said you do insurance and Medicare. Take around 2 minutes and break it down for me now.
1: Yeah, so insurance that we do is we protect the income, and for the Medicare, if you're turning 65, you're and you're no longer employed, you're transitioning into Medicare, give me a call. Also, October 15th is the annual enrollment period for Medicare, so if you're already on Medicare for 2027, give me a call. There are changes happening, especially with the prescription drug plan. Give me a call. I can help you. I can answer your questions. 772-677-1881. 772-677-1881.
0: Ladies and gentlemen, you hear it right here on the Brother Gay Morning Show. And we give you stuff. And may I invite out everybody. Ladies and gentlemen, November. Now, they are our Golden Coast in a Palm Beach. We have dinner November 1st from 1 p.m. to 6 p.m. After you leave church, come down there, come wear your food and take your food and sit down and work. We have lunch together, all of us. And so praise us at the praise us at the 13th.
1: 13th, yeah.
0: What am I talking about? Good morning. And so may I invite out everybody that weekend to come out. And that's our next weekend I tell everybody about is November 1st. It's going to be a Sunday evening. I'm wanting to just come out, come hang out with Vive Bath, Brother Gary, Reverend Centro. Come have dinner with us. Golden Cross. Now I'll give you the address in around 2 minutes, but keep it locked right here as we do what we do best. And always the new website. Ain't look funny yet?
1: Yeah, when Andre shoot it to me on Friday. Yeah, checked it out.
0: Oh, is it so far?
1: Yeah, I like it. You know, you have the chatbot on there so people can engage with the chatbot to know what the station is all about.
0: I like that. Good morning. Hey, good morning to you and yours. Let me go talk to the money and come right back. And then as soon as I come back, I'm going to talk to Mr. Conrad as we do what we do. Oh, is it so
1: yeah.
0: far?
1: Yeah, I like it. You know, you have the chatbot on there so people can engage with the chatbot to know what the station is all about.
0: I like that. Good morning. Hey, good morning to you and yours. Let me go talk to the money and come right back. And then as soon as I come back, I'm going to talk to Mr. Conrad as we do what we do.

0: The last time I went to the doctor, my A1C was 10. And I called and, you know, Squeeze told me to start on the diabetic support and the berry, whatever the name. But anyway, I am so excited. If I had won $1 million, I wouldn't be that excited. Today, my doctor called me because I went yesterday. My A1C is 7.3. I can't believe, because they've been doing so much things, because she threatened me and say, if my A1C don't go down, I have to go. She got to put me on insulin and this, and I didn't want to. And when she called me and said my A1C was 7.3, I tell you, I was so excited. So I just called Chris to say thank you, you know, for his product. They are really working for me. And thanks for his advice.
1: Zenma, good morning.
2: Good morning.
1: Top of the morning. And what I want to go there? At 9:30, you know? Why not system?
2: The squeeze going on, that little thing earlier. So you know what's already going on, that thing, you know, we have to top it, you know.
1: Well, do what you have to do now. Take it to them then, now.
2: All right. So people, if you're listening right now and you're new to the product, you have never tried our product before, I'm one big up people like Mr. Montgomery, all right? One big up people like Mr. Thomas, Mr. Brian, you understand where I come from? And a lot of people out there who are skeptical about taking the product, you too can actually try the product. And we have gotten the authorization this morning, not only to extend a few products to every single person that's tuning in, but we are now able to give you a product of your choice for free. Yeah, man. So, I'm kind of a little excited. The trivia may make it very easy. So, I don't know about a piece of your ask, I don't want to know the answer to. All I have to do is tell me, what is the true capital of Jamaica? That's it. May I go to an easy trivia? Everybody should be able to tell me the capital of Jamaica. I'm going to some of my wrong answers there. It's not Montego Bay. It's not St. Bess. All right? And I'm not St. Anne. What's the difference between St. Anne and you telling me Ocherius? And I don't know what I do. All right? So, tell me, what is the true capital of Jamaica? With the correct answer today, you can get any product absolutely free. Could have the blood pressure, the blood sugar, the joint formula, the eye formula, the nerve health formula, you name it. Just call and ask Steve. The number is 866-628-5433. 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But you have to call me now. The number again is 866-628-5433. 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That's 866-628-5433. Give us a ring. Take full advantage of that phenomenal deal. I get a product for free by answering a question where we think all of us should know the answer by now. What is the capital of Jamaica? All right? You must know that. All right? So call me now. The number again is 866-628-5433. That's 866-628-5433. Me soon call you, Mr. Sun. Don't worry yourself. All right? Me back in town now. All right? And Brother G, you know the thing, go until tomorrow.

0: and little more, all right?
1: All right, my general. Good morning. Yeah. Good morning. Good morning to every single one. Good morning to you and yours, wherever you are. Good morning. Good morning. Good morning to every single one away, wherever we are this morning. Hey, good morning. All right. That's something I read it and send. Come give me for a contract. It's a contract at Langeman. Witness verify. Good morning and good morning again. Kong salad too. Then say, come, never eat Kong salad yet. Kong salad, I want never eat that yet. You ever eat Kong salad? Never eat Kong salad yet.
2: No, I've seen it. They just chop it up and then with like onions and stuff. You know, I kind of like mine cooked, so you know, I like mine fry. So that's all. Yeah, the Kong salad is good.
1: All right, let's get this back. It's 9:36. Me don't get to this track for look. I mean, I read on contract where somebody send gun give me, and me just not read it for see if any. Me don't want to sit there so long. I'm send my wife right now for read it for me. Right now, she do contract. She responds to that. It's not my department. Me just nosy. And good morning. So again, everybody, remember the page them. We update them a little bit. Most of them are say Caribbean Radio. Yeah, we have to check them out properly. The TikTok them, the one that used to say Brother Gary Radio, it has a Caribbean Radio now because we want to keep it panda format the way everything under the same umbrella and make sure. Hello, good morning. Hello, good morning.
3: Morning, brother.
1: Morning, Mr. Spring Valley. What are you going, my brother?
3: You know, sir, when you tell me the song, you know, never testimony after you know.
1: Eh?
3: Yeah, mommy.
1: How you go?
3: Well, mommy, me and my wife, I got work on right here. I ran a pool. And we dip on the top of the bridge, you know. And I carried in front of me at drive school, and we decided to me a grown the car, you know. And right here, you said me grown the car in front of your blow, you know.
2: Wow.
1: Wow.
3: Yeah, man, the front tire blew out.
1: And I mean, and I you hold it.
3: I said, my wife, hold it. I said, boy, I know me hold it. God, I hold it, you know.
2: Wow.
1: I know.
3: Man. So, I tell you, this thing is real.
1: Can't forget it. Good morning. Thank you, sir. And I want to say good morning to Mr. Spring Valley. And good morning. Carlene Davis again. Come sing one more for them now.
4: Oh Lord.
1: Ken Booth alongside Carlene Davis. Two icons. I like it.

0: And somebody just asked me, and I mean, but you know, the address for this summit is going to be 4311 Southwest Darwin Boulevard. That's right here in Port St. Lucie. Again, Leadership Summit, and it's not just a regular. The man himself, Mr. Noel Jones, is going to be in the building, and also Bishop Liston Page is going to be in the building, and Pastor Roxanne Gale and Bishop Darian Gale. Good morning. So it's going to be an awesome weekend, October 16th and 17th. And trust me, it's a place to be right here in Port St. Lucie. The Life Shift Church presents the summit. And the address again is 4311 Southwest Darwin Boulevard. That's right down there. So take Port St. Lucie Boulevard. Brother Laxley, good morning to you. And let me see if he put up his new face. Brother Laxley have a new teeth. He look good. He look young. So let me ask a question, Mr. Conrad. If somebody, say them have 1,000, 2,000, or 1,000, 3,000, can they start with something like that? If start, and then them every 3 months after them increase on it?
1: Yes. So if you have 2,000, 3,000, you could start. You know, we would put you in a vehicle where we invest that for you, and you can do monthly contribution. So we call that a PAC, pre-authorized checking. So the money comes out of your account. You tell me when, we set it up, and it just comes out systematically. So you're buying shares whether the market is up or the market is down. So that's how you're going to win, ladies and gentlemen. You have to be in it to win it, not on the sideline.
0: I like it. Servant David, make sure you're in it to win it. Again, the phone number, please.
1: 772-677-1881. 772-677-1881 is our phone number. 772-677-1881. Reach out to us for a complimentary consultation. You have questions, we're here to help you, okay? And just to guide you. That's what we do. Oh,

0: So, I mean, I stood and I have so much things on my mind. Ladies and gentlemen, I'm me there and me a thing say, me a look, me have to buy an iPad. And iPad is such a confusing something. Come in, if you buy one for do Instagram a morning time. Mm-hmm. I'm take me a go buy it. Me don't have I just hate I just eat apple something. You know what I mean? Eat apple. I hate it.
1: Yeah.
0: I'm gonna take me a buy an iPad. Yeah, if me follow my if me follow some people you know, buy apple, I mean I like apple. I think apple is too expensive to maintain.
1: Mm-hmm.
0: Apple coming like some girl who want value more than what them think. Yeah, apple is overrated. I'm gonna think. I think I can buy one tablet.
1: But can the tablet do what you want it to do?
0: They do the same thing.
1: Okay, well, there you go.
0: They do the same thing, you know.
1: There you go.
0: Yeah, they do the same thing. So I think I can buy just in here, I'm here try. No, the person, one day I buy one tablet.
1: Mm.
0: But when I go up on the tablet, the upper side, I see first generation, one generation, two generation. Mm. I see up to 16, I say, hold on. So what? Why difference?
1: Yeah, I don't know.
0: Yo, cause the lady who are gonna do our social media now, she wants something for us of our stuff alone on it.
1: Okay, makes sense.
0: She don't want nothing to see the panel. She just a better game. One iPad where just everything
1: can be radio.
0: Better game radio. Everything a phone. Me no confuse and put on
1: text somebody
0: and
1: else.
0: Share for me sitting panel by a mistake.
1: Yeah.
0: And it makes sense.
1: Yeah, totally makes sense.
0: She said, brother, give me a listen for 20 a day, but no, miserable you is. You're hard to deal with. You're hard to get along with. Me think me hard to get along with. Me think, and let me tell you the truth. Me think me hard to get along with. Let me tell you why. A lot of people listen to you on the radio and they use the radio to justify who you is.
1: Mm-hmm.
0: See, when they come and they get a different person.
1: So that.
0: Because I am a no-nonsense person. I hate people try to trick me. I hate generalship. I hate it. And me tell you every day, me say, me make all the generalship in my road.
1: Been there, done that.
0: Been there, done that. So when you come on, just come on with positiveness.
1: Yeah.
0: Now come on with no idiot thing, because they're going to run away. I'm going to run away quiet, me run away loud.
1: Okay.
0: Yeah, me just want a man respect when me... Again,
1: yeah, Bill.
0: Yeah.
1: Yeah.
0: Me want Baba in a Port St. Lucie. I want him to tell him. I want him to respect with him. When me call him, I say 12 o'clock. Me tell him, say Baba, I'm not coming to a strip club. I'm not coming to a bar. If me tell you 12, me no uncomfortable if me wait 5 or 10 pass.
1: Mm-hmm.
0: But when you go to 15, me go missing.
1: Yeah, because you have an appointment.
0: Yes.
1: Yeah, that's why you
0: and
1: make
0: what
1: the
0: appointment. Like with him
1: yeah.
0: is a man that always deal with me and him appointment.
1: Yeah. Yeah, because your time is valuable.
0: What?
1: Yeah, man. You know, I hate going somewhere for a time and then you have to sit there an hour waiting for them. So then what was the point of making the appointment?
0: Yo, let me tell you something. When we had the prayer house, my wife want to make sure so we start it on time. And my team, you know, believe in us start late. Andre, yeah. Andre, good morning, sir. How are you?
2: Good morning, Brother G. I hope you never wait for me for a video now.
0: No, you tell me already, sir. You're calling.
2: Oh, okay, good.
0: Good morning. How are you, by the way? How was the weekend?
2: Good busy, no? I say, oh my gosh, I'm busy, tired. I'm tired, but that is good. I appreciate it.
0: Good morning. You can use Android or anyone that you're comfortable with. Samsung is very good. That means I say, brother, Eric, good morning. And yeah, so we find a new social media person now. And
2: nice.
0: She work with me good. And when me like with her, she, by the time prayers was done, she put up something already about prayers house. That me like with her. And so me I work with her. And she said she know me. She don't get. She said, me know you no like. I know if none of your friend man, you're not chat. I not end up with them neither. I said, no, I'm not summertime. She said, yes, that's your time. It's so you stay. I think people have to know they want to get involved in her.
2: Yes, ma'am.
0: Somebody said them welcome, good morning. Anyway, what's on your mind this morning, sir?
2: You know, it's funny, brother G. I was going to mention something about Apple. I want to say it, I just laugh. Because the same thing Friday, you mentioned something that was on my mind. And I said, no, I'm not going to work with it. So, this morning, brother G, I was going to compare renting long-term with people who buy a new Apple phone every year. And kind of know this, they never buy Apple stock. And, you know, a lot of people in my Caribbean community will be like, oh, investment, this. A house is a regular investment, just like what Canada says, investing is an investment. My great-grandmother couldn't read, Brother G. Could not read. Finished school for she about 9 years old. When she died, she left 4 houses, and she bought a whole heap of stock in a cab, cement, and so on.
0: Wow.
2: She could not read. She used to walk and go buy a fish, a milk river, or wherever, somewhere down there. She walked from Naples to get fish. Right? And a lot of us come to America, Brother G, and we forget to come here to prosper and make better life. And we leave house in Jamaica, but we come in America and rent for 30 years. I forget that. You know, somebody in Jamaica own a house. How did we forget about that? So,
0: you know,
2: I want to remind everybody listening this morning, the number one thing that you came to America to do is the American dream, that white picket fence, own piece of the earth. The earth is the asset.
0: Hey, may I give you one joke, Brother Andre, as you talk about the American. And ladies and gentlemen, listen, I am not disrespecting nobody. Some people cannot afford to buy a house. It doesn't mean that you're worthless. We just want to make it clear.
2: That is true.
0: Come in on some way, we take it personal if we say something. And again, me just never have a right person to help me. And when wifey comes, she clear the way and we come together and it work. So me right. Think to say, and I was talking to our friend one day, and him I look in there on girl. And he said, Brother G, why take me cut off a girl? I said, why? He said, boy, I'm going to go to the cat yard and did a lie down in her bed. And then the cat yard complained, said, at 23, you know, she live here. And the landlord, they fix it. Now, I know you know, fix it. So I said, he said, no, go back. He said, no, go back to the cat yard. He said, what do you mean? He said, my youth, I better still be man. 23 years, you live in a rent in America. You're a citizen.
2: One man.
0: Are you a citizen?
1: Yeah, you help him pay that off.
0: That man say, man, say, brother, man, say, brother, I'm not going to go back yard. I'm in the black car.
2: Mm-hmm.
0: So, when I say everybody can afford, you know, ladies and gentlemen, but as I say, one of the best strides to make is try and see if you can come together. If you have one little man, call him and say, come with me, come together and buy a little rat across, you know?
2: Yes, yes.
0: That's everything, you know?
2: Buy what you can afford.
0: Simple. Simple.
2: That's it.
0: And why the number one mistake where Caribbean people make in our community when they buy a house?
2: Yeah. You know, also the number one mistake, especially right now, Brother G, I see a lot of people moving to Florida and so on. They don't realize that new construction is a better deal than an older house right now, especially if you're going to Georgia or Florida. That's where most Caribbean people are moving. And they're not looking into, they're not talking to a realtor and looking into new construction. And that's what I want to remind them of.
0: Oh, give me a number for you, please.
2: That number is 772-577-2353. You can call or text that number. 772-577-2353.
0: And if you want to buy a house anywhere in America, ladies and gentlemen, this is the number you call. You want to sell your house, you want to do anything, call Andre. He will walk you through the right process. And remember, it does not take 2 days, nor 1 month, nor 3 months. Buying a house takes time.
2: Right.
0: So if you know you have the way and the plan, and you plan to buy it next 6 months, to start plan from now. Start putting on a little money. Start talk to Andre. Make him take a time and show you. No, say it go.
2: Right, yes, Brother G. I want them to feel encouraged, even if it's a year, if it takes 2 years. Once you're sticking to the plan, and, you know, you can't get in trouble with me, you know. If you mess up and you have to start over, is your goal or not? I'm just here to help you through your goal.
0: I like that. Give me the phone number one more time, please.
2: It's 772-577-2353. 772-577-2353. One more time. 772-577-2353. 577-2353. You guys have a blessed Monday.
0: Thank you, sir.
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0: Mm-hmm.
3: And I would urge anybody, don't hear when Squeeze talking and shouting and things, say Squeeze, I run up in mouth. 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
4: 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We found out that we can get credit cards and we can actually use them where we make purchases. 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
0: And this is where my day come to an end. Today was a long Monday, but I'm good. I reached it. I was a little bit tired this morning. Not tired, but I have a whole heap of stuff. I read one contract a long, like, me don't know if you say. And then I said, I figure to an insurance with $5 million. How about me? This is what I said, you know. Me figure to an insurance for $5 million. Where the mama back foot me there, not $5 million dry. No, that's it. Say so.
1: Can't see from this, sir.
0: Come on, let me show you. No, $5 million, say so. State of Florida is agreed a protection not less than $5 million. Don't. Yeah. Jesus. I tell you what, I thought me head, ladies and gentlemen, me head at up from morning. So me have call him back now and say, me not where the $5 million for. So me have send it back to me attorney, make him go over it again. And this is for the radio, what me are doing at Palm Beach.
1: Oh, that one's still going on.
0: Yeah. No, that's not reached nowhere yet. It's time, money, and Jesus.

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0: All right, let's say good morning, good morning, good morning. Good morning, good morning, good morning, good morning. Should I say happy Monday? Happy Monday, happy Monday to you, and you. The name is The Essence, and of course, you know I'll be keeping your company all the way through until 2 in the afternoon. With that being said, I say good morning to the entire Central 96.3 FM Jamaica family. Buenos dias, Jo Shang Hao. To you. ¿Cómo estás usted? I trust you are doing fine. And for me, muy buen gracias. I am fine, thank you. Ooh, I kinda like it. You know, give it a little cute feelings. I'm like speaking Spanish and Chinese. I don't get everything with Chinese. I soon get everything. Just a matter of time. By the way, let me say good morning to the, our sister stations. Adoration Gospel FM in New York. Also, Caribbean Radio HD4. Let me say good morning to you, Uncle Wayne G. Good morning, Brother Gary. Sister Sharon, good morning. International Bread of Life Ministries, Church of Those Walls Global, good morning to you. And of course, under the leadership of the Right Reverend Melville Carty, good morning to you. Monday starts a journey fresh, tune in. It's your time to refresh. As I said earlier, we go all the way up until 2 in the afternoon. Every beat and every line. It's easy Monday. So, you know, we're going to take it quite nice and easy. As it says, easy Monday. But of course, you know, we start the week by choosing one small but meaningful action that sets the tone for the next few days. It could be sending a thank you message, organizing your workspace, or tackling a lingering task. The idea is to build momentum early. So we do what is called a vision reset. Every Monday, take 10 minutes to revisit your goals. Ask yourself, what's my focus this week? Write it down, visualize success, and commit to one step toward it. This keeps your week aligned with your bigger dreams. And of course, we endorse gratitude and growth. Begin Monday by listing 3 things you are grateful for, and 1 skill or habit you want to improve. Gratitude fuels positivity, and growth keeps you moving forward. And here's a tip for you. Pair your initiative with a motivating phrase. Pair your initiative with a motivation or a motivating phrase. Today is the start of something better because I choose to make it so. How about that? Today is the start of something better because I choose to make it so. It's where the magic starts. She's got a way of lifting souls. And rightfully so. Rightfully so. Close the central energy flows with every beat and every line. Let the rhythm make you rise. Oh, can't resist. Your choice really makes a difference in whatever you do. Whatever you choose to do, it's your choice. You choose it. You set it. You make it work. Alright. I want to remind you, coming up at 10:15, we will have our weather report. And then after that, we will have To Know is to Know at 11. Jam in 5, that's our news update at 12. And then at 1:15 is your food, your health. We've been learning a lot since, you know, we've started all of this. I am really, really hopeful that you yourselves are, you know, learning something as we go through the day, as we, you know, we do what we gotta do I trust you are learning something, yeah? And each one teach one. So if there's something that you want me to know, like Auntie Chung did it. Auntie Chung made sure that she called me and she said, "Dear Sense, this is something that I do. If you can do the very same, and if you have something that you want to share, like your food, your health, and you want to share it, you can call in. Essence, I've got something I would love to share. We are open to that as well. You know, we are family, and so we do things as family. And if you want to share, to know is to know. Maybe there's something that I don't know and you want us to learn it together and you want to share it. It is also open to you to let me know what you want me to check out, what we can look at, what we can learn. Because, you know, as we said before, we learn here. We try to learn. And I'm going to work at it to make sure that we are able to learn some different languages too. You know, seeing that I'm pushing for Spanish. And oh my God, I have been trying to do Spanish because, as I said before, my baby is now doing Spanish in primary school. He started Spanish in basic school, actually. And they are doing Spanish now in primary school a little bit more deeper as one of the subject area. And I will have to be helping him. And, you know, last night I was working out the letters of the alphabet with him. And I'm telling you, you know, some gamma bed got dream about Spanish last night. That me wake up thinking about Spanish. I don't, Lord have mercy. But I tell you, things can. I went to my bed and wake up dreaming about talking Spanish in my sleep. Mighty God. Is a bad thing or is a good thing? But all the dream interpreters. You can tell me if it's a bad thing or if it's a good thing to be dreaming about Spanish, talking Spanish. And I don't even know if whatever I was saying was correct. I've got to call Lexi on that tomorrow. She would have to tell me. I'm going to try to remember the dream and remember the Spanish that I was talking. I don't even know if it was even correct in my dream, much less. Oh, my word. What a something. But nevertheless, we are moving on. We're going to be jumping in pretty soon now on as to the weather, what is going on in the regions. Okay. I'm telling you, it's a serious matter. You know, you do something for such a quite a while, and then, you know, eventually you go to your bed, you actually dream about it. I don't know if it's a dream or a nightmare. You actually dream about it when you go to your bed. Yeah. So, all right. With that being said, we have the weather update coming at you. It's now, what, 10:15? Yeah, we're right on target. 10:15. Let's see what the weather has for us this day, Monday, October 5, 2026. A trough across the Central Caribbean. The trough is expected to linger across the region over the next few days. 24-hour forecast this morning, partly cloudy across eastern parishes with isolated showers likely. Elsewhere, mainly sunny this afternoon and evening, becoming mostly cloudy with showers and thunderstorms across sections of northern and southwestern parishes and hilly areas elsewhere. Tonight, lingering showers across sections of northern parishes, otherwise partly cloudy. Maximum temperature expected for Kingston today is 33 degrees Celsius. Maximum temperature expected for Montego Bay is also 33 degrees Celsius. Maximum temperature for Maypen Clarendon is 34 degrees Celsius. And for Mandeville, maximum temperature expected is 30 degrees Celsius. 3 days forecast starting tomorrow, Tuesday. Partly cloudy across eastern parishes, otherwise mostly sunny morning. Becoming cloudy in the afternoon with showers and thunderstorms across western and north central parishes and hilly areas elsewhere. Wednesday and Thursday, partly cloudy across eastern parishes, otherwise mostly sunny mornings. becoming cloudy in the afternoon, with showers and thunderstorms across sections of western and central parishes. Lingering nighttime showers likely across western parishes. Other current regional weather feature: a tropical wave approaching the eastern Caribbean. And that wraps it up for, of course, you know, our weather update right here on Central 96.3 FM Jamaica. Let me also say buenos dias, Joe Shanghao, to those persons that are watching via TikTok and YouTube. Good morning and welcome to you. Please note, we want you to subscribe, like, share, and, you know, yeah, click that notification bell. Let, you know, so whenever we are on, you'll know that we are here. And that is that. You know, it costs nothing to follow. Follow us. 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At this time, we're going to go into some music. And of course, again, it is Easy Monday. Good morning to those of you on Caribbean Radio HD4. Good morning, good morning. I trust you are doing absolutely well. Again, buenos dias. In Chinese, we say Zhou Shang Hao. And that is good morning to you. All right. So we get into some music right about now. Here we go. Okay, here we go. Here we go. Here we go.
1: Your God has been good to you. Can I see you just lift your hands like this?
0: This one from Moses Bliss. Good God.

Indeed, he's a good God. Can you testify? Can you relate? Can you even open your mouth and say, you're a good God? Oh my God, the righteousness, when I think of the goodness of Jesus and all that he has done for me, my soul cries out, hallelujah. Thank God for saving me. He's a good God. Come on, man. Well, I mean, listen. When everything and everyone turns their back on you, we can say he has never turned his back. He's always present. He's always there. Even when we don't see him, and we know this, he's a good, good God. Sometimes when I think back, I just have to just smile and say, ah, you're a good God.

I tell you, it's about, what, 15 minutes going up to the hour? 11, and now reminding you that coming up at 11, it will be To Know Is To Know. Today we're going to be looking at which bird is the most dangerous bird in the world.

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0: All right. Already, so for those of you on Central, on Caribbean Radio HD4, thank you guys for joining me over there. You know, of course, I think Reverend Saint Hope will be taking things over there. That's what I believe. All right, so yeah, so we are ready now to get into To Know Is To Know. And of course, I was just a little curious. So my curiosity then leads me to research the most dangerous bird in the world. Really, are there any dangerous birds? Yes, apparently we do have some dangerous birds. All right, so let me say, Shara K. Connie, good morning to you, darling. Hope all is well. Hope all is well with you. Thank you for joining in. All right. Okay. So here we go. The southern cassowary is widely regarded as the world's most dangerous bird due to its powerful legs, sharp claws, and aggressive defensive behavior. Why the cassowary is dangerous? The southern cassowary, or Casarius, or Casarius, is a large flightless bird native to the tropical rainforest of northeastern Australia and New Guyana. It can reach up to 6 feet, that is 1.8 meters in height, and weigh around 170 pounds, which is 77 kilograms. Its most dangerous feature is the inner toe claw, which can grow up to 5 inches, then that is what, 12 centimeters long, and is capable of delivering lethal slashes. Cassowaries can run at speeds of up to 31 miles per hour, that is 50 kilometers per hour, and jump as high as 7 feet, making them extremely formidable when threatened or provoked. So they will slash you, I tell you. Now we look at behavior and human interaction. Cassowaries are generally shy, but can become aggressive if they feel threatened, especially when humans. Now, you humans who love to go and provoke these animals, listen. Especially when humans feed them or enter their territory. Oh, he's so cute. I like him. You're going to their territory. They become, they feel threatened, and then they will get defensive. So this is what happened. They use powerful kicks and claw strikes to defend themselves, which can cause severe injuries or, in rare cases, fatalities. Documented human death include a 1,926 incident in Queensland and a 2019 case in Florida involving a captive cassowary. Most attacks occur when the bird perceives a threat or when humans are on the ground, bringing vital organs within striking range. Because they will know how and where to strike. Listen. So there are other dangerous birds. While the cassowary is considered the most dangerous, other birds also pose significant risks. Like the ostrich. The largest living bird capable of delivering fatal kicks with sharp talons. Fatalities are rare but occur, particularly in Africa during breeding season. The emu. Large Australian bird with strong legs and claws. Attacks are usually defensive and can cause serious injuries. Then you have the crowned eagle, powerful raptor in sub-Saharan Africa, capable of attacking humans, particularly children, though such incidents are rare. So keep your child away from them if you should ever come across. You know, some of us humans like to get excited about some things, and you know, oh, I take my child to go see them. Be wary, be careful. Then you have harpy eagle, harpia. So harpy eagle, Central and South American raptor with massive talons, capable of subduing large prey. Attacks on human are uncommon though. Then you have the pitohui, or pitohui, a toxic bird from New Guyana. Its skin and feathers contain batrachotoxin, which can be harmful or fatal if ingested or touched. Then they have given us safety tips to avoid dangerous encounters with cassowaries or other aggressive birds. Number one, do not feed or approach them in the wild. Keep a safe distance and remain calm if you encounter one. Avoid sudden movements that may provoke defensive behavior. Be cautious during breeding seasons, when birds are more territorial. So in summary, the southern cassowary is the most dangerous bird due to its combination of size, speed, and lethal claws, while other large flightless birds and raptors also pose risks under certain conditions. Alright, so that is to know is to know. So the cassowary birds are the most dangerous birds in the world. So I don't know what they look like though. What they look like? Let me see if I can find out what. Oh, I'm seeing a picture here. Oh. They have a thing on their heads. Like it's, I think it's like like it would shape as though it's a horn, but it's not a horn. It looks 32, you know, and they are of different colors, like blue and orange, coming down the lining of their necks. And yeah, that's what they look like. They have this thing on their head, looking like a bird. I wonder if it is soft or hard. That's what they look like. Oh, but they are so cute. I mean, to how they look. You know, you would definitely say, oh, they're so cute, and I would go and play with them and, you know, try to touch them. They will perceive that as an attack, and they will attack first. They will become defensive. So you stay away, you know, look from afar. Ain't nothing wrong with that. Alright, so that wraps it up for To Know Is To Know, right here on Central 96.3 FM Jamaica. It is Easy Monday, guys. Easy Monday. So we are definitely going to be taking it easy with music and all. Gonna take a break now. 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
0: It's 30 minutes after 13 minutes after 11 o'clock right here on Central 96. Maybe keep your company all the way up until 2.

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Indeed, when I call on Jesus, all things are possible. My God, my God, when you call on Jesus, hey, listen, man, got to take it from the top. Sometimes we want to call on our friends, we want to call on our neighbors, we want to call on family members. And can I tell you, sometimes the response or the feedback you get makes you more discouraged than anything else in this world. But when you call on Jesus, yes, sir, when you call on Jesus, and the songwriter says, you know, he may not come when you want him. Have you ever heard that saying before? Have you ever heard that writing, that song? There's a song that says, he may not come when you want him, but he will be right on time. Have you ever experienced that right on time moment? When you call on Jesus and you feel like, okay, right now, this moment, I want it, I want it, I want the answer, I want the feedback, I want the move, I want it now. But when the right time appears, my God, my God, my God, my God, he just shows up in a powerful way that blows your mind. I tell you.

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0: it's all because
2: 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There ain't nothing that I can take glory of. Everything that I am, who I am, everything that I have, it is all because of him. We're going to take a break. Tell you, I will get back to that song later on. We're going to take a quick break when we come back. News on top of the hour.
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A pleasant afternoon and welcome to Jam in 5. Bartlett moves to plug tourism import leak. In Coral Springs, Trelawney, warning that the region is losing billions of dollars in potential earnings by failing to adequately connect its farmers and agro-processors with the tourism industry. Portfolio Minister Edmund Bartlett is calling for a major overhaul with the establishment of a Caribbean Tourism Agriculture Logistics Center among a raft of proposed initiatives. He made the call last Friday, the final for the six-day Caribbean Week of Agriculture 2026 held at Ocean Coral Spring Hotel in Trelawney. His comments came during the plenary session on practical building blocks for export expansion. The proposed Caribbean Tourism Agriculture Logistics Center, Bartlett said, should go beyond conventional storage. The facility, he explained, would accommodate fresh agricultural commodities as well as processed products, including juices, nectars, jams, and jellies, and facilitate their distribution throughout the region. Other measures he proposed include establishing a dedicated tourism agricultural loan program for small farmers and harmonizing food and agriculture standards across the Caribbean. Four men arrested after illegal gun found in car in St. Elizabeth. In St. Elizabeth, Jamaica, four men have been arrested following the seizure of a prohibited weapon along the Pepper Main Road in St. Elizabeth on a Sunday night. It is understood the police were conducting an operation along the road about 10:20 p.m. when they signaled the driver of a Toyota Corolla motor car to stop, of which he complied. During a search of the vehicle, one 9mm pistol was seized. All four men occupying the vehicle at the time were taken into custody. Their names are withheld at this time, pending further investigation. The vehicle was also seized. And finally, Montego Bay United go top of JPL. In St. James, Montego Bay United MBU are the new leaders in the Jamaica Premier League after edging hapless Dunbar Holding FC 1-0 in their first round game played at Jarrett Park on Sunday. With back-to-back 1-0 wins, the unbeaten MBU have moved to 10 points, one more than Racing United, who hammered Malines United 6-0. Tivoli Gardens are third on 8 points after handing a first loss to newcomers True Juice, who fell to the fourth place on 7 points. Jordan Fletcher scored a third-minute goal, his second in consecutive games, as MBU extended Dunbar Holding's poor start to 4 straight losses. Dunbar Holding had a big opportunity to at least get a point, but MBU's goalkeeper Devon Burton saved Stevens Barnett's 88th-minute penalty, 3 minutes after he was brought into the game as a substitute. Nikhil Ellis scored a double for Racing United as they rebound for their loss of MBU last weekend to score a lopsided win over Malines United in the first game of a doubleheader at Sabina Park. Damian Herro opened the scoring for Racing before Ellis scored in the 32nd and 60th minute. Ronaldo Biggs made it 4-0 in the 65th minute, while Jacob Cold in the 72nd minute and Kadeen Young in the 85th also scored. And that wraps it up for Jam in 5 right here on Central 96.7.
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Do join us again this evening at 6 for more news in details with Alexia King White. I am Dahlia Dawkins. Good afternoon.

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0: So of course, we're taking it from the top one more time for you, all because of you. 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

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Listen, man. 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Listen, I gotta take it from the top, man. 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
2: 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See you there.
0: Okay, so we are back, and of course we are ready to go again. It's now 4 minutes after 1 o'clock. I want to remind you, coming up at about 1:15. You know, it's going to be your food, your health. And so today, we are going to be looking at, for your food, your health, garlic and ginger tea and its benefits. Yep. Garlic and ginger tea benefits. So, for those of you who love to drink, you know, those herbal teas, you're going to look at the benefits of them teas. All right. Okay, so I happened to pass by this this song the other day, and I reached out to the individual and I said, look, you need to email me this song. So I'm gonna be playing this one for you. This is what they emailed to me, and I am going to drop it. I like it.

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right, so it's now 1:15. It's that time for your food, your health. And of course, you know, I did say earlier, we're going to be talking about ginger tea, ginger and garlic tea, or garlic and ginger tea, same thing, right? And its health benefits. So here we go. Garlic and ginger tea offers a wide range of health benefits, including boosting immunity, aiding digestion, reducing inflammation, supporting heart health, and regulating blood sugar. Now for the immune system support. 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Together, they strengthen the immune system, helping the body fight off infections such as colds, flu, and other respiratory illnesses. Then you have digestive health. Ginger and garlic tea improves digestion by stimulating digestive enzymes, reducing bloating, and promoting proper gut function. Ginger relaxes stomach muscles and prevents indigestion, while garlic helps balance gut bacteria and support nutrient absorption. Then you have anti-inflammatory effects. Both garlic and ginger have strong anti-inflammatory properties. Ginger can alleviate joint pain, muscle soreness, and inflammation associated with conditions like arthritis, while garlic sulfur compounds help reduce inflammation in the body. Then you have cardiovascular benefits. The tea supports heart health by improving blood circulation, lowering LDL, which is bad cholesterol, and increasing HDL, which is good cholesterol. Ginger acts as a natural blood thinner, preventing clot formation and regulating blood pressure, while garlic reduces arterial plaque and supports overall cardiovascular function. It also helps with blood sugar regulation. Ginger and garlic tea may help regulate blood sugar levels. Ginger enhances glucose uptake by muscle cells, and garlic can increase insulin levels, making the tea beneficial for managing diabetes or maintaining stable blood sugar. So we look now at weight management and metabolism. The tea can boost metabolism and promote fat burning. Ginger enhances thermogenesis and suppresses appetite, while garlic supports metabolic function, making it a helpful addition to a weight management routine. We also have some additional benefits. Respiratory health. It helps relieve congestion, colds, and a sore throat. Antioxidants effects. 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

0: behind his footsteps follow still. 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

0: I beg I pull up here, man. 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I beg I pull up, please. Gotta take it from the top this afternoon. Hey, a few more minutes from out of here. Like, oh my god. 19 minutes to go. Before I say later. Tata, see you tomorrow, don't. What a privilege.
1: What a privilege
0: it is to carry,
1: to carry
0: everything to God in prayer.

0: I missed Wolanda now. Let me see if I get it. Lord have mercy. Call again, please. Listen, I'm still learning, you know. I am learning. Let me see if I get it. No. Central 96, good afternoon. Hello, good
1: afternoon, dear sense.
0: Good afternoon, Uncle Reggie.
1: What you do, my sister? How everybody let yourself?
0: I don't know, but you know, I just enjoy myself and know that they're still enjoying themselves listening.
1: I know, but not even bones, sister Parchment, and call. They never say, they call you and say, I am here with you, my sister, not even that.
0: Well,
1: no.
0: No, man.
1: Good afternoon, Sister Parchment. Brother Bones, good afternoon. I can't say Brother Bones. I have to say Bones.
0: My love. Well,
1: you tell me something if you say it, but me love. And different people sting that. I know you heard.
0: Lord God. Lord.
1: How are you doing? Good afternoon to the radio family. How are you doing, my sister?
0: I am doing well, enjoying myself. I'm telling you, enjoying this music. Wow. Oh my word. Uncle Wendy, don't call me back. Lord God. No. And we got taught something, you know. Lord of mercy. Yes. Uncle Wendy?
1: Yeah, why you hung up on me?
0: I was moving something and it caused it to hang. I'm so sorry. My apologies. Accident.
1: Okay.
0: It's accident.
1: So how are you? I mean, we don't have a lot of time to talk to me, but I just want to remind the family to go out and purchase their tickets for the big event coming up on the 5th of December.
0: Right.
1: I know it might seem like we have a lot of time, but still not a lot of time because we are all 5 days
0: in October in already.
1: Mm-hmm. And you know, Bones is keeping track of the days and not the month.
0: Wow. Yeah, I know, because he said...
1: Can you tell me how much days?
0: Yes, he did. He told me too. Mm-hmm. He did.
1: Well, I'm looking forward to it. I hope you all don't have a lot of heat down there when I come that side.
0: My love, I don't know.
1: Anyway, let me ask you though. You heard about the Ku Klux Klan and what they're doing?
0: The what kind of Klan?
1: Ku Klux Klan. You know that name?
0: No. What's that?
1: Ku Klux Klan.
0: What is that?
1: It is a set of white people who says that the black people are not supposed to be here in the United States.
0: What do you say?
1: Meaning that I'm going to be playing a tape this evening. I'm trying to find your name to send it to you. But I'm going to play a little excerpt this evening. Mm-hmm. But let me leave that alone for now.
0: Mm-hmm.
1: Because I don't want to I'm trying to figure out. There's something that I wanted to talk to you about. Okay, so you hear about what Elon Musk said?
0: No.
1: So much to talk about. I don't know, but I was busy. I was really busy trying to get something done. But Elon Musk is saying that in the next couple of years, you know, we don't need to worry about money. We don't need to worry about people and so forth because it will be super, not AI.
0: Super intelligent.
1: Super intelligent. Not even super intelligent. Super intelligent. Meaning they are going to the highest level.
0: Wow.
1: Of where they... So let me ask you now. Do you think that in the Christian community, you think that should ring an alarm bell?
0: I mean, no. I mean, it should not be. we're supposed to be, I mean, within the Christian community, we should really be prepared for all of these things and prepare otherwise. Should we be concerned?
1: Yeah.
0: Well, it all depends, you know. Concern about what, really? Concern about the years of life
1: after that take effect, which is the next 5 years according to them, in their estimation. Not in ours and not in God's estimation, but in their estimation. Because remember, you know, they are trying to erase from the planet as much people that they can erase.
0: My Lord. Oh, God.
1: So, the point is that if they're trying to erase people, myself and you that is calling upon the Lord and serving God, what are they going to do? Because they don't want us to, we that are worshiping God, they don't want us to be here.
0: Yeah, but I mean,
1: because they want us to worship them.
0: But Uncle Wenji, here's the thing.
1: Yes.
0: Here's the thing. If us as the church community build our hope on this earth or in this earth, because the Bible tells us, you know, we are in the world, not of the world. We only occupy it until He comes. So if our hope is within this world and everything what it offers, then we have a problem. Our attention and our affections, according to Scripture, should be set on things above and not things on the earth. We should be focusing on the things of God in the sense that, okay, you know, any minute, no, anytime, no, we can be caught up. We can, you know, just not be here. Whatever happens in this world right now, or whatever more is coming and what's going to happen, we should not be perturbed. Where is our focus?
1: What about those Christians who are not, their faith is not that firm in Christ?
0: That's on them. The word is preaching. We preach the word. We are. The word is being taught. The word is preached. The Spirit of God will lead you into all truth. You have the Spirit of God. If your faith in God, if their faith in God is not sturdy, is not firm, that's on them. They know. The Bible said that He's going to come. The Bible said, Uncle Angie, that He's going to come one day to separate the sheep from the goat. So decide which side you're going to stand. You're going to be a goat or you're going to be a sheep.
1: I think I will continue this conversation with you on next day. But I really wanted to call in to say hello to you and the family, and that is like on my mind to talk about.
0: So but I really, and I are you going to right. Are you going to touch it when you come on in a few minutes?
1: I leave it for you to talk to you on your program, and I have so much to talk about.
0: All right.
1: So I leave that and talk to you on your program next
0: week. All right.
1: All right, my sister.
0: Thank you for calling.
1: Bless you, man. Big up yourself. Great program as usual. Take care, all the best.
0: All right, Uncle Angie. Thanks for calling. All right.
1: Yeah, man, no problem.
0: Oh, Uncle Angie making me feel like I'm not alone. But I know I'm not alone, you know. I do get one and two texts. Not so much today. But it's Monday, you know. Monday. It's all right. Pick up yourself, Bones, Auntie Parchment, Auntie Chong, Sim Sima, Matthew, Auntie Dor. Look up on yourself, man. I know we all been there. And so I say to you, hey, have yourselves a great rest of day. We do this all over again tomorrow. God's willing, life's be wrapped with tires and so permits his will. I will chit chat with y'all in time to come tomorrow. Until then, my name is The Essence. I am out of here.

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He said your child will have to die. Oh, Lord. The old lady stood there with tears in her eyes. She stood there in a moment of confusion. 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

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Oh, Lord. And if the bell been toned, that means that her child will be set free. Oh, Lord. When the old lady heard this, good God Almighty, she reached in the closet, put on her old hat. 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And she made her way out to that old bell that they were supposed to tone. Oh, Lord. Yeah. 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She wrapped her arms around the tone in that bell. She was trying to stop the bell from tone. She knew if the bell.

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Oh, Lord. 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

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He said,

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She said, "Dear God, I'm leaving now. And I'm leaving my children in your hands. Walk with them. Talk with them. Promise never to leave them."

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0: Hey there, my friend. Where are you heading to now?
1: Well, I'm heading to Church Without Walls. 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
0: Church Without Walls? 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
0: Well, I think I might take that opportunity and listen to Church Without Walls this Sunday. 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
2: 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My God is real. My God is real. So real I can feel it. Adoration, Dr. Wayne G. I want to turn it up on him, Tony.

0: and the music sounds so sweet. 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Yeah, man, Pastor Jabez, bless up every time. Boop, they're gone.
1: We and G, them say a them a lot the city, but a you around the world. 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
1: We and them want to take your life, but I know your time yet. 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So you know you're not afraid. Yeah, man, this is Ryan Mark representing for Dr.

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2: Ladies and gentlemen, the captain has switched the fasten seatbelt sign off. You may now move around the cabin if you so desire. 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Thank you.
3: Wengi, remember when the man at the gate called Beautiful did park? 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Go on, play good music, level up the people them art. Standing in a your mercy, lick the ball out of the park. Boom! Wengi, remember when the man at the gate called Beautiful did park? You play good music and give him a push start. Go on, play good music, level up the people them art. Standing in a your mercy, lick the ball out of the park. Boom!

Good evening, everyone. Good evening to you. And thank you so much for joining us on another beautiful Monday afternoon. Kind of sunny here in New York. It's 67 degrees. Let me say good afternoon to you. Great to be here with you. Hope you all are doing great. Yes, all are doing great. And punches that everybody is, you know, looking forward to a better night, a better day, a better evening. Anyway, as a friendly reminder, we are broadcasting live out of New York. Of course, the friendly students of Adoration Gospel FM, where we're live around the world at www.adorationgospelfm.com. Good evening to everybody joining us there. And we also say good evening to you if you're joining us from Jamaica, the Caribbean, and the rest of the world. And the Big Central 96.3 FM, Jamaica. Good evening to you. It's great to be with you this evening. Let me also say good evening to our global partner, International Bread of Life Ministries. And of course, all the members of Church Without Walls Global, led by our servant leader, Reverend Melva Carty. Good evening to you, ma'am. And we say good evening to you also. If you're just joining us for the first time, we say good evening and welcome to another episode of us Monday evening. Thank you for joining us. Wherever you are listening from, we really appreciate you taking the time out to join us. And I am going to be with you here for the next couple of hours. Matter of fact, if you know the Jamaican time, get out of here at 7 o'clock in Jamaica.

And I hope and trust that you will be able to spend some time with us. That said, let me say good evening to the Essence. Of course, good evening to Brother Gary, Sister Sharon. Brother Gary kicking off this morning at 5 o'clock in Jamaica, 6 o'clock here in New York. And the Essence took it over at 10 o'clock on the island. And take it all the way up until 2 p.m. So good evening to you, the Essence. Great program as usual. I must also say good evening to our wonderful team members down there in Jamaica at the offices of Central 96.3 FM. It's great to be here. I must also remind you that we will be having an awesome event on December 5th over there at the Anglican Church Hall in Clarendon. 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Also at Perry's Minimart in Chapelton, Clarendon. Also at Tufton Enterprise in Summerfield. Summerfield? Did I say Summerfield? It's not Summerfield, you know. It's not Summerfield. I'll soon tell you where. Let me keep multitasking here. Also, Sister Terry and Francis Johnson.

in Baylistan. Yes, it's Summerfield. Summerfield. So, also Sister Jazz in Bagwell. So those are the, and also Prestige Accessories out in Maypen. So there I give you a clean slate as to where you're able to purchase tickets. Now, if you purchase your ticket and you're unable to make it, then you will be able to watch the event. We're going to make it possible. We're definitely working on that, because we know that there's a lot of people that would really want to be there and they're unable to make it, but they would love to watch the event online. So we are definitely working on that. But the ticket price doesn't change. Let me remind you. So you can purchase your ticket, make it known that you're unable to make it, but you're supporting your radio station. So if you're, we would really want for you to be there. Let me be honest. But if you cannot be there, purchase the ticket. And we are definitely working on it, so you will be able

wherever you are, you will be able to watch the event. Okay? So, nothing should deter you now from purchasing the ticket. All right? We're definitely going to make it possible for you to see the event. All right? So we are definitely looking forward for you to go on out, purchase your ticket, and support your local radio station. As I said, the event is dubbed Praise House Gospel Clash, featuring so many people

the clash with Uncle Wayne G. So it's Caribbean Radio against Central 96.3. There's no question if I am going to represent the island, without a doubt. I am so looking forward to it. Talking about that, my first time playing at Prayer's House will be on November 13th. So, I know a lot of people will be able to watch it from your home. I know Brother Gary always make it possible to for persons to watch it online. And we are working and doing the very same. So we are looking forward to everybody come out and see what is going on there. Represent your country. Represent your station. All right? I would encourage also the taxi operators in the communities, yes, to just work with the community, persons who really want to attend the event, and give them a fair chance to go to Maypen. So they will work with them in terms of the cost to go to the event. Right? Looking forward to that. Anyway, there are some things that I want to bring to your attention. What is it? Not now. I don't know where that thing came from just now. There's a few things I want to bring to your attention, Radio Family. And one of them is what Elon Musk is saying as it relates to human beings on the earth. Now, I don't know what they're doing, but what I can say from my vantage point is that I am so concerned for those who have no intention for now, so to speak, accepting the Lord as their personal Lord and Savior. And I am not for a minute trying to frighten anyone. But if you notice, the world has taken a turn in a different direction from what the Lord really wanted to be. In that, I mean, this world was made perfect. This world was made perfect. And if you notice, mankind have messed it all up, without a doubt. So, what is your plan? Sometimes people plan, I am going to buy water because there's going to be water shortage. I am going to buy tissue because tissue going to go on, going to be shortage of tissue, paper, towel, and you name it. Going to buy up a lot of food, canned food, and so forth. If you notice, when hurricane is coming, a lot of people tend to buy food that can
stay around if a storm come and you have to wait a few days or so forth before things get back to normal, then you would purchase, enough that can carry you for a week or two based on what you can afford at the time. Now, I say all of this to say, people are taking things so simple. And it no look good. Don't look good at all. So, what is your plan as we move forward? Do you understand this? 1, 2, 3, 4, 5.

What is your plan, people of the world, as we move forward? What is your plan? My plan is to stay with God and worship Him, and Him only shall I worship. Anyway, with that said, how you all doing? Hope you all are doing great and so forth. All right, so let's get the show underway.

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1: 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Dr. Wayne G. Tony Curtis represent. My God is real. My God is real. So real I can feel it. Adoration, Dr. Angie, I want to turn it up on him, Tony Curtis.

Gotta take you back a little bit. Let me say good evening, good afternoon, good morning, or good night. Thank you all for joining us today. It's a wonderful Monday afternoon out there. It is really sunny on the outside. I take a look out there recently, and it is really, really sunny on the outside of things. Let me say good afternoon to you, though. And it is great to be here. Really? Okay. That looks good. I tell you, it's great to be here. Great to have you all joining us today on another wonderful Monday afternoon. I hope and trust that you all are having a great evening. And wherever you are, you're doing well. There's no interruption with whatever service you're using. Yes, so we say good evening to you. And I hope and trust that you are having a wonderful time. Sister Terry and Francis Johnson, good evening to you, my sister. How you doing? You good? Sister Gertrude Harvey, hey, you good, sis? Big up yourself. All right, I tell you. I got to say good evening to the staff over there at the post office in Frankfield in Clarendon. Yes, good evening to you all. Hope you all are doing well. Your family and yourself is doing great. Yes. Now, there's something happening as it relates to well, we have been told that no, there is nothing about racism here in the United States. And personally, I never dig it to say it's not. I've always wondered, though, why people say there is not racism. Because even recently, and racism to me is on all sides. It's on all sides. Yeah, but it ever so often on the sides of the black. When I say on the side of the black, I mean that persons that are white tend not to think that the black race belong in society. And I always wondered why these people erase the black race of the planet. Isn't that unfair? We all come here seeing this planet, utilizing it, and then here we go where persons think that we're not supposed to be here. We don't belong. I want you to listen to this interview with Al Jazeera TV from the Middle East. The English version. They were doing an interview with a gentleman that is in charge of the Ku Klux Klan here in the United States. I can't say that they're elsewhere around the world. Yes, I am unable to because I didn't take the time out to really go down into try to figure out. Sister Marsha over there in Lawton Town, good evening to you. Sister Erica,
from Gilltown. Good evening. I know Sister Marsha already purchased her ticket. Maybe she won't be able to get there. And I must say to her,

0: I must say to her though, that I know she put, so why be not get, I know Sister Marsha put up, Sister Marsha, why me not get the, and now I get to go for your status. I know you put up the flyer on your status. And I'm asking everyone, please, to put the flyer on your status. In case you don't know. Carlino, you don't put up the flyer on your status, sir. You put up everything except the flyer. I don't understand you. Thank you, Kiva. I see Kiva put it up on our Facebook status. Did Dahlia Brown did it? I think Dahlia Brown. Good evening, Dahlia. I think Dahlia Brown did, you know. I think Dahlia did. So I'm asking everyone to put up the somebody have to teach my cousin over there in Alkin, you know, Paula. Somebody have to go teach Paula how to do it. I'm not sure she do. She really know how to do it. But thank you so much, Sister Marsha, for putting up the concert on your status. We really appreciate it. And everyone else who may have done it. And why are not to say that? Call me and tell me why you mean to say that. Call me and tell me why you say mean to say that. My color. I don't know why she texting me, tell me say I not to say that. Let me see if she'll
1: say. Evening, sir.
0: Good evening, my bestie. How are you?
1: Why you say me not put up the flyers for Mr. Tosal? TikTok me have the flyers for me.
0: You know, man. You know, me just ask you a question.
1: No, for me, Papa, turn on your radio for me.
0: Me know, me just ask you a question. I said the question. What did I ask you?
1: What was the question about, sir?
0: Because you came on the phone and not listening, Caroline. I am going
1: I'm
0: to give
1: listening,
0: you
1: listening, sir.
0: Let me do a cognizant test with you. You're gonna.
1: Don't,
0: I'm gonna give you. Listen.
1: Give me no song this evening,
0: no. No, I'm not going to do that. I am going to name three things, and in another 5 minutes or so, I am going to ask you about it. So all you need to do is remember. Okay?
1: Yeah, sir. Talk again, sir.
0: I am going to tell you a few things. Three things I'm going to tell you.
1: Yes, sir.
0: And all you're going to do is remember the three things. Right?
1: And tell you, sir.
0: Yes. What? Listen to them. Listen to the three things. Bulb. Bulb like what? when in your house.
1: Yes, sir.
0: All right. Lamp. Yes, lamp.
1: Yes, sir.
0: And table. Repeat them.
1: Yes, sir.
0: Repeat them.
1: Bulb, lamp, and table.
0: All right, good. And for those of you that are listening, this is a teaching process. You can do this with your elderly parents and check them and see if they are okay. Right, Sister Antoinette? Sister Antoinette, know that one, you know. Anyway, how are you doing?
1: Not too bad, you know, sir.
0: Okay. So what were you
1: I'm
0: saying
1: here
0: no?
1: Listen to you.
0: What were you
1: I'm
0: saying?
1: I'm here listening to you. I say, oh, me no put up the pliers and my status. Me here, you know, sir. Me here. I know somebody tell me here. I know Sister Marie tell me, you know, sir.
0: Why you get Sister but Marie like this now? Sister Marie did they know how they share, feel.
1: I read your liar, sir.
0: Is she a radio liar? Lord of mercy. Yes, me not get enough. Me Sister Marie a good friend. Me not get involved. Me
1: is
0: not
1: my
0: get
1: my good friend also.
0: When we come to Jamaica, me get
1: but
0: some
1: she
0: nice.
1: A radio liar.
0: Me get two nice piece of yam from Sister. I shouldn't say it. Jesus. I shouldn't say it.
1: Jesus Christ.
0: Jesus.
1: Sir, who live in Mackenzie, sir?
0: Who live in Mackenzie?
1: Which one of the Redo family live in Mackenzie?
0: Sandra. There's a Sandra that live in there. Remember, we have three Sandra, you know. Sandra in Mackenzie, Sandra in Molital, and Sandra in Abuka.
1: I went to Mackenzie yesterday, so that's the reason why I asked.
0: So you find her? You see her?
1: No, I didn't see her, you know, so I went to Mackenzie New Testament Church, but I don't really did remember that there was a Sandra living in Mackenzie. That's why I asked you, which Sandra living in Mackenzie?
0: You have Sandra, you have Sister Richard, you have Brother Richards. Yes.
1: Oh, I went to Mackenzie New Testament Church yesterday.
0: Okay. How was it?
1: It was good. And I will be going back on the 10th of next month.
0: So you don't leave one flyer up there? You don't put one flyer up on the church notice board?
1: Sir?
0: You don't put a flyer up on the church notice board over there?
1: You didn't give me a flyer, so you're going to give me one on the phone.
0: Oh, you're not getting a flyer.
1: And it's not you giving me the flyers on the phone, neither is Brother Gary sent one on my phone.
0: That's good. And I see empty.
1: Why? You're supposed to send me one, don't sir?
0: You think I lick him? Hey, you think I lick him?
1: You make me go vote for Brother Gary, you know, sir?
0: Then, that's not wrong. You just a vote for loser. Loser, you have vote for. I don't know you as a losing person. You could never fool yourself. I walk back out at the alley. I lock you up right in there so you're alone. And make you stay there till morning.
1: No, I'm a son of me, eh?
0: Then I must. Then Brother Gary not gone. Get him beaten and gone. So where you going to? That time Brother Gary get him beat. He get him beat and gone.
1: Oh, Brother Gary sharp.
0: Say what?
1: Oh, Brother Gary sharp already, that man in time, so you go beat him.
0: Hold on, so
1: the motor alone made me watch him. Dance him.
0: You frightened for the you think a motor gonna make you I gonna be winning there? And music we are gonna play now. Music. So you stay there. You take up all your care, man.
1: So my grandmother would have said the bird that made the most noise in this flower.
0: We don't know what you're talking about. We don't get involved. Tell me the three things that I told you earlier. What is the three things?
1: Bulb, table, and lamp. Bulb, lamp, and table.
0: You write it down?
1: Sir, I'm on the phone.
0: That doesn't say you can't write.
1: I didn't write it, sir. You said bulb, lamp, and table.
0: All right, you passed the test.
1: Sir, I just need to say you want to tell me, say, me I lose memory so quick.
0: No, me never. Hold on a second.
1: That's me can't remember those three things in.
0: Me never said that.
1: But you never said, sir, but you it want to look like you want to tell me that.
0: That sound,
1: at my age, I'm losing memory.
0: That no sound like an accusation, you know. You accuse me, you know. Man, me say lexicon, you know. You know, I say allegedly, you know. You say me at that's what I'm thinking. I didn't say that.
1: No, sir, I didn't accuse you. I just asked to say, if you think at my age I'm losing memory.
0: So
1: no, I'm not losing memory.
0: Who told you that have to do with memory?
1: Yes, because you ask me, you tell me the things and then no, we keep on talking and then you go back again like when you're there court time, you just ask you a question and then you go somewhere else and then come back and you ask about the same question like you think, so you're going to mix up yourself.
0: So let me ask you, why you didn't say that to me when I did say that at the beginning? Why didn't you say that? Why is when I
1: because
0: you agree for me to ask, you know, and then when I ask you, that. You have a problem with that. What happened?
1: No, sir, I didn't have a problem. When you asked me the question before, I didn't know that you were going to come around and twist again and ask me again.
0: So who me fi ask? Who else me fi ask? I mean, yeah, basically. Why me shouldn't ask you? Me and your bestie.
1: I didn't, sir.
0: Me ask
1: sir,
0: you why you
1: I
0: have a problem. When the rest of the radio family realize, say, I can't ask me bestie that the question there. And that's something where you can't answer me. I show them so you can't answer it and you can't remember that. That's not good for you.
1: Oh.
0: That even Trump can't beat you, you know. Tell you what, yours is public, you know. Feed him, nobody sure. don't know. Let them taste him.
1: So me never don't I say you did a come on in the back.
0: Ah, so you didn't you did I tell you that I am going to ask you in another 5 minutes or so?
1: You didn't say that, sir?
0: I said that, of course.
1: No. Oh, well, I know the memory last time I did years now, yes, so well, sometime.
0: Okay, well, that can be blamed on the kind of internet. That can say is the kind of internet. I'm going to accuse you of that. But you accuse me.
1: Okay, sir, I'm listening to you, sir. I didn't know that is what.
0: Anyway.
1: So how are you, sir?
0: I am doing... What should I say?
1: So the internet just chopped. I didn't hear what you say.
0: I am asking you what you think I should answer saying.
1: I think you should... I asked you how are you. I think you should say I'm blessed and highly flavored.
0: And what? Highly what?
1: Highly favored. Still trust.
0: Voila. I should say I am blessed and what? Highly what?
1: And highly favor and still trust in God.
0: Why you say word again? Flavor or favored?
1: You are blessed and highly flavor and still trust in God.
0: I don't say the word. Are you say flavor? I know F98.
1: Jesus Christ, man.
0: What happened?
1: No, you, sir, tell me.
0: So you say, if you night. So what happened? Let me ask you. If you night.
1: I'll flip.
0: Oh, you're going to ask me again. You don't listen to me. If you night.
1: So me now say, of course, sir.
0: Okay, that's all you need to say. Let me ask you. Make you ask you. You see it? You see, I ask you a question, you can answer, right?
1: Yes, sir.
0: There you go. So we good there. We good. How is the weather out there in Jamaica?
1: Well, it look like we're gonna get rain. The time is set up, so I don't sure if it is coming or not, but we are overcast.
0: Yeah?
1: Wow. Yes, sir.
0: Wow. What you call overcast?
1: The place set up like we got.
0: And that is overcast.
1: You know what? To me, overcast.
0: To you, it's overcast?
1: Sir?
0: Yes, ma'am.
1: It's overcast like we're going to get somewhere.
0: You can't just sit the rain set up. You can't sit the rain set up. What's Sister Jasley? So, we can't find Sister Jasley.
1: What's more practice to read with us, sir?
0: Oh, we can't find Sister Jasley. What happened to Sister
1: Jasley? I don't know, sir.
0: Sister Marie, good evening to you. Let me see what Sister Marie said.
1: Oh, is the radio liar, sir?
0: She said, good day. Bless you, Sister Marie. Leave her alone. You want me to get no look at. Oh, thank you, Sister Pamela. Over Morgan's Forest, Sister Pamela put up the flyer. It was Sister Marsha. Sister Marsha put it up, and now I know that Sister Pam. Let me see if Sister Marie, why you don't put up that on your DP? What Sister Marie put up on her DP, you know? You see, there's something that's unnecessary. A concert settings we say, Sister Marie. Yeah, though. Thank you, Sister Pams, for Morgan Forest.
1: So I'm going to check everybody DP if they have anything.
0: Yes, I'm going to check. Will you tell me come off my radio? And then if I don't see anybody do it by now on Wednesday, you hear the joke. It's one family we want. You all to spread the word. Send it to, don't keep it for yourself. your seat already, send it out to everybody.
1: Sir,
0: yes, you know,
1: because if you're not sending it to everybody, sir, oh, them are gonna put it up.
0: How clear not put it up on that? But me not understand clear. Hold on, hold on. Don't move. Oh, the phone. Sister Mary, Auntie Mary from upper St. John. Oh, you don't put it up on your DP. Sister Maggie. How you don't? Hold on, they call in. May I go call out everybody? Hold on. Hello, Carla. Good evening. Hold on, Carla. Carla, good afternoon.
2: Good afternoon, Sir Inzi.
0: Good afternoon. Sister Imogen.
2: Yes, sir.
0: How are you, my sister? You good? How are you feeling?
2: I'm not too bad, man. I get better. I'm going to watch in me house.
0: Thank God. Thank God. Thank God. You put up the picture by your DP?
2: Let me do it, Sir Inzi.
0: You put up the picture by your DP?
2: No, sir.
0: Why?
2: Me not have no internet.
0: Oh, you don't have no WhatsApp?
2: No, me not have none yet, Mr. Winji.
0: Well, you don't have no WhatsApp. WhatsApp is free. WhatsApp free. Ask somebody to set up.
2: I go download you and I did yesterday.
0: Yes, so you can call in on the WhatsApp line and you will know what is happening. Yeah.
2: Yes, Mr. Winji.
0: So how you doing?
2: Yes,
0: how the family up there in Grants Bailey? How are they doing?
2: They are right, sir. You know, so they go to funeral the 5th, sir, at December.
0: Nobody now go to funeral the 5th. Who go funeral at?
2: One of my sister-in-law.
0: Oh, God.
2: My brother's wife.
0: We are sorry to hear that. We are sorry to hear that.
2: We don't know if Brother Martin still got plans to come, you know, but he made the same bag of get out the money as any.
0: Okay, well, all we need is the support. If you cannot come, we will definitely. But how you are gonna get to watch it?
2: You know, we don't know. Brother Martin, we watch it on Brother Martin's phone.
0: Okay. All right, well, as long as everyone purchased their ticket, then we will be able to send it. And then Brother Martin will... But we don't really want when we say we're Grants Bailey Day. But in this case, I understand. I understand. Yeah, but in this case... Right.
2: December no come yet, so we know yet.
0: Right.
2: What time we leave out?
0: All right, let's see what happened then. We'll see what happened.
2: Yeah.
0: Because if the funeral is morning, you know, it's okay.
2: Yeah, 11 o'clock, they start.
0: Oh, okay. Well, the concert starts at 7.
2: So can make it here, we see.
0: All right, we'll see what happened. Yes, if you have to go to the funeral... And you all purchase your ticket, you will get it to watch. No problem. We understand. It's a funeral. So God understand. God understand.
2: The brother, wife, ego.
0: Yeah, I understand. I really understand.
2: All right,
0: bless you. Thanks. Yes, ma'am. Thank you for calling and bless up everybody over there for us.
2: Yes.
0: All right. Good. Yes. Yes. Hello. Bestie.
3: Yes, sir.
0: Yes. Back to you now.
3: I'm here.
0: Yeah. Sister Imogen said they might have a funeral. But I know Grants Bailey always support the concert for Central. So as long as they purchase their ticket, they will be able to watch it. And we're working on it. You will be able to watch it. We're working on it really, really hard. So that you all will be able to watch it if you purchase your ticket. And the ticket price don't change, it's the same. Nothing change. Yes. Anyway, so what you're doing, you remember? Give me the thing them that I told you before again. What did I ask you to remember? Carlene?
1: Sir?
0: What did I tell you to remember again?
1: All plump and table, sir.
0: Why you say it so fast? You know, sir, I don't understand why you say it so fast.
1: Because me know, because me just friend when you ask me looking question, I never know how.
0: You never so remember it?
1: No, sir, if it's true.
0: Jesus. You see it?
1: Sir, me nearly, me almost forgot you, sir.
0: How should I carry you further? It's all right. I'm going to catch you.
1: I almost forgot you.
0: I'm going to catch you.
1: That's why me come out with it so fast.
0: I'm going to catch you. All right. All right. Take care of yourself. Take care. All the best.
1: Yes, sir.
0: All right. Good, good. All right. Let me say good afternoon to everybody joining us. It's great to be with you all. Thank you for joining us this evening. Carmen! Good evening, Carmen. Why is she calling back? Why are you calling back, Carleen? A mistake. Carleen? A mistake. A mistake. She made. Hello, Carla. Good evening. All right. You're not ready yet. You know, I told you all the time, you know, you have to call when your radio off. Don't try to wait until your radio, you know, then you try to. I don't like that part.

What a beautiful song. I will trust him. She's no older than 9 years old, you know. Out of the state of Atlanta. I'm going to take it back from the top one more time. But let me say good evening to Brother Leonard. He called in and requested a song the other day from her. And I'm going to play it right now. Brother Leonard, big up yourself.

0: Hi, sweetheart. What's your name?
1: My name is Amara Johnson.
0: And where are you from, Amara?
1: I'm from Atlanta, Georgia.
0: And why did you come here to...
1: I came here

0: Wow, powerful, powerful, powerful track. All right, I told you about what the Ku Klux Klans are doing. So let's listen to this reported news item. Listen to this.
1: Behind these gates in rural Arkansas, a church where faith alone is not enough.
2: Would a black person be welcome at this church?
3: No.
2: Why?
3: Because this is a white nationalist church.
1: This is the headquarters of the Knights of the Ku Klux Klan, a name carrying a history of fear. White robes, burning crosses, lynchings of black people. And in 2026, its leader claims the current political climate is helping his cause.
3: People are beginning to stir and being angered by what they see happening to the country. So we're kind of a voice for that.
1: But turning that into members?
3: Support for us is growing. There's no question about that. But as for people actually become members, that's kind of a line they a little hesitant to cross sometimes.
1: We wanted to see how much, if any, influence this group or its message has ahead of the midterms. The Klan is trying to publicly rebrand around family and faith, though he tells us the robes are still used at times, and race is still at the top, determining who, in its leader's eyes, belongs in America.
4: What do you make of politicians like Zoran Mamdani or Abdul El-Sayed?
3: Well, first off, they're not Americans.
2: El-Sayed was born in America.
3: I don't care where he was born. He's not American.
2: He would say he's as American as you are.
3: Oh, of course he'll say that. Where was his parents from?
2: So many Americans, white Christian Americans, whose parents maybe came from Ireland.
3: Correct.
2: Or Italy.
3: They're Americans, absolutely.
2: Because they're white?
3: Because they're white. Absolutely. Because they're white.
1: Patriot Front, a separate white supremacist group, uses the slogan American by blood. Its marches have drawn viral attention, but the Klan's actual support numbers, much harder to pin down.
2: Is there a way that you can like quantify it? You know, like if
3: no.
2: I was to say to you, could you show us your membership?
3: No.
2: Would say, here's a pile of letters.
3: Yeah.
2: How do you, like, how can you?
3: Maybe we're wrong. Maybe everybody hates us. I don't know.
1: The Klan has moved on from just printed newsletters to online as well, although this leader's audience is only in the dozens. And away from them, a new generation of white nationalists is now reaching millions riding others' platforms.
5: If we don't conserve the demographics, forget about the rest.
1: Nick Fuentes, for example, being interviewed by big-name Tucker Carlson. This caused a fierce fight on the right, many saying it went too far. And despite an Instagram ban, researchers found more than 100 accounts linked to his movement with around 1.4 million followers. Separately, around a third of Americans agree, not necessarily with extremists, but with this statement, that immigrants are invading our country and replacing our cultural and ethnic background. But holding that belief is one thing, making it the reason you vote is another. We drove through the Ozarks to the nearby town of Harrison. The KKK tries to get the first word in as visitors arrive, but for locals we spoke to, paying the bills is the top priority.
6: No one cares about the color of the person's skin next to them if they are not able to provide for their family.
1: And a recent poll backs that up, finding that the cost of living is likely to be the single biggest issue for nearly half of voters. Back at the compound, for the Klan, costs come second.
3: They're not looking at the things that Trump did to really restore America. It's just building the wall. I mean, I could say I don't care if gas price is $20 a gallon.
1: Rob says support is growing, but the organization itself...
2: How strong is it today?
3: How strong? Not strong at all. We're not strong. You know, we're just a voice in the wilderness.
1: Phil Lavelle, Al Jazeera. Boone County, Arkansas.
0: Do you realize that he was crying? Because he's saying that the Ku Klux Klan today is not as strong as he would want them to be. 1.4 million people subscribe to their Instagram page. Now, he's saying that in America today, the black shouldn't be welcome. This is something that just came out. This news item was just published yesterday. Today is the 5th of October 2026. This was just published on the 4th of October 2026. So obviously, racism is very active in America. What they're saying to us is that people are not looking at what Donald Trump has done to block off people from coming in the United States. Not just the wall, because I really agree with Donald Trump on the wall. I agree with him as it relates to blocking off the wall, because by right, just as though I love my country, I wouldn't want anyone to just come into the country and the authorities don't know who enter. So I believe in that kind of a principle where obviously if you're coming to the country, you're not supposed to be going through. It's just like your home. Anybody come to your house, would you want them to come boring through a door, boring through a window, boring through your grill? No. So I really support him as it relates to that. A matter of fact, I go as far as saying, if President Biden had done what Donald Trump did in his one term, then these people wouldn't be in charge of the government of the United States. Obviously not, because that's what they use. That was their main slogan, saying that if you don't stop people from coming in, then what's going to happen to the country? And that's why you have ICE. They created these kind of people to get the blacks out. So I'm simply saying that racism in America is very loud and strong. Very loud. And the Ku Klux Klan, what they normally do, they lynch black people. Meaning, hang them. They hang them. So that nice, tidy word of lynching, it says that. Yes? That's what they're saying. That's exactly what they're doing to our people. Anyway, good evening, everybody. Thank you for joining us. And it's great to be here, man. I am having a ball of a time this evening. Yes? I am having a ball of a time. Great to be here with you. You know, as far back as I can remember, in 2021, thereabout, all right, so you know what? Let me just go back to some music here. Kind of change the pace a little bit. You know, kind of change the pace a bit. Let me kind of change the pace a bit here. All right, let me change the pace a bit. What should I drop now?

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1: All right, let's go to the phone line and see who we have connected. Hello? Oh, Jesus, have mercy, man. But didn't I just say that if you call in the station, I didn't know that in 2026, October, I would still be saying the same thing that I've said to everybody from as far back as 2020. It's not that I don't want to open the phone line and take your calls. These are the things I'm scared of. When you have the radio on, my brothers and sisters, and you call and the radio playing your background, it deafens my ears. How much time if you say the same thing? Turn off the radio, then you call Central 96.3 or Adoration. I can't tell you what to do with another station, but don't do it to me, man. So please, if I open the phone line and you get an opportunity to call, I want to talk to you. I want to hear you. But how am I going to hear you when you got the music blasting in my ears? For me to answer you, I have to cut my music, kill my song that I'm playing. Turn it off so you can hear me, but you are playing it loud in your background. That's not fair, man. So if you're going to call the radio station, just simply turn off the radio and then you call. Just turn off the radio, then you call. Jesus.

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1: 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My God is real. My God is real. So real I can feel it. Adoration, Dr. Wayne G. I want to turn it up on him. 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
1: If you still don't know the one I'm talking
0: 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Good evening, everybody.

0: now. She just exit the building.
1: My friend died for you. So if you.
0: So it's my time to take you all the way up until 8 o'clock tonight.
1: It and don't know what to do.
0: So all you need to do is stick and stay.
1: Just ask my friend into your heart.
0: My name is Uncle Wayne G. I say good evening to Brother Gary.
1: He's my forever friend.
0: Good evening to Sister Sharon.
1: If you still don't know.
0: And the Caribbean Radio HDT. Good evening. And as a friendly reminder, we are coming to you live from New York. It's 64 degrees. It's sunny on the outside. It's 11 minutes after 6 o'clock and it's still sunny outside. Can you imagine? Anyway, good evening to our listeners also in Central 96.3 FM. On the island. That's Jamaica. If you're listening to us around the world,

0: DJ GK, good evening, sir.
1: I think it's time you knew. Long ago
0: and everyone else in the background and the tree.

0: Let me tell you about it. Praise House November.
1: He's my forever.
0: Will be happening on Friday, November 13th.
1: Leave me never.
0: What a great Thanksgiving.
1: Forever.

0: We'll be performing at the Praise House with a touch of white in November. You don't have to guess, Brother Gary, for sure.
1: He's my forever friend.
0: The great Billy Slaughter.
1: Never leave me name.
0: The great DJ GK.
1: Never friend.
0: Reverend Saint Hope.
1: To rainbows
0: end. We'll be doing the ones and twos as it relates to the hosting.
1: He's my forever friend.
0: I tell you what, Uncle Weji on the spot. Ha ha! Man, it's gonna be my first time playing at Praise House.

So that's Friday, November 13th. A Touch of White. The doors open at 6 p.m. And the show kicks off at 7 p.m. So tickets remain. $40 includes food. If you want to stay home and watch the event, which I'm sure is possible, paid preview. $20. Oh, Reverend St. Hope is not on this one. I just look at it. It will be happening at the Palm Beach Cultural Center, 151 Civil Center Way. That's in Palm Beach. So please, please make sure you get this information. If you're unable to see the flyer, you can text or call 305-305-6494. That is 305-305-6494. 305-305-6494. Or, better yet, you can go to www.eventbrite or brothergeary.com. All right? So don't forget. This one lit, brother. Man, I'm excited. I told you yesterday, I am excited. I am excited. Good evening, everybody. Vibe Boss, good evening to you.

0: You just clock out at work. Have a miserable day. Or maybe a great day at work. No, you're heading to work. Whatever the situation is. As long as you stick and stay with us,
1: when my work is over,
0: we will handle the rest.
1: I know, I see your face.
0: Sister Colleen Davis.

0: Let's check the phone line and say good evening, you're live.
1: Good evening, Brother Wendy.
0: Hi, good evening.
1: How are you?
0: I am excited.
1: You're making my day. You're playing very nice music. I enjoy it.
0: Awesome. Thank you so much.
1: I would like to meet you.
0: Will you be in Florida on the 13th of November?
1: I don't know as yet. I will try.
0: All right. That's a good place to be.
1: I listen to you every Friday evening.
0: Every Friday?
1: Oh, every Sunday morning I listen to you. Every Sunday I listen to you. And Tuesday and Monday.
0: Wow. Thank you so much. Who is calling though?
1: My name is Idris.
0: Idris?
1: Yes, I'm calling from Miami.
0: Oh, Miami. Okay.
1: Yes, I don't stop listening to Caribbean radio.
0: Awesome. Awesome. The best place to be. Let me ask you, how you spell your name, Idris?
1: E-D-R-I-S.
0: Oh, okay. Pretty simple. And that is Miami. Who give you that name, Sister Idris? Who give you that name? Mommy or daddy?
1: Uncle.
0: Oh, it's your uncle?
1: Yes, I was born in from Jamaica.
0: Where in Jamaica?
1: Yes, in...
0: Where?
1: I don't know if you know this place called Newport.
0: Newport, that's in Manchester?
1: Yes, yes.
0: Oh, yes, I know Newport quite well. Yes, yes,
1: yes.
0: Yes, yes. That's a cute name your uncle gave to you, man. That's a cute name. Idris. I won't forget it. Sister Idris from Miami. I won't forget it, I promise you.
1: Okay, Brother Renji.
0: Bless you.
1: Take care.
0: Thanks for calling.
1: Yes, thank you.
0: All right, good. Hello, you're live. Good evening.
2: Good evening, Uncle Wenji. How are you?
0: I am blessed and excited. I'm heading to Florida.
2: Yes, but I won't be there, but I get to see you on pay-per-view.
0: That's right. That's right.
2: Okay. Hi, this is Sister Christine. I just want to thank you on Sundays to play my revival for me.
0: Listen, I can't come out of this place unless me play your revival, you know, and I won't forget it.
2: I'll tell you. All right, then. Take
0: Bless
2: care.
0: You, Sister Christine. Thanks for checking in. All right, good, good. Let me say good evening to everyone joining us, and thank you for joining us, man. You gotta be here, man. South Florida comes alive, man. Gonna be so awesome. Excited. I'm excited. I really would love to meet all of the radio family down there. And almost.

0: right, let's check this one. Hello, good evening. You're live.
1: Good evening, Uncle Wenji. Good evening, how are you?
0: Good evening. I am doing great. I'm excited. I haven't been to Florida like about, let me see, when was the last time I was in Florida? Like about 8 years ago? Yes.
1: Uncle Wenji.
0: So I'm excited. Yes, you're hearing me? Not tell me you're not.
1: Yes, sir. I'm excited. How are you? I'm in Jamaica.
0: When was the last time you was in Florida? You went to Florida even recently, didn't you?
1: From last year, me no go back.
0: Well, I will tell you about it.
1: You want me to come?
0: Of course. What do you mean?
1: You can't everybody? Leave Kiara. Akira, why me no over there yet?
0: Look the man. Look the man.
1: Me have to go wait so till now really come back so till next time when long holiday.
0: Oh.
1: When me can bring her with me.
0: Oh, okay. All right. Well, a lot of event will be happening. Gospel and the Greens coming up next year. And a lot right. more events. So just plan for one of those times.
1: Okay, Uncle Wenji.
0: Yes. How are you doing
1: anyway, otherwise? Sir, good evening. I am fine, thank you, sir. But guess me what, sir?
0: Uh-huh.
1: Two Sunday morning.
0: Two.
1: Week before last.
0: Mm-hmm.
1: And Sunday morning gone.
0: Mm-hmm.
1: I'm at the point to get through to go to church. And Master, you know, get through.
0: Why?
1: I am at the point. The
0: Why?
1: Point. By the time if you call, somebody just flinging themselves and
0: Jesus.
1: Boy, them gone.
0: And chop the line.
1: Then just lick me hammer off a stick so me have to just say, me can't try no more.
0: And chop the line on you. Oh my God. I'm sorry to hear
1: yes.
0: that. You have to keep
1: Uncle
0: trying,
1: Angie.
0: Man. When I'm on the radio, you know you can't just call one time. That I don't say.
1: I know. I called several times. Sometimes hear me in my mind.
0: Hey.
1: It look like Uncle Wenji know that somebody the number when just dropped for me. But me know I'm just saying that I know it's not true.
0: We have so many lines in here. We have so many phone lines in here. I would have to really calculate it real good. No.
1: Right. No. I know. I'm just saying that. I'm just kidding. I'm just kidding.
0: That's okay.
1: Yes, sir. So how are you? It's a long time I haven't talked to you, but I hear you, I listen to you.
0: Mm-hmm.
1: And I am good. I'm giving thanks because, you know, God is a good God.
0: Yes. Let me ask you something before you talk.
1: Yes, Uncle.
0: Which family member you have in Florida? And where did you go? Let me get into your business. Your daughter?
1: My daughter.
0: Where in Florida
1: is
0: she? Where? Miami?
1: She lives in Orlando.
0: Oh, Orlando. Okay. You tell her about the concert? The praise house?
1: True, she come from work so late, me don't know if she can manage it.
0: Okay.
1: True, she come from work late sometimes, but most of the time I don't think she would be able to.
0: Okay.
1: You know?
0: All right. I'll send you the flyer and you send it to her and then she make the decision. That's how you go.
1: Okay.
0: All right.
1: Okay.
0: No problem.
1: Yes.
0: All right, talk to me now.
1: So Uncle Wenji.
0: Yes, ma'am.
1: I am good. I am happy.
0: Mm-hmm.
1: Because tell you what, my life is on the go right now. I'm talking to you and God has been good to me.
0: Mm-hmm.
1: The little aches and pain that I am feeling.
0: Yeah.
1: And I'm not comparing to what some people is in the hospital going through now. Right now I'm speaking to you.
0: That's true. That is so true.
1: So each time I get the privilege to tell somebody about the Lord and tell somebody about the goodness of the Lord, I have to do it.
0: Yes.
1: Yes, Uncle Wendy.
0: Yeah.
1: You know, not Sunday gone, the Sunday before, Sister Maxwell.
0: Yeah.
1: Sister Maxwell. I'm on the phone. Don't take the call. Sister Maxwell was on the phone and she was talking and she was talking about
0: Hold on. Tell Kira that you are on a phone call. So just hold on. All right?
1: No, Uncle Wenji, she's so smart. A call was coming in Uh-huh. And I'm telling her to leave the phone, but she says she's deleting the call. And mm-mm. and
0: tell her, for, you just know? Let you talk, because we have a lot of people calling in. Go ahead.
1: Right, right. Mm. So she was on the phone and she was talking about something.
0: Mm.
1: And I wanted to talk to you and to big up Sister Maxwell, because
0: mm.
1: I know what she said was truth. About it was about a house that a man wanted to make, but he didn't tell that person that the house would be his own.
0: Mm-hmm.
1: And then when the house was finished,
0: mm-hmm.
1: it looked like the man never do his best,
0: mm-hmm.
1: you know, best.
0: Mm-hmm.
1: So when the owner now come and look on the house, he mm-hmm. said to the man who built the house, say, like he would say, Mr. Graham,
0: mm-hmm.
1: did you know that this house is for you? Hear the man. Oh my God. If me didn't know, said the house, I feel me don't do my best.
0: Oh, you're talking about the poem that she did.
1: Yes, it's the poem. That's why I say Sister yeah, Maxwell.
0: I remember.
1: Yeah, she talked about the poem.
0: Yes.
1: And Uncle, you know that is going on right now.
0: That is so true. Yes. Yes.
1: Yes. Yes. Uncle, me say I did burden down. Me say when me hear she talk, man, he come in like say me a ball. Because mm. I was saying, look at that. Look mm. at that. The man don't have a house. And the owner didn't tell Uncle Wenji that he was going to build, that this man is going to build a house for himself.
0: Right.
1: He thought he was going to build a house for somebody.
0: Yes.
1: So he didn't put in his all. So right. when the house was finished now, and he tell the man that, you know, Mr. Graham, you know that this house belongs to you.
0: Uh-huh.
1: You hear what the man say? If he had known,
0: he would have,
1: that the house was his, he would have put in his best.
0: Wow.
1: He would have do. Oh my God, have mercy.
0: Wow.
1: Can you imagine, Uncle Angie?
0: Very
1: Can
0: sad.
1: You imagine?
0: Very
1: and
0: sad.
1: You know, I don't want to when me gone, somebody come tell me, say, Lord have mercy, you know, say me the love that somebody there. Oh God, I may never get to tell them. Uncle,
0: yes,
1: you know, one day I went to the hospital. I'm not holding up your time.
0: No, man, go ahead. I'm listening to you, man. Go ahead.
1: Yes.
0: That's okay.
1: Mm-hmm. I may never get to tell them. Uncle,
0: yes,
1: you know, one day I went to the hospital. I'm not holding up your time.
0: No, man, go ahead. I'm listening to you, man. Go ahead.
1: Yes.
0: That's okay.
1: Mm-hmm. I went to the day, and some foreign nurses were there.
0: Mm.
1: And they were talking, you know, and they were going on with themselves. And I patronized one of the nurses.
0: Yes.
1: Like how you would have your workers them. Mm. And I patronized one of them.
0: Well, you call, hold on. Patronize a nurse? You
1: right.
0: mean?
1: Listen
0: to
1: me.
0: That
1: listen,
0: mean when you purchase something from somebody?
1: No. Okay. I went to the hospital and a lot of nurses was there.
0: Yeah.
1: But a special nurse, I look on her and my spirit just go with her.
0: Okay.
1: And I go to her and I say, good morning, nurse.
0: Mm-hmm.
1: And she say, good morning. And she say, how can I help you? And I just simply say, nurse. And I put my hands on her shoulder and I say, nurse, I just come to tell you good morning because looking at you, you're so nice and you're so beautiful. And Uncle Wenji,
0: wow.
1: Would you believe me? I'm uh-huh. on the radio, I'm on the ear.
0: Yeah.
1: The nurse grabbed me up and hugged me up. She said, lady, you made my day. You don't know what I was going through. And I thank you so, so much. How can I help you? Uncle Wenji, can you believe me how me feel good?
0: Mm.
1: Yes, me feel good, man. I feel so, so good. I was there to help her.
0: Wow.
1: I was there to help her. Wow. So sometime we have to tell, you know, and my radio listeners, them everyone near and far, me love hear Claire when she talk how she can body up. I love to hear my radio listeners them. Uh-huh. I love them. And you know, going out and meeting them, and mm-hmm. you know, I can greet them. I can greet them, and mm. I get, oh my goodness, I love all of them, all of mm. me listeners them. Me wow. hear Pierre say week before our last week say anybody who no call her, she know say they no love her.
0: Oh, but Claire, yes, she did say that.
1: Yes, but Claire, if you are listening to me, uh-huh. I did not call you, but I was here laughing when you were talking to my uncle. Yeah. I was here, and you made my uncle laugh too. So, Uncle Wenji, me good, yeah, man, because God has been good to me.
0: Yes,
1: and you know. I am sometimes me have aches and pain, uh-huh. and uncle.
0: Yeah.
1: A lady asked me. I went to look for a lady the other day,
0: uh-huh.
1: and she's a sick person. She is a church member mm-hmm. of mine,
0: yeah.
1: and she said me go there. So when we go around, then me hear Central. So uh-huh. me say to the person say, so and so me never know say. You listen, it's not a young lady, you know, an old woman.
0: Yeah.
1: She said, me say, me never know, say, you listen, Uncle Wenji. He said, then what else you expect me to listen? Night and day at this station.
0: Yeah.
1: So, she said, and you won't call me name to Uncle Wenji, you won't call me name to Uncle Wenji. But right now, me a call her name to you.
0: Yeah.
1: She named Sister Christy.
0: Sister Christy, from which community?
1: From Sumi community. With
0: Peckham. From Peckham?
1: Yes. Uh-huh. Sister Christy from Peckham. Mm. Yes, man. And hey, enough people are listening to you, know, uncle. No feel no way, you know. See your name call every day in a people yard, in a hospital.
0: Oh, never chat me. Never chat me.
1: you can't say that again. You can't say that
0: That's
1: again.
0: Good. That's good, so, though. That's
1: please, may I beg you, tell Sister Christy good evening and let me hand over the phone to this lady beside
0: me. All right, let me talk to her.
2: Good evening, Uncle Wendy.
0: Good evening, Kiara. How are you?
2: I'm fine, thank you.
1: And you can't say that
0: That's
1: again.
0: Good. That's good, so, though.
1: Please, may I beg you, tell Sister Christy good evening and let me hand over the phone to this lady beside
0: me. All right, let me talk to her. Let me talk to her.
2: Good evening, Uncle Wendy.
0: Good evening, Kiara. How are you?
2: I'm fine, thank you.

0: Mr. Wee should draw an art piece, so I just draw a man and his daughter and his son at the beach.
1: Oh. Okay, so you went to the beach?
0: No, I didn't.
1: You use your imagination?
0: Yes, I did.
1: Awesome. Awesome. Awesome. So talk to me now. What do you want to say differently?
0: Well, I want to big up some people.
1: Go right ahead.
0: So big up Sister Claire, Sister Christy, and also Mother Christy.
1: Mm-hmm.
0: Big up Auntie Maggie, Auntie Peggy, and big up Kiva. Big up Auntie Patsy, Sister Pam, Sister Chung. Big up everybody, even your trees. Big up Deacon.
1: Mm.
0: Yes. Uh-huh. Deacon's supposed to listen to you 24/7.
1: All
0: right, now you're really supposed to on.
1: Yes, I know, right? That's good, right?
0: Yes. Right. Right. Also, big up my neighbors, even your tree. Big up the star apple tree. Big up all of your trees.
1: Carry too bad.
0: Too bad.
1: Oh, God. The star apple tree. Oh, yeah.
0: And also, big up your mother.
1: Thank you.
0: Big up Uncle Wendy. Big up Uncle Wendy. Yes, you. Big up DJ Burks. Me can't hear him. Big up DSN.
1: Uh-huh.
0: And also, big up... Oh, big up...
2: I don't know who you're talking about.
0: You remember my name, Brother Gary, 24.
1: Oh, okay.
0: Big up.
1: Okay.
0: Nara,
2: Gary funny.
0: Big up the entire community.
1: What you say, Brother Gary funny? What do you mean he's funny? What do you do? What him say make you laugh? Tell me what he said.
0: He can give joke. He can give joke like a fork.
1: Okay, great. So you enjoy listening to Brother Gary, right?
0: Yes, Uncle.
1: Awesome.
0: Even when me go to school, me say, no man, me have to take a little time out of school and listen to
1: you. Kira, here's a sample. Here's something to record with.
0: That's why sometimes me late for school.
1: Brother Gary, I make you late for school?
0: Yes.
1: He's listening. Tell him that you're late. He's making you late for school.
0: I'm too shy for calling because he's too brave. You will be done.
1: All right, Kira. I will tell him. I'll let him know. So he must calm down and give you jokes so you can get into school on time, okay?
0: No, man, we still gotta take time out of school and listen to him.
1: Mercy! Okay, no problem. That's on you.
0: Well, I hope to see you on December 5th.
1: Yes, ma'am. Yes, ma'am. And remember, I'm gonna call you up, you know, Kira. I'm gonna call you up. You
0: know. Don't call me.
1: Don't call you up.
0: No, you come up, Michelle.
1: Thank you, Kira. You're cracking me up now. Thank you so much for calling.
0: And have a good evening.
1: You too. And have a wonderful week at school, all right?
0: Okay. Same to you. I'm out.
1: Bye-bye. I tell you, these children. Good evening to Sister Patricia. Good evening to you, ma'am. By the way, let me remind you of a few dates that you need to... bear in mind, of course, December 4th, yes, Vibe Boss, in association with Caribbean Radio HD, presents Praise House Red and Green. Yes, Praise House Red and Green. And this will be happening at the Royal Palm Cultural Center. It's the same event, same location. Yes. All right. Let me check the phone line. Hello, you're live. Good evening.
3: Good evening.
1: Hi, good evening.
3: Is this Dr. Wayne G?
1: Yes, it is.

0: say, the first time calling your program, I always listen to you, but I never called you. But I decided, you know what, let me call him in today.
1: Wonderful. And who you know my name? Who is calling in today?
0: This is Marcia Margaret Emanem.
1: Emanem. Okay, I saw you earlier on the blog, you know, but I didn't get to it yet. Yes. Thank you.
0: Oh, okay. Yes, because I always said good evening, but I said, boy, he's so busy. Sometimes it just jump over the name, but that's okay.
1: Thank you for checking in.
0: But the first time calling on your program.
1: Really appreciate your call. And sometimes I really love this because I know you all are listening, but you know this make a difference. When you call, it make a difference. It make me feel at home. Really feel at home.
0: Okay, then I'll try to call more because I just relax sometimes and just listen to you and your jokes and laugh to myself, and, you know?
1: Yes. Thank you so much for calling. Thank you.
0: Yes, you're welcome. I love your program, okay?
1: Appreciate you. Bless you, ma'am. Bless you. All right. All right, so let me get back to where I was. So that's Vibass. He's going to be 60 years of age. Yes, he'll be celebrating his 60th birthday. That's what will be happening, right? Hello, you're live. Good evening.
2: Why? Good afternoon, doctor. Mercy, what happened?
1: You can't say my neighbor. That don't sound better to you. Hey, look here, start over.
2: Good afternoon, neighbor. What happened? Let me get you so quick. Cockroach. Sorry. Sorry for the language.
1: I am surprised. To get so much call. No, but I'm surprised we get so much call from the family. This make me even more excited. Jesus.
2: Me shocked. So tell me everything when I don't say gone.
1: Stop. Don't do that, man. Don't do that to me, man. Don't do that.
2: That's a good evening to you and the family of Central.
1: Good evening, ma'am. How are you doing?
2: Okay. And I want to tell you, I love that little girl. Oh, my God. I don't know what she's going to be. I don't know what that plan to be, but that girl is so bright. What's her name? Kiara?
1: No, Kiara. Yes, Kiara. Yes.
2: Yeah, Kiara is a bright little girl. You know, there are some kids that never call me that. They're not them shy, but oh, my God. OMG, she is one bright little girl.
1: Yes, man. We are so proud
2: Keep
1: of her.
2: Kiara.
1: Yes.
2: Yes, so... Me here. So you're going to find a flower, but me, I know white me or something black because through a funeral thing me not deal with. Me not know if...
1: Nah, not this one.
2: Yes, somebody, hold on, somebody now. Then, Uncle Renzi really a come a Florida before in got Jamaica.
1: No.
2: He say, yes.
1: Hold
2: on. Then a dead man in my car got Jamaica. Me say, me no, don't mix me up.
1: No.
2: I don't believe in mixing. So, yeah. Me say, me no think about killing him at the prison. Me think him about whip him. That's it.
1: You know, see, me no want nobody get it wrong. You know, you say, me go rehearse at the prison. Yeah, do that one. You know, you say, rehearse at me. But anything happened down there, no, I have nothing to do with Clash. Nothing to do with Clash. A tree Clash we go have, and the other date them no mention yet. So everybody
2: me
1: get it right.
2: Think the person can I say, Uncle Benji, I come up Florida for friend of Brother Gary, but Brother Gary, I go with him, little.
1: No,
2: I said, no.
1: No, man.
2: I'm not clashing things. I'm not even thinking about play the night there.
1: I'm not clash down there when I come down there. I go play music. But I'm not clash.
2: Nobody there then.
1: Anybody.
2: So me can't care about my black dress. Me can't bring up my black dress and take something white then.
1: Yeah, because anybody have it for clash, them have it wrong. No clash now go on a Florida with me. Me now come down for the clash. Me I play music for the family.
2: No, Florida man. Jamaica. Let me ever say.
1: Jamaica.
2: Give me like a beat upon you. Like, click you all over for sure. You say.
1: Where?
2: When you got Jamaica. I just saw the show, the other final part of it. You know
1: what I'm saying? Anything.
2: I'm saying, you know what? Me not in a conversation with the car. Me not me love my neighbor.
1: Eh.
2: I walk foot far when I live. Me live at Waterloo. My neighbor live at Portland. So
1: right.
2: I mean, I feel like, say, me go take a Spanish stone man and bring him. But me nah lie, me love him still.
1: Yeah.
2: He get for me last nerve sometime, most time. He hang up on me most time. Sometime he says, me nah call back in program, and something took me that man. I said, no, call him. Because you know what, true word partner, so say something. Yeah, because him have every dressing for the sores, them, you know. Have all the plaster for the sores, them, you know. And then no fear, evangelist, don't mess up or give him up. But tell him, say, power and a thing to make it worse, you know.
1: You see that?
2: Sometimes, when I tell him, bite me, so tell him, come let me nip up a bleed. Because sometimes, he must have a real spirit sometimes, you know.
1: Hey,
2: I want me call and start to blast up me swear me. I say, me not call about that, but me just to come and say something about him. He might start to dig up me swear and blast it up now.
1: Me love your yarny, me now. May I tell you the truth? Anytime you hear yarny, me turn up my radio more.
2: Me, I tell you, me not think, I'm glad me can't get your regular now. So me not never still call him program. Because me not like me nerve, me in get for me nerve too much, man. We can't deal with him.
1: No, man, we love your yarny, man.
2: You know, how can you eat? Tell me, I don't know if you know. How can you eat somebody where you love? Can you give me a recipe to that?
1: It can't work. That not happen. No way not the world.
2: But then I say negative and positive work together. Uncle William G, man. Come on, man.
1: No, man, that not happen, man. You can't eat the person where you love. You can't do that. No matter what. You know, that's why you say, you bite your lip, man. And you still a call. Then I see him thing, man.
2: You know what, big up the essence, and me say, hey, me have to give you a piece before me go. You know, since when you're in, I think I went.
1: Last week, Wednesday.
2: I went, sister, the essence sitting for you. Me say, she not sitting right here, good enough. She not too comfortable right here. I catch her to come up right here. And she, yo, the thing she's sitting right here, cheer easy. She got you.
1: She did a good job.
2: Me don't think Lexi could have managed a chair there. Me not think so.
1: Don't take no chance, you know. Don't take no chance in the two of them, you know. They're dangerous, man. They're dangerous.
2: Me think that they sent a more rebel than Lexi. Lexi, I try a thing.
1: You know, so I show you something out there. Me not follow you, know.
2: Oh, and the next thing. Hey. I send them again. Sister, what's your name? Auntie.
1: Randa.
2: Oh, yeah. All of my name, them, they still know. Them, they said, man, I know them new melody. Anyway, Auntie Randa, big up yourself. Tell her I said enough time when she, and even to their sense, so when the people them call in,
1: yeah.
2: The lines, me don't know, me can't barely hear the people. Me, I hear them clear, but when the kids them call in, me can't hardly hear me. I feel I put on my ears, don't, no care something that volume 10, me can't hear something. I know if I see them. I've had no people on their side, but the callers are very low. But when you are, I can hear all your callers, them loud and clear. So I don't know.
1: All right, we'll fix that. We'll definitely work on that. We appreciate you.
2: Yes. And may I make way for everybody who has a fight to go through, to come through. Bless up, doctor, and I shall be seeing you dressed in red. Now that I will know why.
1: I'll be in white.
2: I will be in white for your sake.
1: Bless you, ma'am. Thanks for calling. All right.
2: All right. Love you. Love your neighbor.
1: Love you too. All right. All right. Let me say good evening to everybody. Thank you for joining us. Don't forget, it will be happening on November 13. Remember, Brother Gary said 100 and something people can't hold. 100 and something. Supposed to full already. I am going to try to make link with Brother Gary before I go. Hold on a second. I know he. My number again? 305-305-3-4-9-4. I know he's going to have a. There's going to be a meeting this evening with the radio staff, so. Let me call him from early before him getting at the meeting. Okay, I'm going to have to find out something from him. You know. I tried to get him yesterday, but Brother Clifton didn't
3: give me a little. Good evening, sir. How are you?
1: Brother Gary, good evening, my brother from another mother. I am good. How are you doing, sir? You're on the radio.
3: Okay, morning, sir. Oh, good evening now.
1: Yes, sir. Good evening. Listen, I want to ask you a question. I tried to ask Brother Clifton yesterday because we couldn't get you. Yes? Everybody has searched down the place for you. Everybody. I don't know if you get the message. Everybody has tried to find you yesterday. Now, listen to this.
3: I see the message, but we never know.
1: Look, tell me something. The venue is still intact?
3: Yes, man. Why you think you must done after Friday hour?
1: Brother, it's still intact? That place is strong.
3: Yeah, that place is strong. I reached it back with me and left on Friday night.
1: Jesus. Brother, let me tell you personally, man. Awesome job, man. God love that. And let me congratulate you publicly that what you're doing is something tremendous. And we wasn't expecting anything less. But I am telling you, I am giving you credit. What you did by yourself on Friday night, Brother Gary, take a bow, sir. Take a bow.
3: You know, so when we get to play by myself, me better off and stronger. So, you see, if me I play with somebody who doesn't like it, hear them early.
1: Okay.
3: What did I say?
1: Me, I hear you.
3: You know.
1: Me never say you say anything.
3: What did I say? So, I play by myself.
1: Hey.
3: So, Doc, you ready? Doc, you know, I'm nearly 12 years now, I'm not see you. I'm 40.
1: Yeah, look, brother.
3: No, but I'm not see you in a little America.
1: Brother, I've been saying that for you to give me this opportunity and praise all, but never, I always want prayer, praise all, you know?
3: No, I want different, a university, you know.
1: May I tell you?
3: And this morning, I tell Billy,
1: yes.
3: In car, I say, yo, always is VNG, me say, don't look for where you can come in, just play where you can play, just take the first one and do it if you do, because...
1: I think it better.
3: No GK already. He said no GK, but we say
1: the
3: first one just beat it.
1: Just come at his best, man. Just do him for do and leave, man. That's all he wants.
3: Enjoy
1: the moment.
3: Just come give God
1: and can I get the glory, man.
3: And it good. No, yeah. About who did it.
1: No worry about nobody, man. Don't worry about me, man. Come here, come enjoy him. I enjoy DJ GK. May I come enjoy you. May I come enjoy everybody we're coming at the audience. That's all. It's all about God getting the glory.
3: The praise house is going to be a praise house with a difference. November 30. I'm happy already.
1: Yeah.
3: And I look upon the people, all of them buy ticket fast. And I realize they didn't catch it. It's not the normal praise house I want.
1: Excited, man. I am excited.
3: Yes.
1: I am excited, brother. I am.
3: Yes, I'm excited.
1: So, and I just appreciate the opportunity to meet with the radio family down there in Florida. I really, really appreciate the opportunity, man.
3: Brother, I'm here.
1: Yes, man.
3: And it's a joy. Yeah. But we're excited about December more than anything else.
1: But you have a really serious weekend on the 4th and the 5th. I mean.
3: Yeah. Now, I don't know if people want to play them, you know. No one of them. So, me and him have a conversation already. He said, listen, we have 2 flights that day there.
1: Yeah.
3: Take anyone you want. I'm good. I know the sound man, them are Jamaica, so the sound I got hook up Saturday morning. Me, I could do sound check around midday.
1: Yes.
3: We must say, next door, Jamaica, we're there now.
1: That's true, man. That's a good thing. I don't know, long time. Wow, 15.
3: 45 minutes.
1: Mm-hmm.
3: To go town, 1 hour to go mobile.
1: See
3: that? Town.
1: We're good, man.
3: And from town to Terrindan, I mean. Monkey for the whole week and enjoy. Remember, chicken man, tell the man to me, I come in and I poke place, you know. Come on, call me and give me the confirmation, you know.
1: But listen, we can't make you come off of the phone and don't tell you this. Kira, that's a little girl listening in Peckham right now. She'll listen to you. She say you now make she go to school on time. And I say, me go tell you so you can stop. Give joke. And she say, no, me not for tell you that part there. Because she now.
3: No, hey, me have one radio owner. And the man tell me, say, stop listening to me because if he don't stop, he'll let you work 2 years straight. And then them give him right up and he'll stop listening to me for the past 3 years now. The man say, don't listen. The man say, you have bad drugs. You see, what hurt him? I talk about something. I'm a gang and talk about everything else I've got. and go and drive out to town, then we go out country, then we come back and we go out man, I'm still not come back at me here, confidence you can't see yourself.
1: That's the kind of person God have in you. That's the kind of person God wants. Yeah. That's what the fuck. And you know, I have a friend in Mandeville. You know? He listen to you all the time. And he said, Jesus Christ, can you tell that brother? They say, when him never want to give it up. He said, oh, me forgot. You want the man to fix his show to match me? No, can't do that. No, he's been doing this for decades.
3: Hey, I was telling, you see them in their church now. And when we're at church, one little lady come beside me and she sit down.
1: Yeah.
3: And she said, Peter Geary.
1: Hey.
3: Peter Geary, you all listen to ENG?
1: Yes.
3: So, man, they're at church. And I was so upset.
1: Hey.
3: I want to church. Listen, I don't know what they know. She goes to me, now listen, Dr. ENG. She said, man, I'm in church. She said, listen, ask her. I'm going to ask her if she will listen to your car. I would be so disappointed if she in a church today will listen to you. I would be so disappointed.
1: They say, if we love this family no more, man, may I tell you, man?
3: It's a whole world, brother.
1: Bless you, man.
3: Here, no?
1: Bless you.
3: I'm going to send a cat. I'm going to read them in a few minutes. So
1: yes.
3: Be gone.
1: All right.
3: Be
1: bless gone. You, man. Take care. All right, thanks.
3: Care if you see you, brother.
1: All the best, man. Blessings. Good, good. All right. That's Brother Geary right there, man. You can't afford to miss it. November 13th. Wow. Down there in Florida, and then we up over to Jamaica on December 5th. You just cannot afford to miss this. Tell you what, she can stay because Mrs. King White is waiting in the wings. Good afternoon to Mrs. King White. Of course, the news comes up in a few minutes. Good evening again to everyone joining us all over the world. Thank you for joining us. Don't forget to keep it locked. And don't forget, as a matter of fact, to spread the word. Yes? Send the app. Send the information to everybody you know. Yes? Yeah. Always. Yeah, send it.

0: what am I doing here? Why can't I find Mrs. Kingway? She's not in the building or what? I think I need to do something else. Anyway, Mrs. Kingway, where are you at? Where is she? Yeah. Okay, sure. Yeah, there she is. All right, stick and stay, family. The news comes up after these messages.
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0: 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I am Alexia King-White, and today is Monday, October 5. 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In local news, drought causes lettuce shortage at KFC Jamaica. Car damaged after container falls from trailer in downtown Kingston. 21-year-old man killed in Portmore gun attack. Men in custody following gun seizure in St. Elizabeth. In international, one killed, 8 injured in 14-vehicle crash in Pennsylvania. 23-year-old Brooklyn College graduate killed in Queens crash. Nearly 200 placed under observation after Russian lab worker dies. In sports, Reggae Boys target victory in crucial Honduras clash. St. Anne, St. Catherine, CC post dominant Super 50 victories. And in weather, showers and thunderstorms forecast as trough lingers. 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

Welcome back. Now the news in detail. We begin with local news. KFC is warning customers that some meals may temporarily be served without lettuce due to a shortage linked to the island's ongoing drought. The fast food chain says production challenges affecting its sole vegetable supplier have reduced the availability of lettuce. KFC says the shortage will affect certain meals temporarily as it works with suppliers of the issue. Jamaica has been experiencing prolonged drought conditions with reduced rainfall and higher temperatures affecting farmers. The dry conditions have contributed to an estimated 15% decline in agricultural production. Traffic along a section of Ocean Boulevard, in downtown Kingston is at a standstill after a container reportedly fell from a trailer and damaged a car. Reports are that the trailer was making a turn near the Digicel area when the container fell, striking the car and bringing down a power line. An eyewitness says no one was injured in the incident. Motorists are being advised to expect delays in the area as the situation is being addressed. More information is expected as it becomes available. More in local news. A 21-year-old man was shot and killed in Portmore, St. Catherine last night. He has been identified as Kevin Peters, otherwise called Echo. A sales representative from Waterford in the municipality. Police said Peters in a pathway where he lived about 8:10 p.m. when he was approached by a gunman who opened fire, hitting him in the upper body. Peters was taken to the Spanish Town Hospital, where he was pronounced dead. The Waterford Criminal Investigation Branch is investigating the killing. And finally, in local news, four men have been arrested after a 9mm pistol was seized from a motor car along Peppermain Road in St. Elizabeth. Police say they were conducting an operation in the area about 10:20 last night when they signaled the driver of a Toyota Corolla to stop. The driver complied, and a search of the vehicle reportedly led to the discovery of the firearm. All four men were in the car were taken into custody, while the vehicle were also seized. The identities have not been released as investigations continue. That was the local news. The international news is up next.

0: In international news, one man has been killed and 8 people injured in a 14-vehicle crash in Haverford Township, Pennsylvania. Police say the crash happened over the weekend after a pickup truck was seen driving along Westchester Pike. Investigators believe that the driver may have suffered a medical emergency before the truck sideswiped several vehicles and then collided with a U-Haul truck. Security camera footage from the area shows the pickup becoming airborne as it crossed a nearby parking lot before crashing into several other vehicles. The circumstances surrounding the crash remain under investigation. A 23-year-old woman has been killed in a crash in Queens, New York, with the driver now facing manslaughter charges. Police say Ariana Aregui was traveling in the back of an Honda Accord yesterday when the driver, 34-year-old Anthony Dixon, lost control on the Grand Central Parkway. The vehicle reportedly struck a curb, skidded, overturned, and knocked down a light pole. Aregui was taken to hospital where she was pronounced dead. 3 other women were in the vehicle were either injured or suffered minor injuries. Police say Dixon was arrested and charged with manslaughter and driving while visually impaired. Authorities have not confirmed whether alcohol or drugs were involved. Aregui had graduated from Brooklyn College earlier this year with a degree in biology. Police say the group had been returning to Brooklyn after attending a friend's birthday party. And finally, in international news, nearly 200 people are reportedly under medical observation in Russia following the death of a worker at an anti-plague lab. The female employee of the Haircuts Anti-Plague Institute died last week from pneumonia of undetermined origin. According to regional governor Igor Kovzev, says tests found no link to the woman's work and no other employees at the lab have reportedly become ill. A hospital where the woman was reportedly treated has been placed under quarantine, while people who had contact with her are being monitored as a precaution. Russian media have identified the woman as 28-year-old, but officials have not confirmed her identity. Authorities say the sanitary and the situation in the area remains stable. That was the international news. Coming up is a sports report brought to you by JC Grants Logistics and Travel. In today's sports report, the Reggae Boys will be aiming for another win in the CONCACAF Nations League when they face Honduras tonight. Kickoff is set for 9 p.m. Jamaica time, with Jamaica second in Group B on 6 points, one behind leader Suriname. Guatemala are third on 4 points, while Honduras, Martinique, and El Salvador each have 3. The boys move into a strong position after beating El Salvador 2-0 on Friday, but interim head coach Rudolph Speed says the team will be targeting all 3 points rather than relying on other results. Speed says a victory would be the fastest way to secure Jamaica's progress while acknowledging the threat posed by Honduras. Honduras defeated Jamaica 1-0 in Kingston last week despite playing the final stages with 10 men. Speed says the Jamaicans are aware of Honduras' speed, skill and determination, and will have to deal with those strengths in tonight's encounter. And finally, in sports, St. Anne and St. Catherine Cricket Club remain unbeaten in the Jamaica Cricket Association Super 50 competition after securing victories in round 3. St. Anne defeated Trelawney by 3 wickets at the Fort Rhodes Sport Complex. Trelawney were bowled out for 135 in 36 overs, with Romaine Hines making 54 and Howard Palmer 30. Damani Sewell was the standout bowler for St. Anne, taking 5 wickets for 24 runs. St. Anne reached 139 for 7 in 27.5 overs, led by Sushane Anderson's 58. At Chedwin Park, St. Catherine Cricket Club produced a massive 431 for 6 before being bowled out by G.C. Foster College for 228 to win by 203 runs. Kevin Lettman hit 125, while national batsman Carlos Brown scored 109. Captain Javor Royal added 41 before returning to take 3 wickets for 25 runs. Wayne Plummer took 2 for 40 for G.C. Foster. Captain Sanjay Walker made 68 and Dante Dillon 59, but their team was dismissed in 48.1 overs. Meanwhile, Kensington Cricket Club defeated Kingston and St. Andrew by 7 wickets. The sports report has been brought to you by JC Grants Logistics and Travel.
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0: It is now time for the weather report. In this evening's weather update, a trough across the Central Caribbean is expected to linger over the region for the next few days, while a tropical wave is forecast to move across Jamaica late Thursday into Friday. Tonight will be mainly fair. Tomorrow morning will be partly cloudy across South Central and Eastern parishes, with mainly sunny conditions elsewhere. By afternoon, conditions are expected to become mostly cloudy, with showers and thunderstorms across the areas. Nighttime, showers are also possible across western parishes. Kingston and Montego Bay should both record a minimum temperature of 25 degrees Celsius tonight. On Wednesday, expect partly cloudy conditions across eastern parishes during the morning, becoming mostly cloudy in the afternoon, with showers and thunderstorms across northern areas. Nighttime showers and thunderstorms are possible across northeastern parishes. Regionally, a tropical wave is located across the eastern Caribbean. That concludes the weather report. Now a recap of the headlines. In local news, drought causes lettuce shortage at KFC Jamaica. Car damage after container falls from the trailer in downtown Kingston. 21-year-old man killed in Portmore gun attack. 4 men in custody following gun seizure in St. Elizabeth. In international, 1 killed, 8 injured in a 40-vehicle crash in Pennsylvania. 23-year-old Brooklyn College graduate killed in Queens crash. Nearly 200 placed under observation after Russian lab worker dies. In sports, Reggae Boys target victory in crucial Honduras clash. St. Anne St. Catherine Cricket Club post dominant Super 50 victories. And in weather, showers and thunderstorms forecast as trough lingers. And the Central Evening News, I am Alexia King-White. 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

0: All right, welcome back. That was the Central Evening News with Mrs. King White. Is she still here, though? Mrs. King White?
1: Yes, sir, I'm still here.
0: Hi, how are you?
1: I'm doing wonderful. How are you?
0: I am excited. Yes, me, I got Florida.
1: I know, trust me, I know.
0: But that's a top one, sir. Yeah, oh, yes. Yeah. Do something. Did you say that somebody was driving and they were visually impaired?
1: Yes, sir. After checks were done, so this took place in Pennsylvania, right? There was this driver. He had a medical condition which he wasn't seeing proper thing of that sort, but he was still driving, and it caused a crash with the vehicle.
0: So, normally, I am a little bit.

0: experiencing this over a period of time.
1: Correct.
0: But I believe while he was driving. That's what I thought. What do you think?
1: That's where I was. I was like, maybe he drink some liquor and then him couldn't see. So that's just exactly what. But no, this is just like, for him to be visually impaired, that could be after. I mean, so that means he must be laughing now.
0: I was also checking to see if they did a test. They did an alcohol test afterward, but there was no reports on a test like that.
1: So, you know what this is? I mean, I don't know. Bones, real Bones, right? You think Bones would have taken a chance like that, knowing that he's unable to see?
0: No, I don't think so.
1: I don't know, but I mean, that's totally wrong, man. He's unable to see, man. How could you go on the road to drive? Put other people's life at risk. Anyway.
0: They do it all the time, sir. It's very dangerous, though.
1: That's not good. Not good at all. Let's talk about the Reggae Boys, though. They'll be playing this evening.
0: They'll be playing, yes, sir, at 9 o'clock Jamaica time.
1: I love what the coach said, though, because he said that he's not dependent on any result from anyone else.
0: Exactly.
1: That's good.
0: I like that. I think that they have been guided by a very smart coach.
1: Yes.
0: I like that for them.
1: Yeah, I love that attitude. So let's hope for the best that tomorrow evening we'll get some really great story out of the sports.
0: I hope so too, sir.
1: Enjoy yourself. Catch you tomorrow morning at 9 a.m.
0: We're on the stage.
1: Amen. Take care. All the best. All right. Good, good. There you have it. Central Evening News right here on Central 96.3 FM Jamaica. Adoration Gospel FM New York. Good evening, everybody. Thank you for joining us. Let's get back to the music. Let the music speak. Sister Colleen Davis, one more from her. One more from Sister Colleen Davis. Just drop it, man. Good evening, family. Listen now.

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0: Mr. Idris, good evening to you over there in Miami. 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
1: let me lose myself.
0: Sister Marcia Morgan, we say M and M.
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0: Brother Clifton, good evening.

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1: Ooh, yeah, yeah.
0: Just a little bit.
1: You need to know what
0: it's like.

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I gotta drop this one on you before I get out of here. 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

0: But now I'm playing. 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You don't see Florida come up and Jamaica come up.
1: You can get
0: the appraisals
1: here. You know, the appraisals here.
0: I'm a rehearsal, man. A rehearsal with it. Rehearsal with that.
1: The only saying good evening and good evening to the family.
0: You know, see, it's like a leak, you know. All them say I'm not planning for play until we reach a prison, you know.
1: Then why are you playing it now?
0: Jamaica set different, you know.
1: Oh,
0: I leak the song, them a leak out, you know.
1: Yes,
0: anyway,
1: you see, man, I tell you.
0: You see, because a rehearsal, everybody just get used to it. Get used to it, get to know it.
1: Okay. Because they don't know what you're going to pull up with.
0: I'm telling you. And I pull up with something different. I go on, you know.
1: Well, you sound excited, man. Though.
0: I am. My first time at Praise House. Oh, yeah, awesome, man.
1: Oh, yeah.
0: Worship with the family, man. Oh, God, man. That is going to be awesome. Worshiping with the family, man. That is going to be awesome. I am so looking forward to it.
1: Yes, that's great. Yeah. That will be great.
0: Anyway.
1: Let me just say good night. Have a blessed night.
0: All right. Go ahead and rehearse the song. Yeah. I play this appraisal. This one I played on it.
1: Okay.
0: All right. So go ahead and rehearse. Thank you for calling. One to go. Five bars, get ready.

0: Everybody, please rehearse this one. Rehearse this one. I'm going to play it at praise. The word is out.
1: Jesus.
0: The word is out. This one, I'm going to play this one at praise. That's for sure.
1: You're
0: so get ready for this one.
1: It's true, me. I want
0: to
1: be.
0: Get ready to sing. Get ready to sing. All right.

0: back on Wednesday evening to do it all over again. All you need to do is keep it locked.
1: And I wanna walk with you.
0: Have a great night, everyone.

the chat room, family. Keeping me going, man. Thanks, family. So Vibe Boss is up next. Don't forget to join Brother Gary tomorrow morning.

It's all about Prez House, November 13th in Florida. And the Prez House Gospel Clash in Jamaica. Myself and Brother Gary, of course, will be handing it down on the 5th of December. So get your tickets today. Paris Mini Mart. Tufton Enterprise, that's in Jamaica.

my bestie Carly and Spencer. Anyway, whatever you do, though, take care of the elders, the court for the children. Don't forget they are the future of this wonderful and this awesome world. Peace, love. Have a great, great evening, everybody. Vibe Bass is up next. I'm out.

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3: Ladies and gentlemen, boys and girls, Adrian Cunningham and Second Chance presents their 55th birthday celebration concert with live performances by the fantastic Stacey Elevated Wilson, the exceptional Lady Anne Marie, the energetic Nana Moss, the phenomenal Pastor Kimola Brownlow, and the spectacular evangelist Bridget Blucher, MC Reverend St. Hope. 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